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1: I gotta get out of here, man. 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Johnny is here. 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Woo! Etc. 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I'll see you tomorrow on this K-Rock thing. Goodbye.

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Toastmaster Johnny coming to you on this last, final, absolute day of May in the year 2026. Was it eventful? Who cares? A fresh start is coming tomorrow, along with some tickets to Death Cab for Cutie and the In-N-Out Burger Soundspace right here on K-Rock.

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is the queen of Las Vegas herself, Gwen Stefani, no doubt, on the world-famous K-Rock. What's up? It's Postmaster Johnny. Gwen Stefani herself actually reposted a cool recap video that K-Rock posted. If you want to see it, it's up on our Instagram right now, at KROQ.

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I would say, honestly, one of my favorite shows of 2025. Without a doubt, hands down, you Gallagher boys, they just do it for me. It's Postmaster Johnny on the world-famous K-Rock.

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1: Hi, this is Julia Wolf, and this is my new song, In My Room. 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
19: Asia had never hosted a World Soccer Championship. Japan and Korea split the duty, the first co-hosts in history. South Korea, coached by the Dutchman Gus Hiddink, had never won a single World Cup match in their history. They beat Poland, drew with the United States, beat Portugal. In the round of 16, they beat Italy in extra time. Ung Jong-hwan's golden goal, sending 60 million Koreans into the streets in red shirts. Then Spain on penalties. Quarterfinal, semifinal. Germany finally stopped them. Controversial refereeing decisions still echo. But the image that lasted was the Red Devils, an entire peninsula painted with crimson, chanting in unison, finding out who they could be when the world watched.
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1: minutes

All righty, K-Rock, I'm stepping out of here. It's Postmaster Johnny. But my boy, Miles the DJ, is coming in with a fresh new episode of Locals Only, where you can hear new K-Rock music like this from Temper City. 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

Love that band, Untitled, opened up for Jacob's Castle at K-Rock Storms Bear Mountain earlier this year. 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

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That's Evergreen, a track they'll play at Kia Forum headlining next month with Kenny Hoopla opening and Cold War Kids. Great bill. Miles the DJ here. Love this new song from Rebelution. It's called Back in Time on Locals Only. 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

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One of my favorite artists right now. They're called True Blood. 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

Madison Violet made her debut on the program 2 weeks ago. Bleed for Me featuring Kellen Quinn of Sleeping with Sirens. Miles the DJ here closing out the program with Tom Morello featuring Serge Tankian, new K-Rock music.

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3: Thank God it's Friday.
4: Hell yeah, welcome to your weekend. Short week, so you should be in a great mood right now as the weekend is officially here. And even though it's not summer yet, it feels like summer. And that means that this Friday is going to be a great one for us to be locked in together for the next 4 hours. Allie not in the building today because today she is heading over to try to get that proper embryo, the B-team embryo,
5: B-team,
4: put inside of her so that she can create life. Because we've all learned, and Omar and I can attest to this, if life seems hard with one kid, you should definitely have another kid.
6: Yep.
4: Definitely. But don't worry, even though Allie's not physically here today, if you watch us on YouTube, you will see that we've replaced her with the cardboard cutout of her from the turkey trot, and it's almost like I'm looking right at her, and throughout the show, she'll still say things like this.
7: I'm sticky.
4: So it'll be like she's here anyway, and in the meantime, we've got lots to give you this morning on the show, including up to $500 of my money. That'll be in moments.
7: Friday.
4: $500 Friday returns for a little Allie Knows the News, but today, because she's not here, you can battle anyone on the show, which includes Jake. The Nerd, also known as The Ace, himself that. You got Postmaster John, you got Vanessa, and of course you got DJ Omar Khan. Anyone is up for the challenge, and who knows if they throw the game so that you instantly take my money, or if they actually try to defend the sanctity of Allie Knows the News. Also this morning, get you into Death Cab for Cutie, final few chances to win your way into that intimate show at the K-Rock Sound Space, and so much more. So good morning, and welcome to the show. Yesterday, Jake took a sick day, because he said that he was so sick he couldn't make it into work. And then a lot of people pointed out that apparently Jake went all the way to a concert last night at Yamava.
6: Yep. Wait, he did?
4: Oh, yes, Omar.
5: Yeah, felt better.
4: So took a sick day, did not come in yesterday because he couldn't. He felt, as he said, like he was dying or something. And then apparently not only did he go, it's not like, you know, someone saw him there and tipped us off. He went and then posted all about it, which is a real kind of F you, and it's an almost I don't care at all.
5: I feel better.
4: I still think if I took a day off of work because I wasn't feeling well, even if I felt better later in the day, the reality of me going somewhere fun and then posting all about it on my Instagram, I would have the decency to just not do that based on the fact that I took a sick day, a few hours.
5: My sick days, my days are different. My days end in the afternoon. I had a new day later that night because I went to bed.
4: That's not how sickness works, man.
5: Yeah, man.
4: I mean, Omar, you got to be with me on this one. And by the way, this wasn't even like, you know, it's one thing too, by the way, Jake, if it was like, there was some little band in Burbank.
5: Also, hey, I still worked.
4: You did?
5: Yes, I worked from home. I did all the podcast stuff. I did all the stuff that needed to get done. I just didn't be here to be on air. I did all the hard stuff.
6: Pretty good,
4: Klein. I mean,
6: I don't really.
4: Yeah, you should go back home again.
5: I would love to. Well, Jake. Don't threaten me with a good time.
4: The smell is back. I'm just letting you know.
5: I can't wait to go home.
4: All right. So anyway, Jake, at what point did you feel better yesterday?
5: I actually felt better when I woke up that morning. That sleeping in till 5:30. Sleeping until 5:36 made me feel. I was feeling better. And then after my nap, I felt great.
4: Okay. Well, there you have it. That's a current employee of the month right there, Jake the Nerd on KROQ.
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4: K-Rock Klein Alley Show on a Friday morning. People wasting no time calling because they want in on the $500 that could be yours if you call and play a little Allie Knows the News action, although it's a Pick Your Poison Friday and a $500 Friday. The perfect storm of chances for you to win. So if you're sitting around waiting and you know anything at all that's happening in the world, give us a call at 800-520-1067. Of course, when we're not around, and that usually happens in the overnights, we get a lot of calls from drunk, stoned, or very lonely people on the goat line with things like this.
8: So I just got home from a long day at work, and I come home to find an Amazon package that I didn't order. It's for the wrong address, and so before I even thought about being a good guy and taking it to the correct address, I take it inside, and I open it, and I see what's inside.
4: That's interesting, because I do get, I would say, once every couple of weeks, a package delivered that is not for me. Either they've gotten the numbers a little bit mismatched, they got the right street, but they got the numbers wrong, or every once in a while, it's just a completely, there's no address, that even hits my address on the box, but it gets left on my doorstep.
6: It happens once every couple of weeks?
4: Once every couple of weeks.
5: Dude, you're lucky.
4: There's a package
6: there.
4: Yeah,
6: that's awesome.
4: It's not lucky because...
6: It's like Christmas.
4: You know, it's funny. You guys say that, but I feel some sort of an obligation then. It's like, I just picked up a side
6: you're
4: hustle.
6: A chump, dude.
4: An unpaid side hustle of now bringing this box back to the person. And every once in a while, you think, oh, it's on my street. It can't be that far. But sometimes, you know, these streets, I don't want to blow your mind here, sometimes they go on for a long time.
6: Right.
4: And my street goes all the way onto the other side of the freeway. So every
6: You're telling me you've never opened a package?
4: That's not true. I have occasionally, depending on what the box feels like. And usually it's more out of curiosity than intention to steal. But I will sometimes go...
5: Is it stealing, though?
4: Well, is it stealing? I don't know. It's illegal
6: it's
4: to
6: Amazon,
4: open someone
6: dude,
4: else's
6: they're
4: mail.
6: They're a billion-dollar company, dude.
4: Right. Amazon will probably just reply. I feel more bad for the person because I know when I've ordered stuff that I needed within 2 days and the thing doesn't show up, it probably got delivered somewhere else and the person just kept it or it got porch pirated or whatever. Mm-hmm. But so usually I feel bad for those people. One time I did open a box and it was full of batteries, and I was like, I'm going to hold on to these, because batteries are annoying when you need them. You don't need them that often, but when you do, so I just was like, yep, these are mine now. But this guy, unfortunately, did not have the same luck.
8: So what did I find? A 12-pack of Diet Pepsi and some Nerd supplies for glasses.
4: Oh, man.
8: I don't know if this is a reverse porch pirate.
4: You got reverse bait box. That's a real FU. You get excited. You think you got a package that wasn't intended
5: that
4: to be yours.
5: That sounds like my package.
4: Yeah, that may have been Jake's. Nerd glasses supplies and Diet Pepsi, which is...
5: Dude,
4: I think,
5: that's what I'm drinking right now.
4: That's Jake's drink of choice.
8: But I'm going to take this Diet Pepsi and keep it.
4: Okay.
8: Should have been Coke.
4: Yep.
8: Have a good one, guys. Happy Friday.
4: All right. Well, happy Friday to you as well. There's a story with a happy ending. We take a super quick break. When we return... $500 of my money could be yours, and all you have to do is decide who on the show you'd like to battle. Little Allie Knows the News action after this quick break. We've turned someone into a $500 heir after this.
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0: Friday replay.
4: Your Aunt Happy. Good morning. It's K-Rock. We are Klein Allie Show. Chance for you to win $500 right now on a $500 Friday. Usually you'd be battling Allie, who's putting together the ADD news, but now you have your choice. We used to do this long before we got super generous with Allie's money and gave away the $500. We would say on Fridays, you could pick your poison, battle anyone on the show. You've heard us. You know how dumb we sound on a regular basis. So you could decide who is the easiest, most beatable person on the show. And we say good morning today to our contestant in, let's go to East L.A. Hi, you're on K-Rock. And who is this?
3: Freddie.
4: Hello, Freddie. Welcome to K-Rock. How goes it?
3: I'm cool.
5: Is this Four Loko Freddie?
3: Yes, sir.
4: Hold on. You are the Four Loko Freddie?
3: You're here.
5: What's up, fool?
4: Are you currently, the first time we met you, I believe, was during a round of Allie Knows the News years ago, and you were hammered on Four Loko, correct?
3: Yes, sir.
4: Are you still drinking the Four Loko?
3: Not right now.
5: Are you drinking?
4: I ran into Four Loko Freddy one time in, like, downtown L.A. He was doing security at some museum or something.
6: Yeah, some sort of balloon installation or something, right?
4: Yeah, it was like a weird-ass German something or other, and this guy comes up to me.
3: A museum, yeah.
4: And he's
5: nitrous balloons?
4: That's why I think he was there. I think he thought they were all nitrous balloons. They were not, sadly. They were just filled with regular air.
6: Four Loko Freddy, from time to time, Klein does a impression of your voice. Can I play it for you, and can you rate it for me?
3: I heard it.
6: You did? Oh,
4: that's me, Four Loko Freddy.
6: What do you think?
3: It sounds cool, man.
5: Mm-hmm. Right, you say it now.
3: Huh?
4: Say the same thing. I want to hear how you do it as Four Loko Freddy.
3: Well, what would you say?
6: This. Just say this.
4: That's me, Four Loko Freddy.
3: Oh, it's me, Four Loko Freddy.
4: It's pretty good, dude.
6: It's pretty
4: spot
6: good.
4: On.
6: It's pretty
4: spot
6: good.
4: On. I should do more impressions. I'm pretty good. Four Loko Freddy, are you calling to actually play the game? I see there's every line is a full right now. I just happened to land on yours because we haven't talked to anyone in East L.A. in a bit. But you want to actually play for $500?
3: Yeah, if I call.
4: Okay, you just want the money. No pleasantries here.
3: Yeah.
4: All right, who do you want to battle on the show? Allie's not here today. I'm sure you knew that. You can battle Vanessa, or Johnny, Jake, the Ace, or Omar. Choice is yours.
3: Vanessa.
4: Oh, a Vanessa battle. Wow.
7: Let's go, Freddy.
4: Wow. That's some foo-on-foo crime right there. All right.
5: Damn. nasty.
4: Here we go. Get Vanessa sequestered. Four Loko Freddy, you get to go first. Answer these questions quickly, confidently, and accurately. And hopefully you win. What happened when you played this game years ago? Did you win or did you lose?
3: I almost, the first time I lost, and I almost won again. And then I think it was 2 times.
4: Yeah, all right. Well, third time's a charm. Let's go ahead and make this happen for you. Four Loko Freddy, we are rooting for you. A lot of people are upset. Say, this is not fair. Four Loko Freddy is pretty much a show regular at this point. I don't think so. We don't hear. I haven't heard from this guy in well over a year. I didn't even think you were still alive, to be honest.
3: I know, that's what I thought you were thinking.
4: Here we go. Your round officially starts right now.
7: Allie knows the news.
4: All right, what exploded yesterday in arguably the greatest explosion ever? It's a big news story. What exploded yesterday? Oh, boy.
3: What exploded?
4: What's your guess?
3: A building?
4: A building. All right. We go to question number two. I feel like my money's a little safer. Glad we went with Four Loko Freddy.
3: This
4: local sports team has just announced that it's laying off dozens of employees as part of a, quote, reorganization. Which local sports team is laying off north of a dozen employees as part of their, quote, reorganization?
3: The Clippers?
4: The Clippers. I got 12 people they could lay off the team. We go to question number three right now. A content creator who was a guest of Six Flags has now been banned from all Six Flags for life because of what stunt that he attempted to do?
3: Skydiving?
4: Yeah. Okay, we go to question. Oh. Yeah, you want to change your dumb answer? Go ahead. Sneak into the amusement park. All right, I'll give you that answer as well. Question number four.
5: I guess I mean it's wrong.
4: This hockey legend, sadly, has died at the age of 60 because of an apparent suicide. Which hockey legend, Stanley Cup champion, is no longer with us?
3: Mario Lemieux.
4: Say it again.
3: Mario Lemieux.
4: I like how he pronounces the X at the end.
5: Yeah, it's great.
4: All right, Mario Lemieux. I'll write that down. And finally, question number five. This one I think you're going to get. Whether it's AI or real is yet to be determined, but the internet is buzzing over this shaped popcorn bucket that supposedly is being released as part of the Scary Movie franchise returning to the big screen. They are now saying that you can get popcorn buckets shaped like what to get you ready for the new Scary Movie?
3: Like a mask?
4: Which mask?
3: The one the pitchfork, the knife.
4: I'm gonna give you all. I'll give you all those. If any of those are right, you win. All right. Once again.
5: That's the best.
4: Never. Someone grab Vanessa. She's down the hall right now, hiding in a cubicle. Someone grab Vanessa and send her ass in here so she can go ahead and take a shot at this. Vanessa is entering the studio now. Look at that, ready to go. Vanessa, you're battling a man by the name of Four Loko Freddy, a national treasure. Guy loves drinking. Hey, Four Loko Freddy, are you actually drunk right now or no?
3: Nah, I wasn't open right now.
4: Not right now. I couldn't have told. All right, we go to question number one. Vanessa, what exploded yesterday in arguably the greatest explosion ever?
9: Okay, did the Garden Grove thingy already explode? Was it that? Did it finally explode?
4: Oh, my God.
6: The Garden Grove thingy?
9: Yeah, the cylinder with the toxins.
6: Oh, got it.
4: He said a building. Well, both of you are wrong. I think you've met your match, Four Loko Freddy. Sadly, no one gets the point there. How did you guys not see the Blue Origin rocket explode?
6: It was so cool.
4: It was looked like it was from a movie. It was
9: boy
4: incredible.
9: News.
4: That's not boy news.
6: What?
4: That is called international news. This
5: was Jeff
4: Bezos' rocket that exploded during a test in Cape Canaveral, and that is the explosion of all explosions.
6: Yeah.
4: Unbelievable. We go to question number two right now, 0-0 as we go to question two. This local sports team laid off over a dozen employees as part of a, quote, reorganization.
9: I know this. Lakers.
4: The Los Angeles Lakers are the Los Angeles layoffs now and have laid off a bunch of people. They've got new management at the top. And so as a result, people losing their jobs. So we go to question number three, and Vanessa goes up 1-0. That's right, girl. It's my
9: That's
4: money
9: right.
4: on the line. Question. Oh, don't say that word, Four Loko Freddy. I'm going to. No. Four Loko Freddy has a very loose mouth. We have to go ahead and dump out of that. We go to question number
9: Three.
4: Thank you. A content creator slash guest has now been banned from Six Flags for life. For what reason?
9: Oh, my God. I don't know this. Probably, like, wearing a super tiny shirt.
4: Mm-hmm. Amusement parks don't like that sometimes.
9: They don't.
4: All right. That is wrong. He guessed that they skydived into Six Flags, but then he changed his answer into snuck into Six Flags. Both of those are incorrect as well. He attempted to eat a 10-piece McNugget meal on a roller coaster while also using dipping sauces.
9: Boy news.
6: Oh, man. Did it get all over everybody?
4: It got all over a lot of people. And but apparently the video is doing quite well. So big win for that guy, but he'll never be allowed back in Six Flags ever again. That's like a step away from... That's actually a much better gag than Johnny when he was stealing, he was sneaking the chicken nuggets into the movie theater. That's this guy's true. Gone next level. We go to question number four. Sadly, this hockey legend has died at the age of 60 because of an apparent suicide.
9: Okay. I know he's white. I know he's 61. I know what he looks like.
4: I think I said his age was 60.
9: Oh,
4: okay.
9: You did?
4: Yeah, that's fine. So you go.
9: I know what he looks like. Do I know his name? No.
4: You don't.
9: He has blue eyes.
4: Sadly, Four Loko Freddy was wrong on both names. He said it was Mario Lemieux. Claude Lemieux actually is the hockey legend who is no longer with us.
9: R.I.P.
4: Very sad story. Four Stanley Cup wins, and we don't do a lot of hockey news on the show, but no one gets the point. And by the way, only up by one going into this final question against Four Loko Freddy. You still have a chance. AI or real is yet to be determined, but the internet's buzzing over this shaped popcorn bucket that will be available as part of the return of the Scary Movie franchise. This is what the popcorn buckets, everyone's doing these collector popcorn buckets now, and this is the one that is making the rounds.
9: Yeah, I've never seen these movies, but I have a feeling it's a pie.
4: Why would you say that?
9: Because a boy.
4: A pie?
9: A pie shape.
4: Right.
9: Cylinder. Okay, wait, give me another.
10: Are you guys sure I'm the dumbest on the show?
4: I think you are still, Johnny.
10: There's no way.
9: I'm not dumb. I just didn't get this news on my feet.
5: No boy news.
10: Boy news if she doesn't know it.
4: Well, pie is a stupid guess. I mean, Four Loko Freddy said a knife. That was really stupid, too. But
5: we
4: at
5: said
4: least
5: pitchfork.
4: It's better than a pie.
9: Okay. I want to say penis.
4: I'm so glad we have that clean audio for doing that.
10: That's going to be great.
4: Omar's going to be using that a lot. All right. Sadly, no one's right. You know what? You are the closest, actually. Because
9: it's a boy thing.
4: It is bong-shaped, which is almost penis-shaped, so I would almost give you the point. Sadly, Four Loko Freddy, you put up 0 points.
3: My God.
4: What must you shamefully admit over the airwaves of this radio station as I get to pocket my $500? Wow, I got out of this week unscathed. Lucky me. Go ahead.
3: By 1 point, Vanessa knows the news.
9: That's right.
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0: Friday replay.
4: We don't do song requests on the show, although a week ago was the banger bust, and we did get a lot of your requests on the airwaves. However, we did have a request for the return of drive-through confession, something we haven't done in a bit, where we have to go through a drive-through and confess something, usually pretty embarrassing and personal, to the person that is taking the order at the drive-thru. And as they also take the order, sometimes we ask for advice on the problem we're dealing with. It's almost like a modern-day confessional that you would be doing, if you were to sit in that little box inside of your church. But here, you get to do it and also eat, food at the same time. And because Jake took a fake sick day yesterday and then went out last night, it was his turn to do a drive-thru confession. And Jake decided to head back to his favorite drive-thru, Jack in the Box. And this is what this sounded like. If you remember the first time, that's where we got that great drop of that guy going, "Whoa!" Remember that? That was Jake's first drive-through confession.
6: You hear the crickets behind him, too.
4: Oh, yeah, the crickets are still there.
6: Still there.
4: Following Jake in the drive-through.
5: I got a show there tonight.
4: And that's when Jake confessed it. I think he was being cheated on or something was going on. I forget what the story was the first time around. But that guy didn't like it. Jake went back with a new problem and a brand new round of drive-through confessions.
11: Hello, welcome to Jack Box. My name's Mason. What can I start for you? Hey, I'm going to be honest, man. I have a massive OnlyFans addiction. I've gotten to a lot of debt. What's the best value you have that I can buy?
12: Two tacos for $2.16.
4: It's funny that the guy unfazed, like he hears this 15 times a day.
6: Yeah,
4: another OnlyFans addiction? Yeah, go with the two tacos, sir. Didn't take long, but once again, these are professionals.
12: Two tacos for $2.16.
11: Two tacos. That's perfect. That reminds me of her.
4: Is this the same? Is this the same exact Jack in the Box you went to?
5: No, it's not. It's a different one.
4: A different one.
5: Can't go to my Jack in the Box.
4: You don't go there anymore after the first one.
5: I gotta go to a different Jack in the Box.
4: That's so sad.
11: Let's get two tacos. You know Little Miss Kitty Cat Waifu 69?
12: I do not.
6: That's great.
4: Would have been amazing. He's like, absolutely,
6: oh,
4: I do.
6: Yeah.
4: Big subscriber.
11: So hot. Okay. Give me two tacos. Give me an egg roll too.
12: Okay, the one or three piece.
11: Let's do three.
12: All right.
11: Let's make it kinky.
12: Okay.
4: Oh, man, this poor guy.
5: He hates my guts.
4: Yeah, he sure does.
11: I think since I'm on a budget, that should be it.
12: That'll be 8:13 at the window.
11: All right. Thank you so much.
4: This is the worst part of this whole drive-through confession thing, because once you have this conversation, a lot of these places, you deal with the exact same person now face-to-face.
6: Mm-hmm.
4: So Jake knows pretty much going into this that he's going to now be going eye-to-eye with this person. Originally, felt like there was a little bit of anonymity. Got to speak through that box, that faceless little speaker.
5: It's like confession.
4: Right, exactly. And now you have to go see the person, look him in the eyes.
11: Hey there, how you doing, man?
12: 8:13.
11: Here you go.
12: Thank you.
11: Thank you. Yeah, can I get three sweet and sours? Do you have any advice to try to get over an OnlyFans addiction?
4: Oh, man.
12: Abstinence.
11: Abstinence?
12: Abstinence. Train yourself in like a monastic way of just completely detaching yourself from all material stuff.
4: What was his advice? Abstinence on all things?
5: Yeah, train yourself and just not just like for sexuality, but like material things as well.
6: Wow, he had that on the ready.
5: Yeah.
4: That was kind of incredible. It's very insightful. Yeah. I mean, think about it. This guy's just there putting your egg rolls in a bag and counting out your sweet and sour sauces, and then he hits you with some Buddha stuff right out of the gate.
12: Abstinence. Train yourself in like a monastic way of just completely detaching yourself from all material stuff.
11: Material stuff including?
12: Material goods, like just sit on top of a mountain for like a year or something, I don't know.
4: Sit on top of a mountain for a year. You know what? I'm
5: no Wi-Fi up there.
4: I'm totally on board with this guy's plan for you, Jake. I think you should do that. I think
5: can't
4: you should
5: wait.
4: Go on top of a mountain for a year. Well, there you have it. Here's the Jack in the Box. We'd be out of business so quickly if Jake was on top of a mountain for a year. Mm-hmm. He's their biggest supporter. All right. Well, that was another successful drive-through confession. Good advice. How to get over an OnlyFans addiction. Quick break. Back with your news and more after this on K-Rock.
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5: Los Angeles is a town of champions and championships, and obviously still recovering from, the Dodgers, and it didn't go so well for the Lakers or Clippers this year. Kings had a shot at it. That fell apart as well. But usually we're used to people winning it all. Rams are looking good again for next season. And yet there was a champion that was officially announced yesterday, local champion, not getting the glory, no parade. No groupies, but congratulations to the winner of the Spelling Bee this year, the real one that matters, the Scripps National Spelling Bee, who is from Omar's hometown of Rancho Cucamonga.
6: That's true. Yeah, and I just did a little bit of research. I guess, yeah, he goes to the same school that my daughter went to.
5: Your daughter could have been a huge, successful speller, but you wasted all of her time ziplining and playing softball instead of focusing on what matters most. And just to give you an idea, and I don't know because I don't really watch the Spelling Bee. Spelling has always been my arch nemesis as someone who was in the Turtle Reading Group for a long time. I never bothered to learn spelling because I always assumed the technology would come along and eventually just correct my spelling. Little did I know that I'm so off on how I try to spell words that even the autocorrect doesn't know what I'm trying to say. This is the winner, though, from Rancho Cucamonga, which is interesting because I probably can't even spell the city where this guy's from.
6: Right.
5: I don't think I could. I don't think I could spell Rancho. I get a Rancho easy. I could get that one. Cucamonga? I don't even think I could do. I will attempt it in a moment, but listen to our local champion.
7: 90 seconds will begin once I pronounce your first word.
5: Now, I don't know if this is a new thing they're doing this year or this is...
6: I don't know, but they gave him 90 seconds to spell as many words as they could, and he was able to knock out 32, but... I don't even know. He's speaking so fast, I don't even know how you can check if he's getting them right or wrong.
5: That's the thing that's... I feel like the one chance I have to be a spelling champion is to do what this guy did. Because listen,
6: right.
5: Listen to this.
6: Gotcha.
5: Listen.
7: And I won't say another word until you press the button. So your first word is Taroni.
8: T-R-O-N-E.
5: I mean...
6: Yeah.
8: So sounds like he started spelling and said the last part.
5: Yeah, this is why maybe he's a good speller and maybe he's not. Maybe he's just good at the fast talking and no one wanted to correct him. But
7: Taroni.
8: T-R-O-N-E.
7: Enthymeme.
8: E-N-T-H-Y-M-E-M-E.
7: Iguape.
8: I-G-U-A-P.
7: Denebola.
8: D-N-E-B-O-L-A.
7: Fe-do-do.
8: F-A-S-D-O-D-O.
5: What?
6: What the hell? What are those words, by the way? What world are we in?
5: Everything sounds made up.
6: It sounds made up.
5: It sounds like a weird, like they're calling roll at a weird class in Berkeley, and these are all the kids' names. Fabio, Taroni, da-da-da-da.
8: F-A-S-D-O-D-O.
7: Kowatai.
8: C-Y-W-Y-D-D-A-U.
5: Sounds like Jake trying to say D. This guy, spelling, sounds like Jake just trying to say the letter D.
8: D's get degrees.
7: Pohutukawa.
8: P-O-H-U-T-U-K-A-W-A.
7: Monadnock.
8: M-O-N-A-D-N-O-C-K.
7: Emut.
8: E-M-U-T.
7: Nanofossil.
8: N-A-N-O-F-O-S-S-I-L.
6: What?
5: What is going on?
6: Is that the NFL?
5: Right. So and no one's calling him out, but how would you possibly know if he's spelling it? I don't want to take away.
8: Is he getting them all right?
6: They're not stopping him?
5: Yeah, I think that's what that...
8: Do they stop you if you get it wrong?
5: I assume that's what that gavel means is right. I usually, if it's wrong, they play that ding sound.
8: No, he's pressing a button to get the next word.
5: Oh, that's what that is?
7: Yeah, Tom Kang.
8: T-O-G-K-A-N-G.
5: Yeah, right. Tom Kang? T-O-M-K-A-N-G. This guy's wrong. I know how to spell Tom Kang. I know a guy named Tom Kang.
8: T-O-G-K-A-N-G.
5: That's not how you spell Tom Kang, dude. Wrong. Sorry.
7: Tom Kang.
8: T-O-G-K-A-N-G.
5: Yeah, okay.
7: Nakatosh.
8: N-A-T-C-H-I-T-O-C-H-E-S.
7: Fla.
8: F-L-A-I-T-H.
7: Semele.
8: S-E-M-E-L-E.
5: So once again, this is our local champion from Rancho Cucamonga.
6: Yeah, Shreib Parikht or something.
5: Is that a word or?
6: That's his name.
5: Oh, that's the guy. Yeah.
7: Russell.
8: R-U-S-E-L-L.
7: Sauder.
8: S-A-W-D-E-R.
7: Campernell.
8: C-M-P-E-R-N-E-L-L-E.
5: I mean, what a skill. I know it's valuable now, but it's not going to get, I don't really know what that translates to in real life.
6: Nothing. You get this trophy, and then you have to move on with your life. You can't.
8: Yeah, you're forever a dork.
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2: Oh, you did it.
1: Nice.
2: Congratulations.
1: I will try it for real. Cucamonga. C-U-C. Cook. Hold on. Okay. C-U-C. Cuca. There's like two C's I wanted. There's a lot of C's in Cucamonga. C-U-C-C. Cook. No. Start again. C-U-C. Cook. Yeah, two C's. C-U-C-C-A. M. Unga. U-N-G-A.
2: No. There's only, it's a, not two C's. It's C-U-C-A-M-O-N-G-A.
1: Are you reading that off something, Omar? 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
1: K-Rock Klein Alley Show, this is Chili Peppers. That's a law. We must play that at least five times an hour on K-Rock, or we cannot continue to broadcast. 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
5: What's good?
1: Got some questions about things all summer themed to get everyone in the right state of mind for the season ahead, the funnest summer, and a funner summer every morning here at K-Rock. Everyone on the phone right now, all you have to do is predict whether or not Johnny will know the answers to these questions, which are pretty simple. Just to test your knowledge right now, Johnny.
5: Oh, Lord.
1: This does not count for you or against you, but just I want everyone to get a sense. Maybe it's their first time hearing this. Maybe they've seen your viral clips of coming across like a total buffoon on TikTok and or Instagram at the Klein Alley Show. But here's a question for you. Do you know what it is called? The area where land meets the ocean, what that is called?
5: You mean like the beach?
1: Is that your guess?
5: Like the shore where land meets the ocean?
1: I'll repeat it. What is the area where land meets the ocean called?
5: Like the brink. It's like the shore. Because beaches are man-made, too. They're not natural, I don't think.
1: Oh, boy.
5: I think the beaches were man-made.
1: Okay. That is just where we're starting. Just if everyone's listening right now and you were thinking about maybe giving Johnny the benefit of the doubt.
6: Where'd they bring the sand in from?
5: Rancho Cucamonga or somewhere like that, I think. I don't know.
7: Right.
1: You think that all of the sand on all of the beaches was brought in somewhere, like on those, like they buy the bags at Home Depot and bring them there?
5: What I mean by like man-made, I see them like groom it and stuff. Like, you know, like they're out there with the sleds and doing that stuff, like making it flat. So I'm like, oh, okay, like this has got to be like a manicured beach.
1: All right. Well, now you know where we're starting.
6: Manicured is the same as man-made?
5: Oh, actually, that's a good question. No.
1: No, it's not a good question. It's actually not a question at all. Let's get into it. It's time now for Johnny Doesn't Know.
8: Johnny Doesn't Know.
9: And I was like, okay.
8: Oh, Johnny Doesn't Know. Oh.
9: I didn't know Vegas was like in Nevada for like a while.
8: Johnny Doesn't Know. Johnny Doesn't Know.
9: Gelato sounds like Jello.
8: Johnny Doesn't Know.
9: It like goes wiggles.
1: All right, welcome to Johnny Doesn't Know. We'll go up and down these phones. Everyone who gets theirs right, I'll write your name down. One of you will be chosen at random, and you will win your way into In-N-Out Burger Sound Space, where we feed you and give you a performance from Death Cab for Cutie here at K-Rock. Johnny, what's the college that you do commercials for on K-Rock?
5: Santa Monica College.
1: Okay. Apologies in advance.
5: No, they love
1: Santa
5: this.
1: Santa Monica College.
5: They love this.
1: Do they love this?
5: Yeah.
1: You should start every one of those commercials by saying, I didn't go to Santa Monica College, and I probably should have.
5: I did, though. I actually did.
1: Oh, you did.
5: Okay. Yeah.
1: Hey, Darren, good morning from Canoga Park, and welcome to K-Rock. Hi.
10: Good morning. Sweet Divot.
1: Sweet Divot. Here we go. First question for Johnny. Can Johnny give us one example of a crustacean? Yes or no?
10: No.
1: Okay. Johnny, give us one example of a crustacean.
5: I'll do you better. I'll give you two. SpongeBob SquarePants, Mr. Krabs, a crab is a crustacean, and Larry the Lobster. Lobster is a crustacean also.
1: Okay, I thought that your first example was SpongeBob SquarePants, and I was going to say, oh boy, we are off to a terrible start. Sorry, you voted against Johnny, and he actually got that one right. So, Johnny, once again, you're saying lobsters and crabs?
5: Mr. Krabs and Larry the Lobster.
1: Right.
5: Easy peasy, bro. Come on.
1: All right. I forgot that Johnny knows all things based on if they were ever featured
5: in SpongeBob or Finding Nemo.
1: So I think he may do

0: actually better than anticipated in this round of Johnny Doesn't Know Summer. We say hi to Adrian in Whittier this morning on Johnny Doesn't Know K-Rock. Good morning, Adrian. How goes it?
1: Good morning.
0: Here we go. Johnny, a lot of mosquitoes around this summer. Name one disease that mosquitoes are known to spread. Will Johnny know this, yes or no?
1: Yeah, I think so.
0: Okay. Johnny, I don't know if this was ever in an episode of SpongeBob, but name one disease that mosquitoes are known to spread.
2: I almost said H1N1 virus, but I think that was the one with the pigs. That was the one with, like, everybody was, like, dying and stuff, you know?
0: She says you will know. That's where we're at right now. She says you are going to know one disease. There's quite a few that I will accept.
2: There's one out right now, isn't there, that everybody's getting? Ponta or Hanta virus? That's not from mosquitoes, though, I don't think. That's from something else. That's from, like, kissing.
1: No.
2: I think...
0: Oh, boy.
2: Let's go with the H1N1.
1: No.
0: Oh, sorry. Damn. Sorry, Adrian. Thank you for playing. Johnny doesn't know. Johnny, really? You don't know any of the...
2: I mean, know they carry diseases, but I just can't remember off the top of my head right now. I'm on the hot seat. I don't really...
0: The best you could come up with was H1N1 or Hanta virus?
2: One of those is what's going around right now.
0: Ever heard of West Nile virus?
2: Oh, yes.
0: Malaria?
2: No. I don't
0: Zika?
2: Know. Oh, yeah. Zika was one, too. I do remember Zika. That one wasn't as deadly or, like,
0: dang.
2: Crazy. What? Dang what?
0: Oh, boy.
3: Don't pull that clip.
0: We say hi to Jason now in Huntington Beach. So far, no one has been able to correctly predict if Johnny will know or not know the answers to these questions. We say hi to Jason. Good morning, Jason.
4: Good morning.
0: All right, Johnny, if you were going to make a popsicle out of your favorite flavor of juice, you would have to put it into the freezer, right? I'll give you that as a freebie. At what temperature would the juice become a popsicle? Will Johnny know this, yes or no, Jason?
4: I'm going to say he will not know.
0: Okay. At what temperature, Johnny, will the juice become a popsicle?
2: Well, I was going to say in my freezer, all I got to do was when I want it really, really cold, I just twist the dial till the deeper shade of blue. And then it's just like, that's how I know it's going to be really, really frozen. There's no numbers on it. There's no...
0: You get a dummy refrigerator for dummies. It's a dummy appliance section. It's all just colors and knobs.
3: Coors Light.
2: It actually is. It's a Kenmore, dude. It's only got shades of color. Yeah, I don't know the exact number. It was like 30? 40?
0: 30 or 40 what? What are we talking about?
2: Degrees.
0: So, once again, you don't know exact. I'm asking you a pretty simple question. There's a scientific answer. You're turning juice into a popsicle. At what temperature does the juice become the popsicle?
2: I'm going to say 35 circle Celsius.
0: 35 circle Celsius.
2: Yeah.
0: Oh, boy. All right. Good job, Johnny. Jason, good job predicting Johnny would not know. He does not know. He got that wrong on every possible level. Every possible level. That was, you couldn't have been more wrong. Had
2: what
0: you
2: was
0: tried.
2: The what number, specific number? That's how you get me on this.
0: I would, that's how I get you?
2: Yes, because
0: the,
2: you
0: the numbers
2: had...
0: are pretty simple. Either the well-known 32 degrees.
2: Oh my gosh, 3 degrees
0: Fahrenheit
2: off?
0: Or 0 degrees Celsius. Oh. Circle means degrees, in case you're wondering.
2: Yes.
0: So you were off on, you said 35 circle Celsius.
2: Is that wrong? Is that like
0: oh
2: way off?
0: Oh my God, yes, it's way off.
2: Yikes. I was
0: all right, we
2: close.
0: Move on now. Now everyone knows how to make popsicles this summer because of Johnny's recipe. All you got to do is get some juice, 35 circle Celsius, boom, popsicle.
2: Twist the knobs.
0: Hey, twist the knob. Twist the knob.
2: Twist
0: hey,
2: the knob.
0: Hey, Matt in Garden Grove. What's up, Matt?
5: What's up?
0: Were you evacuated this week?
5: No, but I was like 2 blocks to the right of the zone.
0: Man, if I'm 2 blocks away from the evacuation zone, don't you kind of just pack a bag anyway and go, who really knows, right?
5: I was just kind of going with the wind.
0: Well,
2: my man.
0: Not what you want to do in this situation. To the opposite of the wind. All right, here we go. Johnny, what is the longest day of the year called? Will Johnny know this, yes or no? Matt?
5: No, he will not.
0: All right. He's got a lot wrong today. This guy does not have a lot of confidence in you. What is the longest day of the year called?
2: I wasn't good at these questions in school. Like, these, like, you kind of either know it or you don't. There was no designated day in school.
0: That's kind of how all questions are, right?
2: Yeah, but I got to go with, like, it's in the summertime, so I'm going to say summer solstice as the longest day of the year.
0: Wow. I don't know where you pulled that out of, but that is correct.
2: Are you serious?
0: I'm so sorry. I knew you wouldn't know.
2: There we go.
0: Summer solstice.
2: Solstice.
0: I thought you were going to say something like Saturday.
2: No, because the girls like saying summer solstice on their Instagram posts whenever it's summertime.
0: That's how you know?
2: It's their favorite word, and I don't know where they got it or dug it up from, but that's how I know it.
0: All right, we give Haley the final chance here, talking all things summer with Postmaster Johnny. He said a lot of stupid things already. Hey. Thousand Oaks, and here we go. What vitamin do people naturally get from more sunlight? Will Johnny know this, yes or no?
1: Yes.
0: Okay. I actually think Johnny may get this one right, but I could also see him saying something very stupid. Johnny, she says you will know this. What is it that people naturally get from the sunlight?
2: You get natural vitamin D.
0: Vitamin D. Jake, can you spell D for us for people that are listening right now?
3: D.
0: There you go. Haley, good job. All right. So Haley got hers right, and Jason got his right, and everyone else predicted wrong. And I'm going to go ahead, Johnny, I'm going to write both these names down on my hand right now. You just have to say top or bottom.
2: Okay.
0: And I know you know those positions.
2: Yeah. Yes, I do.
0: Say top or bottom.
2: Top.
0: Congratulations, Jason, in Huntington Beach. You're coming to a hangout with us at the K-Rock In-N-Out Burger Sound Space. The tickets are as good as yours. Hold on one second. Here's a good soundtrack for summer on K-Rock.
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0: Everything's all controversial around here. The text line's all heated, saying that Johnny technically did have the right answer for how to make a popsicle.
8: What's up, bro. I told you.
0: He'll say that if you're going to actually freeze fruit juice, it freezes. It has to be colder than just regular water, 28 to 30 degrees. Johnny's right. Google it. Meanwhile, 826 wanted to point out that 35 degrees Celsius is actually 95 degrees Fahrenheit. So that would not make a great popsicle, Johnny, you big dummy.
8: But it will. Also, you said dengue wrong. You said dang. I think it's pronounced dengue.
0: Are you talking about you?
8: Yeah, that's me.
0: Okay, yeah, we all know that's how you're pronounced. you are dengue. We got it exactly right. Today Allie's out because she's getting the embryo put inside of her. I'm not sure where she is in the process right there, but
9: she didn't want to be stressed.
0: She thought the show was going to stress her out too much because the first time she came in here, did the show, and then left early to go get the embryo implanted, and she said it was too much stress racing to the place, and she's got to be all calm and zen and woo-woo and everything. So that's where she is today. So we're here holding down the fort, and a lot of people asking what happened, but that's the situation right now, and hopefully it all works out well for her and she finds out she gets impregnated. Last time, very sad moment on the show, she took the shot of tequila instead of the shot of progesterone, and we realized that meant that her womb had failed her, and even though she shouldn't take it personally, we all said it's her fault.
9: Now, we're going to know in, 5 days? It happened pretty quickly.
0: Yeah, I think that because last time it was Cinco de Mayo, and she had done it a few days. Yeah, I think it's like, I would imagine Monday or Tuesday we'll probably know for sure. If she's pregnant or if it took. I don't know how this, once again, this is all science crap. I can't quite figure it out. But if anyone is listening to the show right now that got knocked up easily or knocked up when you didn't want to get knocked up and you said, and that became a giant inconvenience, understand how truly lucky you are, because there's people that are spending tons of money and just constantly emotionally drained trying to figure out how to make a child. And there's tons of them just... I feel like there's kids everywhere. You just grab one at a park and make them your kid, right?
9: I don't think that's good advice, no.
0: All right, well, I'm just saying.
9: I'd be technically kidnapping.
0: There's a lot of them floating around. You know, this is the time of year, and I don't know if this is the way at your kid's school, but if you're a kid and you have a birthday over the course of the summer, if you were born in June, July, August, a lot of times what I guess they do now, because they realize that people, you know, usually, I don't know, travel or get the hell out of town or they're just unavailable, they will kind of do all of these, quote, birthday parties in the end of May to celebrate the people who were born in August because they know no one's going to be around. And so as a result, like the school, like, you know, because, you know, on your birthday at school, they sing to you and you get to bring in, I don't think you can bring food anymore because too many kids are dying because of peanuts or whatever. But,
9: right.
0: you know, they basically are like stockpiling all of these summer birthdays. And I would have thought as a kid, if you have a summer birthday, that seems to me like an amazing time. I think kids are all bummed out when their birthday is in the summer because they don't get the school treatment.
8: They don't get a party. Mm-hmm.
0: They don't get the party. They don't get the school treatment. They have to have these kind of fake stolen valor birthdays in May, even though they weren't born until July. But I would think if you were actually a summer birthday, that would be a great time. You never have to worry about school. Like the whole idea of going to school, even on your birthday, you're still in school. That's got to suck. So I don't understand why now, I don't know if they've changed the policy because maybe too many kids were feeling hurt that they didn't get the, no one sang to them. But I think what they're doing now is they're just taking all of the, like, kids that are born between the months of June and August, and they all just kind of stand up and they sing one time to all of them at once.
9: Wow, that's even lamer, man.
0: How lame is that? Like, I'd almost rather you just forget it completely.
9: For sure, yeah.
0: Everyone who's born...
9: Do they get anything else, like donuts or anything?
0: No, I don't think so.
9: Nothing. Just a dumb happy birthday song.
0: But I did look, I did see...
8: happy birthday, dear everyone.
0: All the summer babies.
9: Wow.
0: And that's the thing. And I would think, once again, later in life, you'll probably appreciate that more. But I don't know. Who's got a... Someone has a birthday coming up on the show.
8: I remember being a little bum, not being able to have a party when I was in grade school.
7: But you're born in the summer, though. Like, it's the best. You could have, like, pool parties and stuff. That's, like, a natural, like, fun birthday within itself. Like, I'm born in February. It sucks, because it's, like, freezing cold outside. And, like, nobody wants to celebrate outside and stuff.
0: Yeah, I used to think that my birthday was on a good date, because I never had school on January 1st. But I realized, as I got older, it sucks as well, because most everyone's hungover. No one really wants to do anything. They just spent way too much money the night before and through the holidays. So as a result, it's just kind of a throwaway. I don't really like it anymore.
7: And did you get your birthday gifts like combined with Christmas too?
0: Yeah, and there was nothing left. It was like we would go return stuff, and then you know, it'd be like, oh, all the stuff that didn't fit, we'd go ahead and return and get the right size. I got right size versions of the other gifts for my birthday.
8: Happy birthday!
0: Yeah, it's larger pants for you, fatty. Enjoy these. But I would think, Jake, because your birthday. Days when?
8: August 4th.
0: So yeah, you'd be right in the mix. Growing up you felt bummed out. You felt like you.
8: I remember being like a little bummed, like when kids would have their birthday parties at school, because back then you could have like a real party and bring in like cupcakes or whatever, everything else, and everybody was like, it was fun. I wish I could do that.
9: My parents didn't do that once.
0: Never for you ever, Omar.
9: Never, man.
10: I don't have a birthday.
9: This sounds all like news. Like, what? Really? They did this? I remember like one time my mom threw a party like at a park, I think.
0: Yeah, on the text line, people say it sucks because my son has a summer birthday and everyone's always away. So we send out invitations and we just get one no after the next one. And then he ends up having like no one at the birthday party. So
7: boo-hoo. Go to Hurricane Harbor and have a good time, or go swimming and go pee in a pool. It's fun.
0: Hey, Omar, when it's your birthday again coming up, I know we got to wait a while. We will do we'll do a cupcake celebration for you here.
9: Oh, great.
0: And Jake, we're going to celebrate your birthday tomorrow because we'll forget about it by August.
8: Oh, great.
0: All right. Everyone wins. Quick break. Back with your news, and then we got your tickets. 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
0: K-Rock, we are Klein Alley Show. Corn for you now and fun for you this summer. It's funner summer all summer long here at K-Rock, or K-Rack as it's been called from time to time. And we've got the wheel in here forcing us to have fun because apparently society is not having fun anymore. No one can afford fun. Everyone's too stressed out for fun, too many jobs to have fun, and people are not prioritizing fun. As we learned earlier, they're prioritizing sleep over fun now. So we are forcing fun upon each other and you this summer, and we will all determine who has to do what. Earlier this week, we determined Allie will have to do a new drug she's never done before. Yesterday, Jake is forced to do a one-night stand. These are all things guaranteed to make summer more fun. And all fun must take place between right now and Labor Day, so we have a few months to get it done. Today's challenge is this person has to get drunk at a water park. Now, a lot of water parks don't serve booze because they don't want people to get drunk and drown, and I think they don't want people to pee in the water park, although let's be honest, between all the slides and the wave pools and everything else, you know, it, even like a place like Great Wolf Lodge, which I guess is technically a water park too, there's no shortage of urine, I'm sure, in the water, which is why the place reeks of chemicals, because they've got to kill it all. But the question is, which one of us will be forced to get drunk and enjoy a day at a water park?
9: Yeah, I've already done that. They had this place in Paso Robles where I took the kids, and it was cool because they had these cabanas, and all the parents were just hanging out at the cabanas just drinking and partying, and then the kids were out doing the water slide.
0: And they serve booze to the cabanas.
9: Oh, yeah. Yeah, so, absolutely. Listen, it was awesome.
20: Funny. I just saw a billboard in Hollywood advertising to visit Paso Robles.
0: It's meant to be. It's how it is. Now you can all get you're gonna check your phone later, and all of a sudden it's going to be the Paso Robles Tourism Board hitting you up with ads. Because everyone's listening. So Omar says, drunk at a water park is guaranteed fun. We're going to give you the opportunity now to have some guaranteed fun. Someone on the show will be forced to do this. Vanessa's here to spin the wheel, and you're more than welcome. By the way, your name's not on the wheel if you're listening to the show, but it doesn't mean you can't do these things. And every time we do a new challenge, someone says, I'm in on that. So if you want to have a funner summer in 2026, once again, today's challenge is drunk at a water park. Here we go. Spin the wheel. And this could be any one of us that'll be forced to do this. Will it be this summer? We have, oh, there goes Omar, there goes Vanessa, Jake, and it is now, oh boy.
21: Wait, Allie can do it.
0: Allie, back on Allie. Well, you know what? If she doesn't get pregnant this time, she can do it.
21: Oh, no.
0: And it's.
9: And what's the status on the drug thing, too?
20: Yeah,
9: by
20: no
9: the
20: kidding.
9: Way?
20: Yeah,
21: she can't do drugs. She can't drink.
20: She needs to relax.
0: She's got to do the drugs. She the wheel determines all things. So, Allie, once again, it just seems like it's meant to be that.
20: They'll question the wheel.
0: All things drug and drinking related lands on Allie.
7: Maybe it helps her, actually. Is there any world where this actually helps her?
0: I think there's a ton of people that were born from parents that drank most of the pregnancy, and they're fine.
9: Or very early on when they didn't know.
0: Right.
9: You know?
0: So
9: as long as she knocks it out in the next 2 weeks, she's fine.
0: Yeah. And even if she knows, she can still do that thing where she's like, yeah, I know because of science, but also it's like I didn't know.
9: Yep.
0: So you have a buffer. I think it's funny, too, because I believe the two things you're not supposed to do when pregnant is drink and go to water parks, which is hilarious that she has to do this one. All right. Well, there you have it. Allie, add it to her list of things to do. I'm sure she'll love this. Drunk at a water park sometime between now and Labor Day. And if you want to have a funner summer, a lot of people saying spin again. You can spin again. But
21: just for fun.
0: That's fine. But Allie still has to do it.
7: It lands on her again. That's gonna be crazy.
0: If it lands,
7: do the pubes.
0: If it lands on her again, she's gonna definitely have to do it. Drunk at a water park this summer. Who will be joining Allie drunk at a water park? And it will be. Oh, here we go. There she is, our favorite drinker, Vanessa. That's what we were hoping for this one too, because no one more
21: I'll
0: fun.
21: I'll go with Allie.
0: All right, there we go.
21: I'm ready.
0: Get ready. Drunk Vanessa is coming soon to a water park near you. It's got to be tough for you because you're probably not tall enough to do the big slides anyway.
21: Well, I won't do the big slides. That's crazy.
0: But Vanessa getting
20: those are the best slides.
0: Drunk and rowdy at the water park. All right, watch out, water parks. Vanessa's coming to you this summer. I'm glad we did the respin. We'll take a quick break. We're back in a moment with a question for you. Phone's open now, 800-520-1067. More people now are being injured while walking than ever before. I think it's because everyone's got their face in their phone. But the question is, no one gives you the glory or the respect as if you flew off a jet ski or if you got injured because your rocket ship exploded like yesterday. So the question for you right now is, you got injured while walking. Lame in theory, but what was the injury? We'll take your stories next. 800-520-1067. IWW, injured while walking. Your story's next on K-Rock.
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0: Injured while walking. It doesn't get the same glory as an injury while, you know, jet skiing or when people fall off a mountain because of snowboarding. Those are cool injuries. And then there's the ones that don't necessarily sound cool because they go, what were you doing? You go, I was walking. And now I'm in the hospital. But it's happening more and more now, and I assume there's probably two main reasons why. I would say probably e-bikes, a big reason why. I think a lot of, I mean, at least I see people that are on the e-bikes and e-scooters. They don't really stay on the road. They'll just go on the sidewalk, so I'm sure they're smashing into people that are walking. But then also, I think that the fact that most people now are doing a lot of phone conversations on FaceTime. They're not.
9: Yeah, they get really distracted.
0: Yeah, I think so. I think a lot of times people, and I know that I've come very close. There's a few times.
20: Time out. You fall in the hall.
0: Fall in the hall was, yes, that was me falling while walking. That's true. Tried to hold a door. Tried to be chivalrous for Jake because, you know, I thought he was a lady with his big man boobs. But sadly, I fell over. That is not the biggest injury, though. And we've got a lot of people on the phone that claim that they were just walking, something that we all do. It's very easy. Once you're, what do you learn to walk when you're 2 years old?
9: Around two.
0: Two, and then you fall a lot, but usually that's when you kind of practice and you realize you bounce back up. And then you walk for the rest of your life. The idea that you get these major injuries just by walking is crazy. And I'm not talking about spraining your ankle, but these are people that are falling into stuff, walking into things.
9: Yeah.
0: Because no one's paying attention anymore. So it's wild. We say good morning to Matthew. We make our way up and down the phones, 800-520-1067. Matthew, what happened to you?
22: Good morning, guys. Sweet Dibbins.
0: Sweet Dibbins.
22: So I was working at night as a utility worker. So I was working on the power lines. We were working underground. And so we opened up the manhole. Actually, I don't know if we're allowed to call it manholes anymore. It's utility holes. So the utility hole was open. And there was no
0: safety barricade. We can't call them manholes anymore because of what? Gender bias or?
22: I guess. You know, it's 2026. You know,
0: Johnny gets all hard when we say manhole. Sorry.
20: I do. Sorry. Careful, boys.
0: All right. Stop saying manhole. Johnny's too turned on. Now. It's a utility hole. Get it right. Okay, go ahead. So what happened?
22: Hole. So we didn't have safety set up around it. And it's dark, and I'm walking, da-da-da-da-da. I fall down the manhole, or the utility hole. And I scrape myself up, and that's how that happened.
0: So you didn't see it, and you walked and fell right into it. And how deep was that drop into the utility hole?
22: I fell up into my arms because I caught myself with my arms. I just scraped up my leg really badly. I have a battle scar, but that's about it.
0: I know people that will not walk over street grade sidewalk because they're terrified that they're just going to collapse on.
20: Well, we just said a story about the lady who died.
0: Yeah, she fell into was that a manhole? That was a manhole.
9: Yeah, it was a
20: utility hole.
0: They didn't call it a utility hole in the article. They said manhole.
9: Yeah.
0: So we're going to keep that alive, man. That's a manhole. We say good morning now to, how am I supposed to pronounce this name, guys? They put in, why would you,
21: Soshi.
0: I'm going to tell you right now how they've written the name for me to pronounce for our next caller. X-O-C-H-I. What can I possibly do with that?
21: That's Soshi. Literally how you spell it.
9: Yeah.
0: X-O-C-H-I. Welcome to K-Rock. Good morning. Hi, how are you?
20: It's Sochi going to give it to you.
0: How you doing? Welcome.
23: It's Sochi.
0: Okay. So you spell it like I would say it. Sochi. S-O-C-H-I. Yes. Sochi. I don't know what this is. Go ahead. I'm sorry. You spell your name with an X?
23: Yes.
0: Okay. Give me the pronunciation spelling, not the way it's written. I would have no idea what to do with that. It's like an eye chart I'm looking at. Go ahead, Sochi.
23: That's how you pronounce it, yeah. So I was literally just getting out of bed to go to work, and I just kind of fell. I didn't even trip over anything. I just fell, and I fractured my right foot. So I couldn't even drive myself to urgent care. my boyfriend had to pick me up and take me. And what's even funnier is that I already had crutches from a previous ankle injury.
0: So you just have one of these brittle bones or something, because it sounds like you felt, you walked, you were walking, you got out of bed and broke your whatever, and you nothing. There was no reason for it. You didn't trip on anything. You just did what you normally do and it broke.
23: Exactly. And I just fractured it. So I couldn't drive anywhere because it was my right foot. So yeah, it was kind of a nightmare. I had just bought tickets to go to Disneyland that same week. I had to get like a little scooter, motor scooter.
0: That's a blessing. Yeah. That's a VIP cut the line pass you just got yourself. You're looking at it all wrong.
23: It was.
0: Yeah, I mean, that's the one upside to it, right? All right. Thank you, XO. So, Chi. Appreciate that. Thank you for calling us at K-Rock, 800-520-1067. More people are getting more injured now while walking than ever before. It is something that we were calling IWW, injured while walking. How has it happened to you? Did you survive? We say good morning now to Lisa on K-Rock. What happened to you?
1: I was walking up the stairs at the beach. I slipped on sand, and then I passed out because I had a compound fracture in my ankle. Ended up in the hospital for 10 days and had two surgeries.
0: And this was walking upstairs, and sand was the culprit.
1: Yes.
0: And as a result, you're in the hospital. What was that total bill, out of curiosity?
1: Well, I was still on my parents' insurance at the time, so that's their problem.
0: Oh, that's their problem. Another in crippling debt still as a result of it. 10 days in the hospital.
9: I wonder if she's accident prone, because that's not normal for that to happen.
0: Is that your biggest? You find yourself in the hospital a lot, Lisa, or no?
1: No, that was the first time I ever broke a bone.
9: Wow.
0: Hey, Evan on K-Rock, talking about you were injured while walking, which apparently is going to get you now. You think that you avoid all of the dangerous stuff, you're fine. But just walking around from place to place, car to restaurant, there's a good chance you get injured, and the injuries are getting more severe now than ever before. What's up, Evan?
3: Good morning. So I was crossing the street trying to go to 7-Eleven to get a Red Bull in the crosswalk. And then, boom, I get hit by a car. I tumbled over the windshield, broke the windshield, broke my leg, had to, like, crawl to the sidewalk and call 911. It was crazy.
0: Did the car stop and check on you, or did they keep going?
3: They stopped, but then they left. Came back with their mom because it's their mom's car, and he was didn't have insurance and didn't have a license.
0: Ah, yeah, that's an oopsies right there. Yeah, take the car, that's fine. Just try not to hit anyone at the crosswalk. Oh crap, too late for that. Yeah, that sucks right there. At least I feel like if you get hit by someone, you break their windshield, so you get a little out on them, because that's annoying as hell to replace. Zoe, what happened to you? Hi.
5: Hi, so I was walking, leaving my aunt's house with my family backwards, and then once I turned around, I walked into a pole straight into my face, and I made it ring like dung.
20: Classic.
5: And then I just started laughing because it was so absurd, and then people were walking by asking my family if I was okay because I was sitting here laughing, obviously,
0: yeah,
5: in the face. And then I had to cancel my senior pictures because they were the next day, and I had like a big old welcome.
0: Yeah, that's, listen, I'm telling you, walking is not as easy as, everyone thinks it's easy stuff, but I mean, I got 50 stories here we could go with of people that have hurt themselves, ended up in the hospital, ended up in comas, fallen into manholes, utility holes, excuse me, walked into poles, hit by cars, walked into things. I mean, just something as simple as on my phone, went to step out of my car and stepped right into a guy on a bicycle. We both got injured pretty badly, so be careful. The IWW, injured while walking, will get you this weekend if you walk anywhere, which is why I don't walk anywhere. People always make fun of me. Klein likes to drive from upstairs to downstairs in the building at K-Rock. That's because I'm not going to be one of these idiots that ends up injured while walking on K-Rock.
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0: Something so simple you could be doing as soon as tonight that will change your life for the better immediately. We'll get to that in just a moment. But first, there's this.
25: What did you do, baby boo? Hey, so I was just calling because I'm laying here in bed scrolling on my Instagram, and your page came up, and I just have to tell you guys how much I freaking love all of you. I listen to you guys every morning, and you genuinely make me laugh and make my day just a little bit brighter. So I just wanted to call and share the love and positivity. Thank you, guys.
0: That must be a wrong number, although someone did want to leave a specific message for Vanessa and talk about the how her tiny towel is actually saving her life.
26: Hello, party people. It's Rocio and Luna. I just wanted to give a quick update. So my daughter, she's 10, and she's a dancer. and she recently asked me if Vanessa Tiling Tile was actually functional, and I told her, yes, it's actually, it does work, and she's like, okay, great, because I'm going to need it for my recital. I need to get pat down because I sweat too much. So I just want to say thank you to Vanessa.
0: So Vanessa, I know you were concerned that your tiny towel was only going to be used for listeners and their loads, but you should be happy to know that this listener is using it to wipe the sweat off her 10-year-old dancer daughter.
21: That seems right.
0: So
21: I like that.
0: That you're okay with that.
26: For the life-saving tiny towel, it has worked yet again, and my daughter's going to use it for patting her sweat off after her recital. And Luna just wanted to.
2: Can you come to recital? I really want you there.
0: She wants to. She's inviting you to her recital, Vanessa.
20: I think Vanessa's performing.
0: Oh, Vanessa's performing right before her. Sorry.
26: Unofficial invitation. Love you guys. Okay. Listen to you guys tomorrow morning. Bye.
0: All right, thank you for the message, and congratulations on being the proud recipient of a tiny towel. When you go to bed at night, especially if you're in a relationship, and even especially more if you've been in a long-term relationship, if you go to bed at the exact same time as your partner, then there's a chance that you are not maximizing your happiness because you're not getting yourself 20 minutes of solitude, which apparently is now a new secret that is being used by people. And they're saying that even for couples that have gone, usually go to bed at the same time, when one of them shifts and goes up 20 minutes earlier, they get some time to themselves. And sometimes it's the only time of the day they actually get to themselves completely. And this is not sitting in bed and supposedly scrolling on your phone, which is what you're not supposed to do, but we all do anyway. But the idea that you, instead of saying, all right, let's go up together, or let's get in bed together and watch a show together, you are building in 20 minutes to yourself. And I think Allie was telling us that she never goes to bed at the same time as her wife.
9: Right.
0: Which I find to be problematic and weird, too. I'm on the complete opposite end of that. I can't imagine. I honestly know a time in the decade plus I've been with my wife that we have not gone to bed at the exact same time.
9: Are you for real?
0: I can't think.
20: Wow.
0: I can't. If I'm out, like, oh, we have a, she would stay up and watch a show, and then I'd get home, and we would watch something together, and then we would go to bed together. She doesn't like going to bed at separate times. Doesn't like that at all. I really.
21: That's kind of sweet.
0: I don't know. Are you eating something, Vanessa?
21: Yeah. Some popcorn corners. Anyways, what about your wife?
9: Popcorn corners.
0: What? She's always eating. It's funny because it's not like we go to you and ask what's going on.
9: Yeah.
0: You jump in the middle of eating something.
21: I don't know why I do that. Bad habit.
0: I think Vanessa thinks that she's like one of these people who's talking to the TV show. But she's actually talking to the show and on the show. So, you know, you're eating and, like, you talk, like, don't go in there. You're yelling at the screen. That's Vanessa, but we're actually having a conversation. You're eating popcorn corners?
21: Yep.
0: Which flavor?
21: Kettle corn.
0: Of course. Got to go for the sugar.
21: I know. It's bad.
0: So, yeah, I go to bed at the same. Omar, you and your wife, same time or different time?
9: Different times, but also she's a teacher, so she's off during the summer, so that's going to begin shortly here, and so she'll tend to go to bed later. She'll start going to bed probably around 11, 11:30, while I go to bed around 10.
0: But you think in the summer you're still not going to go to bed at the same time?
9: No, absolutely not.
0: So when do you
9: actually... I'll just go up.
0: Do you say goodnight? Like you say, all right, I'm going to bed.
9: Yeah, of course.
0: You say goodnight.
9: Absolutely.
0: And then you go up, and that's
9: to
0: it.
9: Her and the kids. Yeah, exactly.
0: And then the other person has to tiptoe and quietly try to get into bed without waking you up.
9: She tries, yeah. And I'm a very light sleeper, so sometimes I do get up. But yeah, it's a constant struggle for sure.
0: How does she know that you're bothering her? Do you grunt or do you say, I hear you, shut up? Or do you just ignore it?
9: I just ignore it. Yeah.
0: So apparently, this is the new thing now that everyone says is working, and you could start applying. I may try this out. It won't go over well in my house, but I'll try it. You are not supposed to go up earlier because you're tired or because you're supposed to create this 20 minutes a day where you get to be completely alone with yourself, which sounds to me like a good jerking time. But I don't think that's what's that, Vanessa?
21: I said you.
0: You don't like the
21: kettle? I want to say penis.
0: Oh. That's right, Vanessa. Yeah. Thank you for explaining it. So anyway, you can try this now. Research shows that short periods of voluntary solitude can reduce stress, help people feel more like themselves. The need for alone time is not selfish. It's normal human response to the constant social interactions and responsibilities. And if you spend all day talking with coworkers and family and your spouse, you deserve 20 minutes to yourself, is what they claim. But I don't understand, because if one person goes up early, then I guess the other person gets the quiet time, you know, on the couch. Right. But that's the idea.
20: But you each get quiet time, right? Just in
0: you separate
20: spots.
0: It. Yeah, but I would say if you get in first, because there's something about being first in the bed. I don't know what it is, but first in the bed is usually, especially if the bed was made, first in the bed is always a better position than second in the bed.
20: You get your spots, right?
0: Yeah, we have spots. Yeah,
20: Jenny's still in your spot, so what's the matter?
0: But my spot is on the left side of the bed. She's got right side, but still, at first in pulls the whole comforters off, like pulls the whole thing up. You don't get to like crack the seal.
20: Steal the covers from your wife?
0: I have my own. I don't get the covers. I have my own blanket.
7: I thought the man was always supposed to be on the side closest to the door. Your bed, if you're on the left side, you're furthest away from the door, aren't you?
0: You have no idea where my door is. How would you even make that claim?
7: I've been to your house. You showed me.
0: You've never seen my bedroom, dude.
7: Yeah, oh, you showed me your bedroom.
20: Your wife showed him.
0: John, I forgot Johnny and my wife have a special relationship. I forgot about that. No, I am closest to the door. She's closest to the bathroom. That's how it always is, because she gets up and goes during the night 3 or 4 times.
7: Yeah. My girlfriend does that too sometimes.
0: Yeah, so that's why. So, but anyway, buy yourself 20 minutes of solitude. We got to take a quick break. We're back in a second. We have ADD news to get to. Jake the Nerd is at the helm with the news next. And then we get you tickets to join us, K-Rock, In-N-Out Burger, Soundspace, Death Cab for Cutie. 15 minutes. 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
0: Oh, nice compliment.
5: With doo-doo on it.
0: Oh, no. That turned quick. Well, anyway, thanks for the constant criticism, or constructive criticism, or just insults.
9: You okay?
0: No, not really.
9: Oh, no.
0: I did not sleep last night. Last night was a rough
9: one. Sucks.
0: Rough. Kids got the night terrors. The night terrors.
9: Oh, my God.
0: The night terrors are freaky, because it's like you're dealing with a human that's in the middle of having, like, an exorcism.
9: And you can't wake them up, right?
0: You're not supposed to wake them up, because then apparently they can get, like, stuck there forever.
9: Oh, dude.
20: Oh, cool.
0: So you have to, like, do this weird thing where you're like, you're just talking gibberish. Let's move along. And then they're like, You need to pick me up, and then they start yapping and then the eyes are all weird looking, like rolled back in the head. It's like a weird. It's so weird, dude. I don't even know. This happens on and off. It happened for a while. There was like a streak where it was happening every night for like months. That
9: Jesus,
0: sucked,
9: dude.
0: This one, it's been kind of like on the uptick lately. I don't know if it's because school's coming to an end. I'm not really sure the reason, but last night it was one of those things where it kind of launched into it around 2 a.m. It kind of didn't stop.
9: God,
0: so
9: dude.
0: It was like dealing with a crazy person, but also you're dealing with a crazy person that is half asleep and half awake. So it's in that weird trance state. I don't know.
9: It's Bruiser or the older one?
0: It's Bruiser. And Bruiser also is throwing like haymakers while she's doing it.
9: So she's
0: possessed. She's a night terror, but she's also like aggressive. So it's like, you're like, all right, I love you, go to sleep. And it's like, I hate you. And you're like, oh my God, what's happening?
9: I got to record it next time, man. That sounds great.
0: And next time I got to roll audio. I got a GoPro on my head. Allie's getting injected or getting, I don't know what the right word is, not injected.
8: Inseminated.
0: She's getting, that's also wrong though. She's not getting inseminated. She's having the transfer today. They're putting the embryo inside of her womb to see if it takes. So we'll be doing the news. Sadly, that means Jake the Nerd is back in the building to deliver this batch of ADD news.
4: Grab your Adderall. It's time for ADD news.
20: All right. Forever, the largest dollar bill you could get was a $100 bill. But that all might change. We might be getting a new $250 bill to commemorate the 250th anniversary of the country. And whose face would be on it? President Trump! Because of course it would. If that happens, it would take a change in the law, because current law says that no living person can be on U.S. currency. Federal law actually says that, quote, only a deceased individual may appear on U.S. currency and security. So here's a hoping that he does make it to the $250 bill without any laws having to be changed.
0: So the idea that the $100 bill used to be, that was the biggest denomination. I think they tried a $1,000 bill for a while. That didn't really take off.
20: I don't think that was like a fake thing. I don't think that ever really happened.
0: No, I think they did.
9: No,
0: it
9: did.
0: There was
9: a variation. There was a $500, $1,000, $5,000, and a $10,000. They weren't, like, continually released, but they were printed up.
0: And they have bills. I've seen them before in Vegas and Hollywood Boulevard that have, like, McLovin's face on them and Elvis's face.
9: Oh, that's great.
0: Those are cool currency.
9: I would love that.
0: Those,
9: yeah,
0: sadly, are not legal tender, and you have to pay way more than they're worth. But, yeah, the idea that the $100 bill is the biggest bill doesn't really make a lot of sense anymore, because inflation's gotten so big now that, even
20: it's
0: a whole...
20: It's like a fiver.
0: Right, everything's gone way down in value. So we should have a larger currency. Not that anyone really uses cash anymore anyway, but that is a real look at me move. to say you'll put my face on the $250 bill. Also,
9: yeah, I think I read somewhere that by 2030 all cash is going to cease to exist.
0: By 2030,
9: I mean it'll exist, but yeah, exactly. So, and I mean that's only 4 years away.
0: So yeah, it seems
20: by 2030 you're going to need a $250 bill to buy one street dog.
0: But this also feels like this is one of those let's distract away from bigger things that are happening, right? This is a real, because obviously it's a buzzy story, people yapping about it, but there it's a let's just make some currency with my face on it, you know. Trump is, he loves himself. No one loves Trump more than Trump. So yeah, he wants to put his face on Mount Rushmore. I mean, this is like, if you remember, this is one of the many, many different things he's planned to put his face on.
9: Yeah, and didn't he just release his gold phone and then also his own kind of credit card and own...
0: He's done his own water, he did his own shoes.
9: It's crazy,
0: There's a lot of Trump, his own trading cards, he did his NFT before.
9: And can't you, if you don't have a green card, pay $1 million to get
0: the
9: some
0: gold
9: sort of green card?
20: Yeah,
9: the gold card with his face on
0: it. It's his face on the gold card.
9: Jesus, man.
0: Which is funny because, like, you know, of all the presidential faces, there were some decent ones like John F. Kennedy. I mean, he had a good looking face, but at the beginning, you know, good face.
9: right.
0: And then you got Trump's face. You would think a face like that you wouldn't want to put on everything.
9: But also, Trump's face is cartoonish, with the hair and everything. Yeah. I mean, I think I'd like Trump on it.
0: Oh, you would?
9: Not a good looking guy, dude. I would go funny over good looking for sure.
0: Right, but I feel like it's a better face for like a $2 bill or a funny bill. You
9: okay.
0: Know, not a $250 bill.
9: All right, yeah, I gotcha.
0: You gotta put the more attractive people on the higher currency. I think that
9: all
0: we
9: right.
0: should agree with that. So
9: that makes sense.
0: Start ranking our presidents.
20: No, I want Uggos.
0: You know, Uggos go low bills. Because you think about it, like just like at a strip club, Uggos get dollars and hotter people get 20s. So, you know, you got to go ahead and it's got to be the same rationale for the presidential faces on bills. Next story, Jake.
20: All right. A video is going viral after a Florida cop pulled over a woman for distracted driving and saying that he saw her using a cell phone in her right hand. The woman instantly raises her right arm to show that she's missing her right hand. The cop doesn't seem to find the humor in it, and we do have the audio.
0: This is a wild story because even after she basically says to the cop, "Leave me alone now, I have no hand," he still gives her a hard time.
20: He's such an idiot.
0: So take a listen to this. This is the greatest trump card, pun intended, when you have no hand and you get pulled over for texting while driving. And then you're able to say, finally, I have this opportunity to show the nub, and here is, and I know Jake loves the show her the nubber. Just Jake's favorite clip of the entire show.
2: Yeah, she gets the nubber.
0: She gets the nubber. That was a guy who lost his hand during a firework game or something. He called our show. But this is the woman, and by the way, it's interesting for so many reasons, but it just goes to show you that some cops are just dicks no matter what. Like, it's always nice when a cop turns into a human. Especially,
20: yeah, he should have started laughing and said, "Hey, good day, ma'am. Yeah, sorry to pull you over."
0: Right, so here's the exchange that took place.
2: This is why you're being pulled over. In the city of Lake Worth today, we're doing an operation for distracted driving. You drove past me holding the phone with your right hand, manipulating that phone. I mean, I saw you with the phone.
21: Obviously not.
0: So she says, obviously not, and she holds up her nub. And she says, I couldn't have possibly been holding my phone. They're doing a distraction.
20: And it's like off at the elbow.
0: Right. She didn't even, you're right, exactly. It's all the way off. She has half an arm at best.
21: So you want to just call this a day? Or?
2: I don't want to call it a day. You had a hand off.
0: So now she's
9: also pretty unlikable here, though, too.
20: I found her super likable.
0: I agree. Listen, she says it sucks to go through life with only one hand, but she has this moment now where she's been pulled over, and the reason she was pulled over was, quote, texting while driving with her right hand. And she goes, that's impossible. As you can see here, I have no right hand.
21: So you want to just call this a day? Or?
2: I don't want to call it a day. You had a hand off manipulating.
21: You just said my right hand.
2: Well, I thought I saw you with your right hand. You
21: so
2: had a
21: you
2: hand
21: didn't.
2: Off. The right hand. I saw you manipulate.
21: So you didn't.
2: With the right hand, perhaps not, right?
21: But you, you didn't see me with my right
2: okay,
21: hand.
2: Okay, so are you saying
21: that you saw me with my right hand?
2: I know what I just said. I know what I just said. I'm asking you now. Did you have your phone on your hand?
21: I did not.
0: If you go through life with a nub, you have figured a lot of people that like One Arm Gary. We've seen him do this. I mean, that guy could play pool. You're able to use the nub. I would imagine if you're going through life with a nub, you figured out how to text with a nub.
9: Yeah, there's still bones in there, and maybe some sort of ability of movement and stuff.
0: Right, or maybe she had one of those detachable hands like in The Fugitive. And
20: try texting with your elbow.
0: Took it off.
7: She literally has no grippers. It's all just like nub. It's like
0: I know. We've made that clear. It's all nub. Yeah.
2: You did not have your phone in your hand.
21: I did not.
2: Hand to God, you did not have your phone in your hand.
0: Hand to God. I mean, that's so inappropriate for the cop to say that at this point. Hand to God. Sir, I can't do that either. I can't. can't do hand to God.
2: Hand to God, you don't have one hand.
8: Hand to God.
2: The other hand to God, you don't have one hand.
8: Hand to God.
2: Cool. You got your driver's license, registration?
0: Yes. All right, give yourself a hand. You got to. Well, he just keeps going. All right, final story, Jay.
20: All right, Meta is doubling down on its subscription offerings. The social networking giant announced it's rolling out new subscription plans for its flagship apps, Instagram, Facebook, and WhatsApp. For $3.99 per month, consumers subscribing to Instagram Plus, Facebook Plus, or WhatsApp Plus will gain access to extra features like profile customization, super reactions, and single story highlights, among other things. The Instagram Plus plan gives subscribers access to extra features like the ability to see how many people have rewatched a story, as well as the ability to create unlimited audience lists for stories beyond the close friends option. Users will also be able to spotlight a story once a week for additional views, extend a story beyond 24 hours, and search their story viewer list to see who is watching.
21: Who wants that?
0: I don't know one thing you just said, but I won't be paying for it, that's for sure. Who's that? Meta wants that money?
20: Meta, get that money. Money, money.
0: All right, there you have it. Thank you, Jake.
20: You're welcome.
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0: Time for our deepest, darkest, most shameful secrets. At least one of us will be forced to share as we bring you the Box of Shame.
17: The Box.
18: What's in the box?
17: Of Shame.
18: Shame.
0: Vibes are high on a Friday leading into the summer and the end of the school year. My little kid was saying to me yesterday, she goes, I don't know why, I just feel happy all the time now. And I said, yeah, that's that end of year feeling you get when school is coming to an end. And you know that you don't have to learn anything for a few months. But this is all about the change for one of us as we share our deepest, darkest, most shameful secrets. Who will it be? Vanessa, who we learned likes to go to the bathroom in lots of places that are not a toilet.
21: No.
0: Will it be Jake, who also has shamefully admitted a similar secret before on the show?
20: I have a condition.
0: Omar, who beats up homeless people for fun?
9: Yeah, to come in.
0: Johnny, I don't know what Johnny's ever shared in the Box of Shame. I forget.
21: Whole Foods. Something about Whole Foods.
0: What do you do at Whole Foods? I don't know.
21: The charging station.
0: Oh, you broke the charging station at Whole Foods. That's right. Drove off. Hit and run situation. This person. Oh, great. It's me. Well, yippee. Goddamn. I wish I should just make one up and say it's Allie.
21: Ooh, what'd she do?
0: This person queefed on a child's head. It's Allie. There you go.
9: Ooh, wow.
20: I mean, it's still you.
0: Can't believe she admitted that. I can't believe she said that. All right, this person gives out... All right, so I'll just tell you the story. But this person, I've admitted this, has given out fake email addresses to kids that were looking for advice. All right, so...
20: Like interns?
0: Here's the thing. They occasionally parade people through the radio station, and they're usually students, and they want to get into radio. And I will oftentimes have some stupid small talk in the hall, and then I try to get on with my day, and I'll say something like, if you got any questions, you can reach out. I'd love to help you. And then they will say, can I get your number? And I say, I'll give you my email. And then a lot of times I give them a fake email.
20: I think you're helping them.
0: I think
9: what grade are these kids in? Are these middle school, high school, college?
0: There's always different. To be honest, I don't know because I feel like kids have mustaches now at the age of seven. So I don't even know who I'm talking to anymore. I assume it's anywhere from high school to college. The last time I did this, it was college kids, and it was college kids that went to my college also. And I should have been more helpful. But I...
9: Have you helped anybody like that?
0: No, no.
9: And you don't really want to. You're just saying that just to be nice?
0: Yeah, like I'll either spell my name wrong or I'll say like text me, you know, email me, and then they'll spell it back to me and they'll say it wrong and I'll say, yep, that's it. And then I just know I'll never hear from that person again.
9: Right.
20: Yeah, you're doing them a favor.
0: I think I am too, indirectly. But I guess it's kind of a dick thing. I mean, I do feel bad about it, which is why it's in the Box of Shame.
21: You should feel bad.
0: Why? Why should I feel bad about it?
21: Because we need our industry to grow.
0: Yeah, we've done
21: it. So it stays here forever.
0: I found Johnny at a pitch and putt and brought him here to work. I did that.
7: That actually did work. I'm the most like successful story you've had from that.
0: Well,
7: actually.
0: Yikes. That's not good.
7: That's a great
0: Allie
7: thing.
0: Was serving lemonade and tea to dolls at the Grove when I plucked her out of obscurity. So, you know, we've done some things for some people.
21: But we want people from college, too.
7: No, we don't.
0: No, we had those interns here for a while. We had Tragic Happens and we had Shakes. We had a few interns here for a little bit. And then the whole program crumbled because I guess, I don't even know what happened, but a different radio station, I guess, took advantage of their interns. We didn't do that here. So, yeah, I every once in a while I have given, and by every once in a while, I mean every time, have given a fake email address to young, hungry college kids that are trying. But I also feel, here's the thing, Vanessa, this is kind of a test. This is where I'm like Yoda. I feel like if they really cared enough, they could. I'm very findable. They could track me down. And this is almost the first test. Johnny, when I met Johnny and he came up and he said, hey, dude, love radio and this and that. I remember being very vague with Johnny, too. And he was annoying. He was very persistently sending me messages, even though I wasn't responding.
7: Yeah, over like the span of like a year.
0: And it was
20: on IG?
0: He found my email and I never even gave it to him. And then he found, and then I forget. I just remember being like, this kid's annoying, but then
9: What were the messages like?
0: Have you seen the inside of my mouth? You want to feel it? It was stuff like that. Hey man, I know you haven't gotten back to my last 11 messages, but still really interested in what you got going on at K-Rock. If there's ever an opportunity, I'll come.
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1: Real. But, like, I feel like Klein was more like, let me test to see if this kid's actually got heart and actually really wants this. And he threw me through, like, the ringer of, like, have me drive to K-Rock on a Friday, take off work from my other job, drive to K-Rock, and then cancel on me, like, the last minute when I was in the parking lot.
2: For real?
1: Jesus,
3: five or seven times
1: I did that? 2021 and 2022.
3: Oh, wait, what did I do? Oh, I don't remember this. What did I, what
1: You'd
3: happened?
1: Be like, hey, Johnny, come in on a Friday tomorrow at, like, 10 a.m. Great, cool, awesome, I'll be there. I took the day off of work from my actual paying job, and I drive over here, and like 5 minutes out, or sometimes in the parking lot, kind of be like, oh, you know what, I can't, I got to dip out after work on Friday. I got to go. And I'd be like,
3: all right, well, listen, to defend myself, because yes, that does make me sound like an ass.
4: Man, put that in a box of shame, Klein.
2: Yeah,
3: but
2: no
3: to defend myself.
1: Seven times.
3: I was running.
2: to defend yourself? There's no defense for
3: I
2: that.
3: I was running a very illegal internship program here because they wouldn't allow us to have real interns.
4: That's right,
3: interns.
4: I had to sneak him in.
3: And I've had multiple people over the years. It was you. It was that other kid. What was his name? Harold
1: Felix,
3: or something?
1: Felix.
3: That was a good kid. And then there was a third kid. I forgot his name. The redhead.
1: Oh, Ian?
3: No.
1: Oh, Jake. Joe.
3: I don't. Joe.
1: Kaplan.
3: Yeah, a lot of these kids I've given these illegal internship programs to. I would probably get fired for even discussing these on the radio, but because I want to give people a shot.
1: So was it a test? Were you testing my persistence, or
3: no.
1: Were you kind of just like,
3: I think, I think, to be honest, I forgot this was happening a lot, and Johnny would be like all happy and be like, I'm in the parking lot. And all I want to do is get the hell out of here for the weekend. And I'd be like, oh, man, it's not going to work today. But sometimes, because I was running this illegal program, there was like a boss here, which is rare on a Friday. But every once in a while, there was a boss here. And I knew if they caught you walking through the halls, I would have to do some splaining. So I was trying to protect this system. But anyway, all right, so there's my box of shame. I don't want to help the future.
1: Seven times.
3: Thanks, Johnny. When we get back, collab or faux lab returns, real collaborations, ones we've made up, figure out the difference between a real collab and a faux lab, and win yourself something on K-Rock, and that'll be next at 800-520-1067.
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3: K-Rock Klein Alley Show, if you're just joining us or wondering where the hell Alley is today, she is attempting to have the miracle of life put inside of her using the miracle of science. In the process of IVF, and today was embryo transfer day, attempt number two, if you're keeping track at home. I'm not going to remind you how attempt number one happened, but let's just say that the number two hopefully went better. On the phone right now, fresh, are you still at the hospital, Allie?
7: I'm currently at a coffee shop trying to get my parking validated, so I don't have to pay for it.
3: Man, you are always doing something.
7: Well, you know, I get an embryo transfer, you'd think they'd validate, but they don't.
3: What would parking cost you if you had to pay?
7: Well, I just did the math because I've been here an hour and 15 minutes. It's $3 per 15 minutes, and the coffee was $9.50.
3: $9.50 for a coffee?
7: Yeah, well, Katie wanted to get almond milk, which was an extra dollar, and vanilla syrup, which was an extra dollar. So it's $9.50, even 10 with a tip, and then I think the parking would have been 12. So I'm making money here.
3: Oh, man, that is a sad way to go through life. How did the transfer go?
7: Everything went great. I did a meditation with my therapist on FaceTime beforehand, and we played salsa music while the transfer was happening. The receptionist who brought me back said, I'm bringing you warm blankets, and I wanted to put on salsa music for you because Vanessa had said yesterday that that was the key to getting every Latina pregnant. So she had been listening, and she was wishing us well, and so we played some salsa, and I white lady danced while the embryo was going through the catheter and into my uterus.
3: And currently, they said that they took the B level.
7: We did the B.
3: The JV, junior varsity quality B-team. Embryo, and put that inside of you. And it's, once again, similar to they use the piece of sand and the peanut butter sandwich analogy, or did they not do that one this time?
7: No, yeah, that's the same analogy. I think it's almond butter this time. You know, B team.
3: Right, B team. It doesn't get the good
7: stuff. Not as good one.
3: So you have it inside of you, and they did everything they could do, said went well, and

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That is Black Guayaba coming out of Puerto Rico with Cristian Pagan, their track Yo No. I've been a huge fan of Black Guayaba for a while, played them on the show. That's the first time I heard of Cristian Pagan, and at first I didn't think they were from Puerto Rico because I like to go check out where an artist's fans are from. That'll tell you a lot about an artist. And his fans are more spread out than anybody I've ever seen. It's Mexico City, Lima, Peru, Bogota, Colombia, Santiago, Chile, Guatemala City. Actually, doesn't even have Puerto Rico on there, but is from Puerto Rico. Sometimes you gotta blow up abroad. Now we're heading back to Colombia. We got new music from Urdaneta. This is Para Siempre Estar, Latin alternative on K-Rock.

0: That is Dromedarios Mágicos featuring David Velasco with Que Veas Lo Que En Verdad Importa. Dromedarios. Dromedarios means camel, I think. Magic camels out of Mexico. 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Stick around when we come back. We got more new music from Una Noche en Bogotá and Los Cocoa.
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0: I was trying to remember what I played last week because I got so much music today, it's not even going to fit in one show. And then I realized we were off last week for the holidays, so I haven't been on the air for 2 weeks. That's why I got a double stuff bag. So we're not going to do much talking. We're going to get straight into the new tunes. This is Una Noche en Bogotá with Emma.

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0: That is Tomates en Verano with Dice Quien Sos. In a set that was full of all brand new music. Got a lot of brand new music on the show today because we've been off the air for 2 weeks. So before that, we heard from Últimos Nietos, Una Noche en Bogotá, which is the name of the band, not the name of the Chris MG reggaeton song, Una Noche en Medellín. We still got more music when we come back. Also going to be talking about some upcoming concerts here in Los Angeles. Stick around. This is Latin Alternative on K-Rock.
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0: Next week on the show, we've got The Warning, the band out of Monterrey, Mexico. They are three sisters. They were just rocking at The Greek with Youngblood. We got them in the studio. This is their new track, Ego, The Warning, here on K-Rock.

0: That is El Chirota with Desde Afuera in a set that also featured Arde Bogota with Los Perros and started out with The Warning, their new track, Ego. We're going to have The Warning on the show next week, so make sure to check us out. Thank you so much for tuning in. My name is Kenny Cody from the Subsuelo crew, Latin Alternative on K-Rock every Sunday night. 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
5: I would like companies to reward us for using our phones more. 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What about people like us that
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5: 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How about a medal because I've been on my phone for 19 hours today? Where's that medal?
4: And my kids were over there.
0: Klein.
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There are few things more fascinating than a child's imagination. You'll see it in the castles, the cities, and the spaceships they build, turning a few blocks into entire universes. Lego sets get to be a part of that from the very beginning. It's not just a toy, it's a creative building journey that grows alongside your child. 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
6: 4 years after the night in Paris that no one could explain, Ronaldo returned. He'd shredded his knee twice in between. Some thought he'd never play again. He arrived in Asia with a new haircut, that strange triangular tuft on his forehead, and started scoring against Turkey, Belgium, England, Turkey again. By the final in Yokohama against Germany, he was the tournament's leading scorer. Then in the second half, he scored both goals. A scuffed shot Oliver Kahn couldn't hold. A swept finish from a Rivaldo dummy. 2-0, Brazil's fifth star. Ronaldo dropped to his knees on the grass, eyes closed. The ghost of 1998 finally exercised. The greatest comeback in the sport's history.
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7: Their teachers told them they'd never amount to anything. 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

0: We don't do song requests on the show, although a week ago was the banger bust, and we did get a lot of your requests on the airwaves. However, we did have a request for the return of drive-through confessions, something we haven't done in a bit, where we have to go through a drive-through and confess something, usually pretty embarrassing and personal, to the person that is taking the order at the drive-through. And as they also take the order, sometimes we ask for advice on the problem we're dealing with. It's almost like a modern-day confessional that you would be doing, if you were to sit in that little box inside of your church. But here, you get to do it and also eat, food at the same time. And because Jake took a fake sick day yesterday and then went out last night, it was his turn to do a drive-through confession. And Jake decided to head back to his favorite drive-through, Jack in the Box. And this is what this sounded like. If you remember the first time, that's where we got that great drop of that guy going, "Whoa!" Remember
1: that?
0: That was Jake's first drive-through confession.
2: You hear the crickets behind him, too.
0: Oh, yeah, the crickets are still there.
2: Still there.
0: Following Jake in the drive-through.
3: I got a show there tonight.
0: And that's when Jake confessed it. I think he was being cheated on or something was going on. I forget what the story was the first time around. But that guy didn't like it. Jake went back with a new problem and a brand new round of drive-through confessions.
4: Hello, welcome to Jack Box. My name's Mason. What can I start for you?
5: Hey, I'm going to be honest, man. I have a massive OnlyFans addiction. I've gotten to a lot of debt. What's the best value you have that I can buy?
4: Two tacos for $2.16.
0: It's funny that the guy unfazed, like he hears this 15 times a day.
2: Yeah,
0: another OnlyFans addiction? Yeah, go with the two tacos, sir. Didn't take long, but once again, these are professionals.
4: Two tacos for $2.16.
5: Two tacos. That's perfect. That reminds me of her.
0: Is this the same? Is this the same exact Jack in the Box you went to?
3: No, it's not. It's a different one.
0: A different one.
3: Oh. Can't go to my Jack in the Box.
0: You don't go there anymore after the first one.
3: I gotta go to a different Jack in the Box. Yeah.
0: That's so sad.
5: Let's get two tacos. You know Little Miss Kitty Cat Waifu 69?
4: I do not.
2: That's great.
0: Would have been amazing. He's like, absolutely,
2: oh,
0: I do.
2: Yeah.
0: Big subscriber.
5: So hot.
4: Okay.
5: Give me two tacos. Give me an egg roll too.
4: Okay, is the one or three piece?
5: Let's do three.
4: All right.
5: Let's make it kinky.
4: Okay.
0: Oh, man, this poor guy.
3: He hates my guts.
0: Yeah, he sure does.
5: I think since I'm on a budget, that should be it.
4: That'll be 8:13 at the window.
5: All right. Thank you so much.
0: This is the worst part of this whole drive-through confession thing, because once you have this conversation, a lot of these places, you deal with the exact same person now face-to-face. So Jake knows pretty much going into this that he's going to now be going eye-to-eye with this person. Originally, felt like there was a little bit of anonymity. Got to speak through that box, that faceless little speaker.
3: It's a confession.
0: Right, exactly. And now you have to go see the person, look him in the eyes.
5: Hey there, how you doing, man?
4: 8:13?
5: Here you go.
4: Thank you.
5: Thank you. Can I get three sweet and sours? Do you have any advice to try to get over an OnlyFans addiction?
0: Oh, man.
4: Abstinence. Abstinence. Train yourself in like a monistic way of just completely detaching yourself from all material stuff.
0: What was his advice? Abstinence on all things?
3: Yeah, train yourself and just not just like for sexuality, but like material things as well.
2: Wow, he had that on the ready.
3: Yeah.
0: That was kind of incredible. It's very insightful.
2: Yeah.
0: I mean, think about it. This guy's just there putting your egg rolls in a bag and counting out your sweet and sour sauces, and then he hits you with some Buddha stuff right out of the gate.
4: Abstinence. Train yourself in like a monistic way of just completely detaching yourself from all material stuff.
5: Material stuff including?
4: Material goods, like just sit on top of a mountain for like a year or something, I don't know.
0: Sit on top of a mountain for a year. You know what? I'm
3: no Wi-Fi up there.
0: I'm totally on board with this guy's plan for you, Jake. I think you should do that. I think
3: can't
0: you should
3: wait.
0: Go on top of a mountain for a year. Well, there you have it. Here's the Jack in the Box. We'd be out of business so quickly if Jake was on top of a mountain for a year. Mm-hmm. He's their biggest supporter. All right. Well, that was another successful drive-through confession. Good advice.
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1: What's good?
0: Got some questions about things all summer themed to get everyone in the right state of mind for the season ahead, the funnest summer, and a funner summer every morning here at K-Rock. Everyone on the phone right now, all you have to do is predict whether or not Johnny will know the answers to these questions, which are pretty simple. Just to test your knowledge right now, Johnny.
1: Oh, Lord.
0: This does not count for you or against you, but just I want everyone to get a sense. Maybe it's their first time hearing this. Maybe they've seen your viral clips of coming across like a total buffoon on TikTok and or Instagram at the Klein Alley Show. But here's a question for you. Do you know what it is called? The area where land meets the ocean, what that is called?
1: You mean like the beach?
0: Is that your guess?
1: Like the shore where land meets the ocean?
0: I'll repeat it. What is the area where land meets the ocean called?
1: Like the brink. That's like the shore. Because beaches are man-made, too. They're not natural, I don't think.
0: Oh, boy.
1: I think the beaches were man-made.
0: Okay. That is, just where we're starting. Just if everyone's listening right now and you were thinking about maybe giving Johnny the benefit of the doubt.
2: Where'd they bring the sand in from?
1: Rancho Cucamonga or somewhere like that, I think. I don't know.
3: Right.
0: You think that all of the sand on all of the beaches was brought in somewhere, like on those, like they buy the bags at Home Depot and bring them there?
1: What I mean by like man-made, I see them like groom it and stuff. Like, you know, like they're out there with the sleds and doing that stuff, like making it flat. So I'm like, oh, okay, like this has got to be like a manicured beach.
0: All right. Well, now you know where we're starting.
2: Manicured is the same as man-made?
1: Oh, actually, that's a good question. No.
0: No, it's not a good question. It's actually not a question at all. Let's get into it. It's time now for Johnny Doesn't Know.
4: Johnny Doesn't Know.
5: And I was like, okay.
4: Oh, Johnny Doesn't Know. Oh.
5: I didn't know Vegas was like in Nevada for like a while.
4: Johnny Doesn't Know. Johnny Doesn't Know.
5: Gelato sounds like Jell-O.
4: Johnny Doesn't Know.
5: It like goes wiggles.
0: All right, welcome to Johnny Doesn't Know. I will go up and down these phones. Everyone who gets theirs right, I'll write your name down. One of you will be chosen at random, and you will win your way into In-N-Out Burger Sound Space, where we feed you and give you a performance from Death Cab for Cutie here at K-Rock. Johnny, what's the college that you do commercials for on K-Rock?
1: Santa Monica College.
0: Okay. Apologies in advance.
1: No, they love
0: Santa
1: this.
0: Santa Monica College.
1: They love this.
0: Do they love this?
1: Yeah.
0: You should start every one of those commercials by saying, I didn't go to Santa Monica College, and I probably should have.
1: I did, though. I actually did.
0: Oh, you did. Oh.
1: Yeah.
0: Hey, Darren, good morning from Canoga Park, and welcome to K-Rock. Hi.
6: Good morning, Sweet Divot.
0: Sweet Divot. Here we go. First question for Johnny. Can Johnny give us one example of a crustacean? Yes or no?
6: No.
0: Okay. Johnny, give us one example of a crustacean.
1: I'll do you better. I'll give you two. SpongeBob SquarePants, Mr. Krabs, a crab is a crustacean, and Larry the Lobster. Lobster is a crustacean also.
0: Okay, I thought that your first example was SpongeBob SquarePants, and I was going to say, oh boy, we are off to a terrible start. Sorry, you voted against Johnny, and he actually got that one right. So, Johnny, once again, you're saying lobsters and crabs?
1: Mr. Krabs and Larry the Lobster.
0: Right.
1: Easy peasy, bro. Come on.
0: All right. I forgot that Johnny knows all things based on if they were ever featured
1: in SpongeBob or Finding Nemo.
0: So I think he may do actually better than anticipated in this round of Johnny Doesn't Know Summer. We say hi to Adrian in Whittier this morning on Johnny Doesn't Know. K-Rock, good morning, Adrian. How goes it?
7: Good morning.
0: Here we go. Johnny, a lot of mosquitoes around this summer. Name one disease that mosquitoes are known to spread. Will Johnny know this, yes or no?
7: Yeah, I think so.
0: Okay. Johnny, I don't know if this was ever in an episode of SpongeBob, but name one disease that mosquitoes are known to spread.
1: I almost said H1N1 virus, but I think that was the one with the pigs. That was the one with, like, everybody was, like, dying and stuff, you know?
0: She says you will know. That's where we're at right now. She says you are going to know one disease. There's quite a few that I will accept.
1: There's one out right now, isn't there? That everybody's getting? Ponta or Hanta virus? That's not from mosquitoes, though, I don't think. That's from something else. That's from, like, kissing.
7: No.
1: I think...
0: Oh, boy.
1: Let's go with the H1N1.
7: No.
0: Oh, sorry. Damn. Sorry, Adrian. Thank you for playing. Johnny Doesn't Know. Johnny, really? You don't know any of the...
1: I know they carry diseases, but I just can't remember off the top of my head right now. I'm on the hot seat. I don't really...
0: The best you could come up with was H1N1 or Hantavirus?
1: One of those is what's going around right now.
0: Ever heard of West Nile virus?
1: Oh, yes.
0: Malaria?
1: No. I don't
0: Zika?
1: Know. Oh, yeah. Zika was one, too. I do remember Zika. That one wasn't as deadly or like
0: Dang.
1: Crazy. What? Dang what?
0: Oh, boy.
2: Oh, boy, Eckler.
0: We say hi to Jason now in Huntington Beach. So far, no one has been able to correctly predict if Johnny will know or not know the answers to these
2: Dang.
0: Questions. We say hi to Jason. Good morning, Jason.
3: Good morning.
0: All right, Johnny, if you were going to make a popsicle out of your favorite flavor of juice, you would have to put it into the freezer, right? I'll give you that as a freebie. At what temperature would the juice become a popsicle? Will Johnny know this, yes or no, Jason?
3: I'm going to say he will not know.
0: Okay. At what temperature, Johnny, will the juice become a popsicle?
1: Well, I was going to say in my freezer, all I got to do was when I want it really, really cold, I just twist the dial till the deeper shade of blue. And then it's just like, that's how I know it's going to be really, really frozen. There's no numbers on it. There's no...
0: You get a dummy refrigerator for dummies. It's a dummy appliance section. It's all just colors and knobs.
2: Coors Light.
1: It actually is. It's a Kenmore, dude. It's only got shades of color. Yeah, I don't know the exact number. It was like 30? 40?
0: 30 or 40 what? What are we talking about?
1: Degrees.
0: So, once again, you don't know exactly. I'm asking you a pretty simple question. There's a scientific answer. You're turning juice into a popsicle. At what temperature does the juice become the popsicle?
1: I'm going to say 35°C.
0: 35°C.
1: Yeah.
0: Oh, boy. All right.
3: Good
0: well,
3: job,
0: Jason, good.
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2: Yes.
1: Is that wrong? Is that like way off?
2: Oh my God. Yes, it's way off.
1: Yikes.
2: All right, we move on now. Now everyone knows how to make popsicles this summer because of Johnny's recipe. All you got to do is get some juice, 35 circles Celsius. Boom, popsicle.
1: Twist the knobs.
2: Hey, twist the knob. Twist the knob.
1: Twist
2: hey,
1: the knob.
2: Hey, Matt in Garden Grove. What's up, Matt?
3: What's up?
2: Were you evacuated this week?
3: No, but I was like two blocks to the right of the zone.
2: Man, if I'm two blocks away from the evacuation zone, don't you kind of just pack a bag anyway and go, who really knows, right?
3: I was just kind of going with the wind.
2: Well,
1: my man,
2: not what you want to do in this situation. To the opposite of the wind. All right, here we go. Johnny, what is the longest day of the year called? Will Johnny know this, yes or no? Matt?
3: No, he will not.
2: All right. He's got a lot wrong today. This guy does not have a lot of confidence in you. What is the longest day of the year called?
1: I wasn't good at these questions in school. Like, these, like, you kind of either know it or you don't. There was no designated day in school.
2: That's kind of how all questions are, right?
1: Yeah, but I got to go with, like, it's in the summertime, so I'm going to say summer solstice as the longest day of the year.
2: Wow. I don't know where you pulled that out of, but that is correct.
1: Are you
2: Matt,
1: serious?
2: I'm so sorry.
1: I knew
2: you wouldn't know.
1: There
2: summer,
1: we go.
2: Summer solstice. Longest.
1: Solstice.
2: I thought you were going to say something like Saturday.
1: No, because the girls like saying summer solstice on their Instagram posts whenever it's summertime.
2: That's how you know?
1: It's their favorite word, and I don't know where they got it or dug it up from, but that's how I know it.
2: All right, we give Haley the final chance here, talking all things summer with Postmaster Johnny. He said a lot of stupid things already.
1: Hey.
2: Thousand Oaks, and here we go. What vitamin do people naturally get from more sunlight? Will Johnny know this, yes or no?
4: Yes.
2: Okay. I actually think Johnny may get this one right, but I could also see him saying something very stupid. Johnny, she says you will know this. What is it that people naturally get from the sunlight?
1: You get natural vitamin D.
2: Vitamin D. Jake, can you spell D for us for people that are listening right now?
5: D.
2: There you go.
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4: Klein Alley Show. If you're here on accident, apologies in advance. If you're here on purpose, what the f*** is wrong with you? Sorry, that was your mom talking. Love you.

0: You know, this is the time of year, and I don't know if this is the way at your kid's school, but if you're a kid and you have a birthday over the course of the summer, if you were born in June, July, August, a lot of times what I guess they do now, because they realize that people, you know, usually, I don't know, travel or get the hell out of town or they're just unavailable, they will kind of do all of these, quote, birthday parties in the end of May to celebrate the people who were born in August because they know no one's going to be around. And so as a result, like the school, like, you know, because, you know, on your birthday at school, they sing to you and you get to bring in, I don't think you can bring food anymore because too many kids are dying because of peanuts or whatever. But,
1: right.
0: You know.

0: they basically are like stockpiling all of these summer birthdays. And I would have thought as a kid, if you have a summer birthday, that seems to me like an amazing time. I think kids are all bummed out when their birthday is in the summer because they don't get the school treatment.
1: They don't get a party.
0: Mm-hmm. They don't get the party. They don't get the school treatment. They have to have these kind of fake stolen valor birthdays in May, even though they weren't born until July. But I would think if you were actually a summer birthday, that would be a great time. You never have to worry about school. Like the whole idea of going to school, even on your birthday, you're still in school. That's got to suck. So I don't understand why now, I don't know if they've changed the policy because maybe too many kids were feeling hurt that they didn't get the, no one sang to them. But I think what they're doing now is they're just taking all of the, like, kids that are born between the months of June and August, and they all just kind of stand up and they sing one time to all of them at once.
2: Wow, that's even lamer, man.
0: How lame is that? Like, I'd almost rather you just forget it completely.
2: For sure, yeah.
0: Everyone who was born.
2: Do they get anything else, like donuts or anything?
0: No, I don't think so.
2: Nothing. Just a dumb happy birthday song.
0: But I did look, I did see...
1: happy birthday, dear everyone.
0: All the summer babies.
2: Wow.
0: And that's the thing. And I would think, once again, later in life, you'll probably appreciate that more. But I don't know. Who's got a... Someone has a birthday coming up on the show.
1: I remember being a little bum, not being able to have a party when I was in grade school.
3: But you're born in the summer, though. Like, it's the best. You could have, like, pool parties and stuff. That's, like, a natural, like, fun birthday within itself. Like, I'm born in February. It sucks, because it's, like, freezing cold outside. And, like, nobody wants to celebrate outside and stuff.
0: Yeah, I used to think that my birthday was at a good date, because I never had school on January 1st. But I realized, as I got older, it sucks as well, because most everyone's hungover. No one really wants to do anything. They just spent way too much money the night before and through the holidays. So as a result, it's just kind of a throwaway. I don't really like it anymore.
3: And did you get your birthday gifts like combined with Christmas too?
0: Yeah, and there was nothing left. It was like we would go return stuff, and then it'd be like, oh, all the stuff that didn't fit, we'd go ahead and return and get the right size. I got right size versions of the other gifts for my birthday.
1: Happy birthday.
0: Yeah, it's larger pants for you, fatty. Enjoy these. But I would think, Jake, because your birthday is when?
1: August 4th.
0: So yeah, you'd be right in the mix. You're right in. So growing up, you were felt bummed out. You felt like you.
1: I remember being like a little bummed, like when kids would have their birthday parties at school, because back then you could have like a real party and bring in like cupcakes, whatever, everything else, and everybody was like. It was fun. I wish I could do that, but yeah.
2: That's so
0: funny. My
2: parents didn't do that once.
0: Never for you ever, Omar?
2: Never, man.
4: What? And they did that on his birthday.
2: This sounds all like news. Like, what? Really? They did that? I remember like one time my mom threw a party like at a park, I think.
0: Yeah, on the text line, people say it sucks because my son has a summer birthday and everyone's always away. So we send out invitations and we just get one no after the next one. And then he ends up having like no one at the birthday party. So
3: boo-hoo. Go to Hurricane Harbor and have a good time, or go swimming and go pee in a pool. It's fun.
0: Hey, Omar, when it's your birthday again coming up, I know we got to wait a while. We will do we'll do a cupcake celebration for you here.
2: Oh, great.
0: And Jake, we're going to celebrate your birthday tomorrow because we'll forget about it by August.
1: Oh, great.
0: All right. Everyone wins.
5: Klein Alley. Valley Show is number one with dogs. Need proof? Hey boy, wanna go for a walk? Treat. Chicken. Oh, a ball? Go get the ball. See? Told you.
1: Okay.

0: so simple you could be doing as soon as tonight that will change your life for the better immediately. We'll get to that in just a moment. But first, there's this.
1: What did you do, baby boo? Hey, so I was just calling because I'm laying here in bed scrolling on my Instagram, and your page came up. And I just have to tell you guys how much I freaking love all of you. I listen to you guys every morning, and you genuinely make me laugh and make my day just a little bit brighter. So I just wanted to call and share the love and positivity. Thank you, guys.
0: That must be a wrong number. Although someone did want to leave a specific message for Vanessa and talk about the how her tiny towel is actually saving her life.
2: Hello, party people. It's Rocio and Luna. I just wanted to give a quick update. So my daughter, she's 10, and she's a dancer. And she recently asked me if Vanessa Tiling Towel was actually functional. And I told her, yes, it's actually, it does work. And she's like, okay, great. So I'm going to need it for my recital. I need to get pat down because I sweat too much. So I just want to say thank you to Vanessa.
0: So Vanessa, I know you were concerned that your tiny towel was only going to be used for listeners and their loads, but you should be happy to know that this listener is using it to wipe the sweat off her 10-year-old dancer daughter.
3: That seems right.
0: So
3: I like that.
0: You're okay with that.
2: For the
3: life-saving
2: tiny towel, it has worked yet again, and my daughter's going to use it for patting her sweat off after her recital. And Luna just wanted to.
4: Can you come to recital? I really want you there.
0: She's inviting you to her recital, Vessa.
5: I think Vanessa's performing.
0: Oh, Vanessa's performing right before her. Sorry.
2: Unofficial invitation. Love you guys. Okay. Listen to you guys tomorrow morning. Bye.
0: Thank you for the message and congratulations.

0: congratulations on being the proud recipient of a tiny towel. When you go to bed at night, especially if you're in a relationship, and even especially more if you've been in a long-term relationship, if you go to bed at the exact same time as your partner, then there's a chance that you are not maximizing your happiness because you're not getting yourself 20 minutes of solitude, which apparently is now a new secret that is being used by people. And they are saying that even for couples that have gone, usually go to bed at the same time, when one of them shifts and goes up 20 minutes earlier, they get some time to themselves. And sometimes it's the only time of the day they actually get to themselves completely. And this is not sitting in bed and supposedly scrolling on your phone, which is what you're not supposed to do, but we all do anyway. But the idea that you, instead of saying, all right, let's go up together, or let's get in bed together and watch a show together, you are building in 20 minutes to yourself. And I think Allie was telling us that she never goes to bed at the same time as her wife.
1: Right.
0: Which I find to be problematic and weird, too. I'm on the complete opposite end of that. I can't imagine. I honestly know a time in the decade plus I've been with my wife that we have not gone to bed at the exact same time.
1: Are you for real?
0: I can't think.
2: Wow.
0: If I'm out, like, oh, we have a... She would stay up and watch a show, and then I'd get home, and we would watch something together, and then we would go to bed together. She doesn't like going to bed at separate times. Doesn't like that at all. I really.
3: That's kind of sweet.
0: I don't know. Are you eating something, Vanessa?
3: Yeah. Some popcorn corners. Anyways, what about your wife?
1: Popcorn corners.
0: What? She's always eating. It's funny because it's not like we go to you and ask what's going on.
1: Yeah.
0: You jump in the middle of eating something.
3: I don't know why I do that. Bad habit.
0: I think Vanessa thinks that she's like one of these people who's talking to the TV show. But she's actually talking to the show and on the show. So, you know, you're eating and, like, you talk, like, don't go in there. You're yelling at the screen. That's Vanessa, but we're actually having a conversation. You're eating popcorn corners?
3: Yep.
0: Which flavor?
3: Kettle corn.
0: Of course. Got to go for the sugar.
3: I know. It's bad.
0: So, yeah, I go to bed at the same. Omar, you and your wife, same time or different time?
1: Different times, but also she's a teacher, so she's off during the summer, so that's going to begin shortly here, and so she'll tend to go to bed later. She'll start going to bed probably around 11, 11:30, while I go to bed around 10.
0: But you think in the summer you're still not going to go to bed at the same time?
1: No, absolutely not.
0: So when do you...
1: I'll just go up.
0: Do you say goodnight? Like you say, all right, I'm going to bed.
1: Yeah,
0: goodnight.
1: Of course.
0: You say goodnight.
1: Absolutely.
0: And then
1: yeah,
0: you go
1: say
0: up, and that's
1: to
0: it.
1: Her and the kids. Yeah, exactly.
0: And then the other person has to tiptoe and quietly try to get into bed without waking you up.
1: She tries, yeah. And I'm a very light sleeper, so sometimes I do get up. But yeah, it's a constant struggle for sure.
0: How does she know that you're bothering her? Do you grunt or do you say, I hear you, shut up? Or do you just ignore it?
1: I just ignore it. Yeah.
0: So apparently, this is the new thing now that everyone says is working, and you could start applying. I may try this out. It won't go over well in my house, but I'll try it. You are not supposed to go up earlier because you're tired or because you're supposed to create this 20 minutes a day where you get to be completely alone with yourself, which sounds to me like a good jerking time. But I don't think that's what's that, Vanessa?
3: I said you.
0: You don't like the
3: kettle? I want to say penis.
0: Oh. That's right, Vanessa. Yeah. Thank you for explaining it. So anyway, you can try this now. Research shows that short periods of voluntary solitude can reduce stress, help people feel more like themselves. The need for alone time is not selfish. It's normal human response to the constant social interactions and responsibilities. And if you spend all day talking with coworkers and family and your spouse, you deserve 20 minutes to yourself, is what they claim. But I don't understand, because if one person goes up early, then I guess the other person gets the quiet time, you know, on the couch.
1: Right.
0: But that's the idea.
2: But you each get quiet time, right?
0: You separate
2: spots.
0: It. Yeah, but I would say if you get in first, because there's something about being first in the bed. I don't know what it is, but first in the bed is usually, especially if the bed was made, first in the bed is always a better position than second in the bed.
2: You get your spots, right?
0: Yeah, we have spots. Yeah,
2: you're still in your spot, so what's the matter?
0: But my spot is on the left side of the bed. She's got right side, but still, at first in pulls the whole comforters off, like pulls the whole thing up. You don't get to like, you know, crack the seal.
2: Steal the covers from your wife?
0: I have my own. I don't get the covers. I have my own blanket.
4: I thought the man was always supposed to be on the side closest to the door. Your bed, the way, if you're on the left side, you're furthest away from the door, aren't you?
0: You have no idea where my door is. How would you even make that claim?
4: I've been to your house. You showed me.
0: You've never seen my bedroom, dude.
4: Yeah, oh, you showed me your bedroom.
2: Your wife showed him.
0: Johnny, I forgot Johnny and my wife have a special relationship. I forgot about that. No, I am closest to the door.
2: She's
0: closest to the bathroom. That's how it always is, because she gets up and goes during the night 3 or 4 times.
4: Yeah. My girlfriend does that too sometimes.
0: Yeah, so that's why. So, but anyway, buy yourself 20 minutes of solitude.

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3: I know the amount of protein that we put in everything has gotten absurd at this point. We have protein pancakes, protein soda, protein lattes. I saw protein donuts at Costco the other day.
0: Yeah, I bought those. I ate them.
3: And now you feel like you have so much energy.
4: You're swole, right?
0: I'm swole, dude. I'm too swole. It's too much protein.
4: Your neck, where's your neck, dude?
0: Someone pointed that out
3: it's
0: the other day.
3: It's growing out wide.
4: Yeah,
3: and not
4: yeah
3: long.
4: Dude,
0: I think every effort I've made to try to get, shred by summer is all
4: right.
0: Just going into my neck. Every muscle I've put on is just going into my neck.
4: So weird. With that haircut.
0: I know,
3: like,
0: dude.
3: You're like a real meathead.
0: I saw someone this weekend I hadn't seen in a while, and they said, I don't know what's going on with you, but you look off, dude. And I said, really? I thought I looked good. They go, no, there's something wrong. It's like
4: You're not the client that we knew,
0: every
4: man.
0: Every pound I've gained is only just going to my neck. It's really terrible.
3: There's a little bit in a bicep, but... It's funny because you're going to do a before and after photo. I know you are.
0: It's coming up.
3: And it's going to look like a before photo.
0: Oh, of course. I know that. I'm going to have to do one of those.
4: Oh, it's when's summer start? On the 21st?
0: 21st. 20 days. And then, but my
3: great. My Instagram boycott begins then.
0: Great. You can unfollow now to be ready for first day of summer. But it's a terrible situation. I know some people say, oh, I can never gain a pound, or whenever I gain a pound, it always goes to
3: my... Who says I can never gain a pound?
0: Some people, annoying people say that stuff.
3: I'll tell you how to do it.
0: Yeah, Allie's got all the hacks.
4: Your commitment, though, to this health regimen is undeniably great. I don't know how you did it.
0: But Omar, the only thing I've committed to, really, and Allie is about probably going to get into this, is all I'm doing now is I'm just proteining everything.
3: Creatine and protein.
0: Yeah, because they figured out... we used to make fun of the fact that they're putting protein in everything, but what I realized with this junctional food category that I predicted would happen this year is that I can pretty much eat all the crap I like to eat just with 97 grams of protein per bite.
4: Are you serious? That's working for you?
3: Well, because if he works at, because you're a guy, if you work out for like 20 or 30 minutes, do weightlifting, all that protein turns into muscle.
4: You know what the issue that I'm having is that I've been cardioing, like doing cardio like crazy. That doesn't work.
0: That's pussy stuff.
4: Right, it is pussy stuff. But you know, the biggest pussy thing is that I can't lift weights because I have this tennis elbow shit.
0: Can't say that word.
4: Sorry, my bad.
0: You're lucky that you cursed after you said tennis elbow, because I protected you from sounding like a total pussy. I can't lift weights because I got tennis elbow.
3: Sound like my grandmother.
0: Is the weakest sentence in the history.
4: It is the most weak sauce thing that I've ever had to live through. I guess it's like a year out before I can like really do anything.
0: And the funny thing is, Omar's never touched a tennis racket in his life.
3: No, I think it's all from jerking.
0: It's all jerking.
3: Yeah.
0: They should call it jerking elbow.
3: Yeah. The reason I bring this up is because we have now consumed so much protein that we've hit a protein shortage.
0: And I
3: know what you're thinking. How did we run out of chickens and cows?
0: It's all in my neck, guys.
3: If
0: you need more protein,
3: just siphon
0: take some out of my neck. It's all here.
3: No, we still have plenty of animals to eat. It's specifically a shortage of whey protein. So the main source of protein, when they add protein to everything, it's usually whey protein. And there are some alternatives like soy protein and pea protein and the other bitch-ass ones. But whey is the main one.
0: Sometimes you eat raw crickets. Those are high in protein.
3: Yeah. So now some of the manufacturers of whey protein say they've had to stop manufacturing because they don't have any more. They've made everything that they have for the rest of the year. So now all of these companies that are adding protein to everything don't know how to add the protein, or they're going to have to add protein alternatives to all of their foods and beverages. So now the stuff that you're getting used to, Klein, is going to start tasting a little weirder as the year goes on.
0: I do know they always try to get you on that plant protein, that other stuff, but whey is what you want.
3: Whey is the main one.
0: If you want your neck to look like the trunk of a tree, you need to get whey protein, guys. Okay?
4: One whey protein shake, it's like 35 grams of protein.
3: Yeah, whey
4: right?
3: is like the curdled milk stuff. You know, you think of like curds from milk. It's that like all the protein is kind of packed in those curds.
0: Oh, that's what from that little inertia.
3: Curds
0: and whey?
3: Yes.
0: That's what they're talking about?
3: So it's like curdled milk protein.
0: So even Little Miss Muffet was all jacked up?
3: Oh, yeah. She was roiding out and she was she had your neck.
0: Tough it! Sit on that tough it and lift it.
3: Okay, speaking of getting bigger, Southwest has made a lot of changes lately and people are not happy with those changes. But one of the changes that they've made that people are not happy about was the requirement for overweight people to purchase two seats on a plane. You have to purchase two seats in advance if you're overweight.
5: Fat boy.
3: You have to get one for you and one for your neck.
0: She got a job at Southwest, my
3: but, but now they are rolling that back like a fresh roll of fat.
6: New rule from Southwest Airlines, not quite ready for takeoff. Earlier this year, the airline updated its policy for plus-size customers, saying that anyone who needed an extra seat for more space needed to buy it ahead of time or pay for it at the airport. Well, it drew a lot of backlash, and now Southwest is backtracking, sort of. The airline telling ABC News in a statement that if there are empty seats available, gate agents can offer that extra seat for no additional cost.
3: What a horrible offer. Hi, sir. I would like to offer you an extra seat because yeah. you're so fat.
0: Because you got a fat stomach.
3: And you're like... Oh.
0: We're gonna bring in this adorable kid to explain the situation.
3: Go ahead, honey.
0: It won't sting as much
3: you're
0: when you're
3: a fatty, fat.
0: Here's a pasture for the back. Go ahead, lady. Tell this man why he gets an extra seat. Go ahead.
5: Yeah, that's stunning.
0: Okay. Thank you for sharing.
3: All right. So you get 12C and 12B.
0: It'd be funny if they gave the fat passenger seats, two seats, but in different rows. Figure this out.
3: Can my fat sit together? Damn it. Excuse me. Can you trade seats with me so my fat and I can sit with each other?
0: I've got some fat in the third row and some in the 18th. I gotta figure this out.
3: Yeah, so they also said if people do buy the two seats in advance and then they get to the gate and there are free seats, then the person can request a refund for that amount. So now they're still going to charge you, but if there is a free seat, you can have it for free.
0: I feel bad being the person that is sometimes, you know, next to the fat person, but I also feel bad for the fat people. And I did have a guy, very large guy, sitting out next to me on a plane, and he immediately apologized and said, just so you know, I tried to buy a second seat.
3: Oh, really?
0: And I couldn't get it. And then I had to do the whole, oh, why would you even need it?
4: Look at my fat neck.
3: Just a couple of fatties hanging out in regular seats.
0: Trying to buy two rows for this neck, sir. I get it.
3: I always feel that when I see a bigger person in the middle seat. I'm like, damn, you also have to sit in the middle where you're just sandwiched by these two armrests, and it must be so uncomfortable. All right, the FBI is warning any World Cup fans to please visit only the official FIFA website, because as the World Cup begins, it starts next week on the 11th, scammers, of course, are very excited about it as well. There's a lot of hype for paid tickets and also scam tickets. And they're saying that scammers are now flooding the internet with fake FIFA websites. And they're trying to take your money for seats that maybe look affordable, even though they don't exist at all. And they're probably way more expensive if they were real.
0: And people are so excited for the World Cup. Jake was in the streets over the weekend just getting a sampling of some of the excitement, Allie.
7: What's your name?
8: Hannah.
7: Hannah from where?
8: Thousand Oaks.
7: Hannah, are you excited for the World Cup to be in Los Angeles?
8: I honestly don't give a f*** about soccer.
3: Oh.
0: All right. That's just some of the many excited people that we found in the streets. They're World Cup fever.
3: You know, if you go to a fake government website, it has an eagle on it. And if you go to a fake FIFA website, it just has a cool multicolored soccer ball on it.
0: Oh, I'd fall for that, too. I really would.
3: Whoa, what a cool soccer ball. It's real.
0: Well, there you have it. Stuff happening that you should probably be aware of. We get into a brand new hour of the show, and perhaps the greatest hour of your life. We have a brand new trip to tell you about. It's K-Rock's Road Trip USA with a band you'll want to see and a destination you'll want to go to. It's all coming up. K-Rock. Mother.

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0: This is the world famous K-Rock.
2: Hell yeah, let's get into it. A brand new month has officially begun. No time to waste. I'm sorry, Ray. We'll try to get to you eventually at some point this morning. I know some people need the sweet sounds of Ray, Allie's neighbor, to sing us in on a Monday morning. But here we are together again. Allie back in the studio.
3: I'm here.
2: After recovering from attempt number two. And everyone knows the sequels are always better than the original.
3: Oh, God.
2: So Allie's back at it again. May or may not be pregnant right now. We don't know.
3: We don't know. Feel like crap, so hopefully that's a good
4: 100%
3: sign.
4: 100% there's a baby in there.
3: That's what she said last time.
2: And when she's right, she's right.
3: No, they said everything went as well as it could have been, and that I did my little meditation beforehand. I had a nice warm blanket over me. It was a nice, calm procedure. Got some food after. I got McDonald's fries and pineapple, because that's what the receptionist told me to do.
2: Pineapple what?
3: Pineapple.
2: Oh, slices of pineapple?
3: Mm-hmm.
2: Not at McDonald's, you can get those.
3: No. Oh. But they said get pineapple and get McDonald's fries.
2: Some sort of
3: fries.
2: Hidden menu that we didn't know about.
3: You haven't had McDonald's pineapple fries?
2: Never
3: totally
2: had
3: Totally game
2: before.
3: Changer.
2: Yeah. Yeah. So you've gone through the process yet again. This time you made it all hippy-dippy. And a lot of people pointed out that the odds are in your favor because apparently you did this during a very rare blue moon. A blue moon that only happens once every 20 years or something.
3: Yeah, I know. It's like a double full moon or something. I did a sound bath on Saturday night. It was one
5: this,
3: of
5: well, this one's definitely not going to take
3: many different sound baths. Thank you.
5: I think you need to go in a drug fueled bender,
3: right?
2: Yeah.
5: And then do it, and then you will get knocked up.
3: Well, you know, there's Third also those start. Stories that are like, I went wine tasting all day the day before I, you know, got pregnant.
5: That's your lane.
3: Yeah, maybe
5: you're
3: it is.
5: The daughter of the throat goat.
3: Yeah.
2: Yeah.
3: Well, I come from a long lineage of very fertile women. There were 5 kids on each side of my parents'
2: Whoa.
3: Families.
5: Whoa, really?
3: Yeah.
2: Plus all the I've mouth babies Allie's mom had?
3: A million uncles and aunts, yeah. And they've got a ton of kids, too. So it's like a huge family. I don't know what's going on in my department.
2: Do you
3: I
2: know,
3: guess it's
2: do you guys
3: just
2: know
3: the
2: how
3: fact
2: many,
3: that I'm a man.
2: How many tonsil siblings Allie has? I mean, so many.
3: You can't count them.
2: Couldn't possibly.
3: The family reunion would be too big.
2: So anyway, well, we're thrilled to have you back in the K-Rock studio. Last week, it was my money up for grabs. I gave a total of $0 away to people. You'll have an opportunity later this morning in moments to take some of Allie's money because she's back to paying the people. And we have a big announcement if you want to travel around the fine country of ours known as America this summer and see one of K-Rock's greatest bands. I would argue that this is definitely one of the Mount Rushmore K-Rock bands we will send you to go see.
3: Is this part of America's 250th birthday?
2: This is not.
3: Okay.
2: This is about K-Rock's Road Trip
5: like
2: USA. Destination number. It's CNC Music Factory.
5: Ah, oh, sweet.
3: They're available. Great.
2: Destination number 2. We will tell you where you'll be going and who you'll be seeing. It is a real America trip, and we'll make that happen for you coming up later this morning. And then also we will get you to the Field of Dreams at Petco Park San Diego with Sublime and Slightly Stupid and more. That plus much, much, much, much more happening this morning. If you need us, 800-520-1067 to call and to text. A little bit later, we'll get into a brand new round of Klein's Kids Hate Him. And here's the topic, Allie, in case you're keeping track.
6: You know, I got given at work like a bag of squishies like 2 weeks ago, like Blue Duck and butter and dumpling and all. But I didn't even bring them home.
7: Why?
6: I didn't know if you girls wanted them. I didn't even know if you guys liked them.
7: Of course we did.
2: So now squishies have now taken over. My kids don't care about Labubus anymore. Squishies are the new thing. That's all they care about is Neatos and squishies. And I told them that I had access to a big bag, but I turned it down. And
3: Blue Duck and butter?
2: Yeah, I'm learning some of the terminology in the world of squishies. It's a fascinating world.
3: Gross.
2: It makes me feel like I'm constantly high. It's K-Rock. Good morning.

0: A moment away from making you a winner on this Monday morning, first day of June. If you would like to get in on the Ali Knows the News action, you can call us, 800-520-1067. Five questions about things happening in the world. And if you do better than Ali, she will instantly give you her money. And just to put Ali in the right frame of mind before the game can officially begin, here is a complimentary call from a listener of ours who does not live in Southern California, but did want to tell you that you are much more than a Colorado Walmart 8 these days.
1: I want to help Ali boost her self-esteem a little bit. And I'm going to give you five reasons why Ali is a Kansas 10.
0: So this
2: not
0: guy,
2: even Kansas City?
0: You are a Kansas 10, according to this listener.
2: Rural Kansas, where I think half the population is cows.
0: Right, it's you versus livestock. But Ali is still a Kansas 10, according... And by the way, we'll take any compliment we can get. We all know that we're not going to walk into Erewhon and be an Erewhon 10. That's impossible.
2: No, but I don't even think I'm hot enough to work there.
0: No, you could not. Absolutely not.
2: Not
0: maybe,
2: even in the back.
0: Maybe after hours you could hose down the produce in the back or something. Maybe. But even that, I bet those people are pretty hot.
2: Yeah, I think they are.
1: So here's the five reasons why. Number one.
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1: He's over the age of 20 and only has one kid.
2: Oh, so he says it's a point in your column.
1: The average is 3 by 20.
2: So in Kansas, average...
3: Those are my dimensions.
2: According to this guy, is 3 kids by 20 years old. So already you've got two things going in your... And you could move there. I always think about it. People say that all the time, especially because of how expensive it is to live here. You go, all right, hypothetically, if we were to live somewhere else, oh, look at that. You could get a nice spread of land for a couple $100,000.
3: Oh, yes. My mother tries to tell me that. You would be so happy in another state where you didn't have to work and you could just live your life as a stay-at-home mom.
2: But listen, you go to Kansas, you could be a supermodel, according to this guy.
1: Don't bother looking that up, Jake. You won't find that stat on Google because the Google cart skips this state. Reason number 3, Allie weighs less than 200 pounds. Reason number 4, I could go a week without bathing and still be the girl with the best aroma.
3: Mm.
2: So the fact that you don't you don't bathe often, but you're still, as long as you're going more than once a week, you're still going to smell better. According to this guy, you're still going to smell better than most of the other people in Kansas.
3: Yeah, because just be the boob sweat alone.
2: Right.
3: But it isn't stinky.
2: Right.
1: Reason number 5, if Allie walks into a Kansas Walmart, everyone will look at her like everyone looks at Allie's hot cousin. Mm.
2: So you would get the same looks at you that Coco gets when she goes out in public everywhere.
3: Right. So I'm like, oh, which full-bedded one-piece should I wear to the pool? And everyone's like, look at her. Oh, my God, she's so hot.
2: So
1: Allie is a Kansas 10. I hate this shit state, and I can't wait to get the fuck out.
3: Oh, jeez. Okay.
2: Jake, I don't understand. You beeped the first part of the message. You just gave up in the middle?
4: I didn't hear that. Well, usually Google has like a translate. I could read the thing. I didn't see those on the translate.
2: Oh, man. I listened to 80% of these messages. Oh, good. He's put the beeps in already, but apparently not. Well, this guy just went on to say with strong profanity why Allie is definitely a Kansas 10. So all of us are living in the wrong state. Just got to move. You can either get hotter in this state or move to a state where you just look hotter.
3: You just should get assessed and then move to your respective states.
2: That's
3: right. It's called hot person segregation.
2: Yeah, and they just go ahead and they go, all right, you don't have what
3: California... You know what, California, you need me, okay? If everyone was hot, then nobody would be hot.
2: That's right.
3: So you have to have average people like me that balance out the hotness.
2: That is what the official slogan of the DMV is. We take a break. When we get back, $100 of Allie's money can be yours. If you want it, call and claim it, 800-520-1067. That is next on KROQ.
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0: Hey, Rock, we are Klein Alley Show. Let's find out what's going on in the world and in the process, give you some of Alley's money. Every morning around this time, she puts her own money up for grabs. All you have to do is know more about the news than she does. And five questions stand between you and that sweet victory. Remember, ties go to the house. Alley will sequester herself outside the main studio. You get to go first. And if your name is Robert in Bell Gardens, good morning, Robert.
1: Good morning, sweet dibs. Happy Monday.
0: Sweet dibs. Happy Monday and happy start to June. Do you think you have what it takes to take Allie's money this morning?
1: I think I could beat her.
0: All right. She will officially
2: you sound passionate.
0: Leave the K-Rock studios. And as soon as she's out of here, your round can begin. Answer these questions quickly, confidently, and accurately. And let's go. We are rooting for the people. As Allie is now officially sequestered, your round can start.
3: Knows the news.
0: All right, during a routine traffic stop on the 5 in Orange County, 122 pounds of what were discovered and then immediately confiscated? 122 pounds of what?
1: Drugs.
0: More specific, please.
1: Omar's favorite, cocaine.
0: Cocaine. Question number two. The Minecraft sequel has a new title. Officially has a new title. What is the title of the new Minecraft sequel?
1: Super Minecraft World.
0: Super Minecraft World.
4: Sounds awesome.
0: Very clever. I would go to that. We go to question number three. Who is officially going to be meeting up with the New York Knicks in the NBA Finals, which tips off later this week?
1: The Spurs.
0: The Spurs of San Antonio. Question number four. A champion has been crowned in the National Spelling Bee. From what SoCal city?
1: Rancho Cucamonga.
0: And finally, we go to question number five. Now, this movie is the winner of the box office. Had a decent weekend and some would argue a surprise upset, but which movie won the box office this weekend?
1: Oh, yeah, I saw this one. This is a Backdoors. Really good.
0: All right. Let's bring Allie in. We will score it together. Don't say anything else. Feel like you have a chance. It'd be so funny if I paid no money to anyone all last week and Allie comes in on Monday and already has to pay the people. She'd be so angry about that.
1: Yeah.
0: All right, Allie has re-entered the studio right now.
2: What would I be angry about?
0: Everything.
2: Oh.
0: No. The idea that last week when I put my money up every day, I happened to win, even though people could have thrown the game and forced me to pay out. No one did.
2: I wasn't there on Friday to throw it.
0: I think Vanessa ended up winning on Friday, believe it or not.
2: By one,
0: barely. Here we go. Question number one, Allie. During a routine traffic stop on the 5 freeway in Orange County, 122 pounds of what were discovered and then immediately confiscated?
2: Gosh, 122. I guess it's got to be weed.
0: All right, 122 pounds of weed is a lot of weed. Allie says weed. That is the incorrect answer. I'll tell you who got it right. Robert, 122 pounds of cocaine.
2: Oh.
0: That's what we're looking for. And congratulations, Robert.
2: It's gotta be
0: board.
2: A heavy drive. You know, you put like anything heavy in your car and you're like, whoa, I'm way lower to the ground.
0: I wonder with how expensive gas is these days, if it's even worth it to carry that much drugs.
2: I know.
0: You know, you'd have to believe, there's a good profit on drugs, but also.
2: Your gas mileage goes down.
4: You know how they do those weed burns? What do they do with the cocaine?
0: That's a great question. And they must flush into a giant toilet.
4: Oh, man. I need to get me that toilet.
0: Or it sits in the. I could just see
2: that's
0: Omar.
2: That's what the Toto toilets are.
0: Omar could go underground. Omar could go underground, like, and break the piping, so they're just flushing it all into Omar's nose.
4: Oh, I would love that.
2: He would know
4: so
2: how
4: much.
2: To repipe all that and make it go to his house.
4: Oh, great.
0: Kids, don't go anywhere near the plumbing for the next 6 days. There's something special coming out them pipes.
2: Speed.
0: Question number two. This guy's up 1-0 early. Minecraft sequel has officially a new title. What is the title of the new Minecraft movie that was just announced? Big news.
2: Not is it Minecraft 2?
0: Minecraft 2? Electric Boogaloo?
2: Yeah,
0: is that what
2: you're
0: saying?
2: I'm just going to go with Minecraft 2.
0: He said...
2: Minecraftier?
0: Minecraftier is a great guess, but they're going to officially call the new Minecraft movie Minecraft Movie Squared.
2: Oh.
0: That is what they're calling it. It's hilarious because of all them cubes
2: of the
0: and whatnot.
2: Math.
0: Yep, that's math. That's a math joke. No one gets the point. We go to question number three. Allie's still down one. Who is meeting the New York Knicks in the NBA Finals, which tips off later this week?
2: Oh, the Spurs.
0: All right, that is the correct answer. He said that as well, though. So you didn't make up any ground.
2: Damn.
0: Score still 2-1 in favor of Robert with two questions left.
2: Yeah.
0: Here we go. Question number four. The Spelling Bee has a champion.
2: Yes.
0: An official champion. From what SoCal city?
2: Oh, from Rancho Cucamonga.
0: Rancho Cucamonga. We talked a bit about that on Friday, but you were not here. He also got that right, so he must have been listening as well.
2: Damn.
0: So, once again, Allie needs this as we go to this final question. This movie won the box office over the weekend.
2: Oh, God.
0: Someone called it an upset.
2: Yes, it's a horror movie. It's back it up. Back rooms.
0: Okay. Now, he went and saw Back Rooms this weekend. I believe your answer was Back Doors. Did he say Back Doors?
5: Yeah, he did.
4: So it's a horror movie?
0: It's a horror movie.
2: It's a horror movie about the back doors.
0: Yeah, he said
4: makes sense.
0: I don't know what to do now because he gave us the wrong name of the movie.
2: What do you mean you don't know what to do if he gave you the wrong name of the movie?
0: Well, I feel like we should call this a tie somehow.
2: I don't know what we should do. I know what we should do.
0: Come from behind victory. Robert, Allie ended up tying you in. It's crazy because he went and saw the movie this weekend and he just got one part of the name wrong. And Allie pulled it together.
2: Wishful thinking.
0: We're going to sadly call this a tie. Ties go to the house. We will send you something for the troubles. And what must you shamefully admit over the airwaves of K-Rock, Robert? Go ahead.
1: My name is Robert from Bell Gardens, and pregnant Allie knows the news.
0: As a consolation, we will send you 122 pounds of just acquired cocaine. Prize is subject to change.
1: I love cocaine.
2: Sounds like you need it.
4: Yeah.
0: Wake up, sir. Let's go.

0: Hey, Rock, we are Klein Allie's show. Allie back in the building today. Friday, she was getting inseminated, or whatever the official word is. You were having the embryo transfer.
1: Another IVF transfer. This one was the
2: 100%. There's a baby in there.
0: The amount of people that asked me yesterday, over the weekend or on Friday, how you're doing or what you were doing, it was, you know, no shortage. And I think I gave a different answer to every single person because I couldn't remember the verbiage ever. But you had
1: you're doing okay with
0: embryo
1: it,
0: transfer where they took the embryo. And the plan, once again, if you're just joining us, and Allie's not doing this for Pride Month, even though she is a card-carrying lesbian, not a gold star, but she is a card-carrying lesbian, she is attempting to create a life inside of her that is made up of this sperm donor and her wife's eggs.
1: Yes, you got it. Great job.
0: And this is like...
1: they put a catheter through my cervix.
0: One of them riddles. So Allie will be carrying a life inside of her, almost like you're a surrogate, to your own son, who would be the brother by blood of the boy you currently have.
1: The half-brother.
0: But have no actual blood relationship to you other than the fact that you carry the kid inside of you. And does that mean any of your DNA rubs off onto the kid or no?
1: No, it's mainly it's the way that...
0: I know. Go figure. How crazy is it?
3: It's so crazy.
0: It's so crazy,
3: yes.
0: Dude. And that's why I started...
1: It's like a sitcom.
0: I started trying to explain this to someone, and they just literally cut me off in the middle, and they go... That's what they did.
1: embryo, sit down.
0: I was in the middle of the explanation that I just gave, and they just go, ugh, California, right? And I go, yeah, I don't know, dude. You're right. I can't figure it out.
1: You know, this happens in other states.
0: Well, it shouldn't.
1: But this embryo is, let's just say, the Kimmy Gibbler of the situation.
0: Got it. To put it in sitcom math.
1: Yeah, everyone's like, oh, you again.
0: But the real question is, because I know this time you attempted to do a bunch of things differently, and one of the things you decided to do was get all weird and hippie-like, and so you did your first ever sound bath.
1: Yeah, well, they say that, this is what they say, that acupuncture and mindfulness and all that crap can increase your chances by 20 to 30%. I don't know where they get that number. I think that's just a number that gets thrown out there. But I said, you know what? It couldn't hurt. So why don't I just go full enchilada with the woo-woo? So I've been doing... it's like I'm back.
0: And that's someone stands around you with a gong or
1: so,
0: whatever
1: yeah,
0: that is.
1: I did the acupuncture. I did the meditation on the day of the transfer. And then Saturday night, I did a sound bath. And there were many sound baths taking place because, as you mentioned earlier, Klein, it is a blue moon, full moon situation.
0: Right.
1: There's like a super powerful full moon. So I went to a sound bath that is inside of a salt room, a Himalayan salt room. So you walk in. Everything is sand around you, but it's all Himalayan salt. All the walls are made of salt.
3: Oh, it's that orange stuff or whatever?
1: It's red? Pink.
3: Whatever that is. I hate it.
1: Why do you hate it?
3: Because my wife has so much of it. We have two soda bottles of that stuff.
0: Oh, the Himalayan salt.
3: Yeah.
0: For eating.
3: But just get regular salt.
0: Can you
3: What's
0: lick,
3: the difference?
1: Himalayan salt is better for you for some reason. I can't remember why.
0: Can you lick the walls?
1: No, but you could. They pump salt into the air through spray, so you can taste it. You're breathing in salt.
3: Do you get all bloated afterwards? Or?
1: No, the opposite. It neutralizes all the, you know, hormones and stuff. Something.
3: All the stuff.
1: It gets all the bad stuff out,
3: all right.
1: And allows all the good stuff in.
0: Doesn't get the bad stories out.
1: You look above you.
4: The bad stuff's coming out right now.
1: And there's like a gate.
0: Oh no, we're getting the bad stuff.
1: You should have heard this story before the bath.
0: Oh no.
1: So then.
0: That's why they have the sound about the drowned alley out. What is happening? Why are you here? Well, I want to play it quick. Play it.
1: I want to tell you about my pH levels. So then they start the sound bath, and she starts telling us about why sound is so important for our bodies, because did you know our bodies are made up of sounds, and the cells inside of our bodies resonate within each other, and there are some parts that don't resonate as well as they should, so as soon as your body hears a certain sound, it brings everything.
4: My sounds don't resonate.
1: Back up to its desired frequency. So your whole body is resonating the way that it should. It's nothing to do with farts, guys.
0: I'm not a fan of fart effects, but man, that was a beautifully placed one.
3: Thank you.
0: That was a nice sound bath right there.
1: All right. So she starts, And she starts with wind chimes, and she goes over to each person, and she wind chimes in front of you so that you can really get the full effect of what everything is.
0: You didn't even pay for a solo sound bath. This is a...
1: Why would I do a solo sound bath? There's no point of that.
0: Is everyone else in the...
4: Oh, that's stupid.
0: Is everyone else in the sound bath a loser, too? Like, what's the goal of the other people?
1: No, there's 7 people in the room. That's the only people... That's as much as you can fit in that room. It's small. There are I don't know if you want to know the ratio of men to women.
3: How small? Tiny ass room.
1: Chairs are really big.
0: I'm sure this person that advertised the sound bath goes, no one's going to believe this crap.
3: Yeah,
0: and,
3: right.
0: And then they got 7 RSVPs.
1: No, they're sold out at 7, guys.
0: Wait, and you go to this person.
3: It's an odd number, too. Yeah.
0: Where do you go for the sound bath? To her house?
1: No, I go to the salt room. There's a
0: this is an actual business, you're saying?
1: Yes.
0: My God.
1: You can pay to go to the salt room. There's an infrared sauna. There's massages. There's all kinds of stuff.
4: Is there any significance to the number 7?
1: No.
0: That's
1: it's
0: how
1: just
0: many
1: how
0: losers.
1: Many it's how many chairs they have.
0: Right.
1: And they're chairs that recline, so you lay fully back, and you can soak in all the salt while you soak in the sounds.
0: Okay, so you're sitting there with all... And everyone's naked or no?
1: No. No one's naked.
0: What?
1: Some people bring a nice little blanket, and they bring in their crystals to charge in the hot Himalayan salt.
0: Oh, my God.
4: Crystal charging?
1: Yep, and Vanessa, I charged your crystal.
2: Charged it? Thank you.
0: This has gotten
3: she
0: weird.
3: She doesn't give a crap.
1: She doesn't know what that means.
2: No. Your crystal.
0: So then at some point, you sit around with these women, and someone comes
1: There's
0: in.
1: A man there, too. There's one man.
0: No way.
1: Yes, there's a man, a husband and wife that were there doing it together.
0: And what's their purpose? Is everyone just trying to get knocked up?
1: No one else was trying to get knocked up. There were just people who wanted to treat themselves.
3: No way.
1: Yes.
0: I would
1: It's
0: go,
1: not everyone trying to get pregnant.
0: I would go only as just a fan of salt. I would just be going there and being like, I love salt. I'm a big fan of salty snacks.
1: I brought my fries.
0: I would sit there eating chips the whole time.
4: I'm looking at this wall.
0: I really would. That would be the only reason I would go.
1: So they finish the sound bath, and then the woman, whose name is Charmian Redwood...
0: How do you know when it ends versus when it starts? I would imagine it sounds pretty much
1: the
0: same.
1: Well, there were several times I thought it was over, and then a gong would start, and I was like,
3: How long is it?
1: 45 minutes.
3: Oh, my
1: 45
3: wow.
1: minutes to an hour, I believe. Yeah, I went in there at 4, and I left at 5:30.
4: How much does it cost?
1: I had a gift card. Sorry, I can't really hear over the... It's just really drowning me out, if you could cool it. It's $55 for the sound bath, but I used a gift card, so it was free.
0: I mean, for someone who's as cheap as you are about stuff, you really do spend stupid money on things. And this sounds stupid.
1: I didn't spend any money. I just told you it was a gift card.
0: Yeah, or whoever bought you the gift card, stupid money.
1: That's why they gave me the gift card.
0: Right, because they knew you would never buy it for yourself.
1: Because I would never buy it for myself, exactly.
0: And did you, at the end of it all, feel relaxed?
1: Oh, yeah.
0: You did.
1: I went into a very, very deep meditation where I thought, I mean, I don't need to go into the past lives that I visited during the sound bath. But
0: wait, what?
1: There was...
0: Was that?
1: No. I was a shoe shiner in another life.
0: I used to be an old black man? Wait a minute. That's
1: Ozzy Osbourne. All my impressions, all past
2: the
1: lives.
2: The Louisiana Bayou.
1: That's where I lived.
0: Wow. But you entered into your past lives.
3: That is nuts.
1: Yeah.
0: And what did you discover about yourself?
1: I discovered, I can't super remember now.
0: It's just funny if it's
1: Allie
0: getting ripped off in all of her previous lives as well. Oh, here I am, old Allie buying snake oil from a salesman town to town.
1: No, what I discovered is that the people in my life were also in my life in past lives. Like, we knew each other in a past life.
0: Like Wizard of Oz.
1: My wife actually used to be my son in another life. But at the end of it all, the woman who was running the thing, her name is Charmian Redwood. She gave everybody a little mini reading afterwards to communicate whatever's coming through from spirit to tell you about you.
0: To basically make sure that you know verbally that this is non-refundable.
1: No, it was incredible. People said, some woman was there for her first one. She said she wants to go to every single one from now on.
0: That's a plan.
1: It changes you.
0: Right. They put.
1: I'm a loser. No, that's not what the spirit told her. Okay. I thought maybe because of this transfer and everything, I'm like, maybe she can sense that something's different about me or that there's something going on inside my body, you know, that she's picking up on all this stuff. So she talks to this first woman and she goes, what do you do for a living? Oh, you work with special needs kids. Well, you are an angel sent down from heaven to help these people, blah, blah, blah. She does this whole thing. And then she goes to me and she goes, Allison, what do you do for a living? And I said, I'm a radio host. And she goes, oh, a radio host. That's an interesting job. I said, yeah. And she said, you know, I'm getting the feeling that it's the people who are teenagers and in their 20s that listen to your show, they are a generation that is lost, and it is your job to help them find their way in this life. They are they're newer souls trying to find their place in the world. They don't know what they're doing. They don't know which direction they want to go. They feel lost because of the state of the world, and you and your show are going to set these young people on the right path. And that was the message that she gave to me, and it was so disappointing.
0: Yeah, well, that's...
1: She I was like, nothing about the baby, nothing about anything else. It's just about
0: she had to come
1: Gen
0: up with
1: Z, how we're supposed to help Gen Z.
0: Hey, Jake on the phone right now. Hey, good morning. Welcome to K-Rock. You're a soundbather?
5: Yeah, well, for the first time, I'm the opposite type of person who would ever go to sound bath. I made fun of it for my wife all the time. But she had me go to it at EDC.
3: You were all on drugs, though.
0: Yeah, if you
3: right?
0: went to a sound bath
3: that
0: on EDC, that's a totally different story.
1: It's very intense no matter what. You don't have to be on drugs.
5: Okay, Omar, you're not wrong, but...
0: I mean, that's a different... Once again, that's a drug bath. That's not a sound bath.
3: I love that. I'm going to do that again.
1: 208 said, so this is the dumbest thing you've talked about ever on the show, and that's saying a lot.
0: I think that 818 sums it up best. In honor of Ali's sound bath, in the middle of the story, I'm going to take a toaster bath. So that person's attempting to kill themselves right now, and I get it. Well, once again, Ali's all woo-wooed, and she has been cured now from whatever her ailments are. Not exactly sure what they are.
1: No, I still have eczema.
0: But the woman smashed a gong in her head a few times, and she paid $55.
1: It was a coupon.
0: Giving you that for free right now. Your free sound bath on K-Rock this morning. And now the sweet sounds of The Offspring. We will announce in about 15 minutes where you'll be going to next. It's all part of K-Rock's Road Trip USA. And we need to get your name on a brand new list. And trust me, you'll want to be on it. It's all coming up.

0: J-Rock, we are Klein Alley's show. World Cup is almost here, and people are so excited about it in Southern California that Jake went into the streets over the weekend just to get a sense of just the level of excitement, and we'll be listening to these throughout the show today.
1: What's that music?
2: Sound bath.
0: This is this is Ali got this for free, the take home.
1: Okay.
2: This is us dancing.
0: This is the excitement of the World Cup. And World Cup always
1: sounds
0: has some.
1: Like Disney did it.
0: Yeah. Well, anyway, here's Jake talking.
2: This is just generic other language.
0: That's right. This is going to bring the world together through football and queer music. And here we go, Ali. Jake's another very excited person.
3: How excited are you for the World Cup?
4: I didn't know it was happening.
2: There you go.
3: Okay.
4: Is it happening? When is the World Cup?
0: That's another local resident who's very excited about the World Cup coming to
2: Southern
0: California.
2: The fever is real.
0: That's real. Quick break. 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
10: Let's try a magic trick right now, since magicians are never creepy. 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People seem to like that guy. Picture any K-Rock band you've ever heard on this radio station, and picture any city in the continental U.S. That's right. F.U. Alaska, F.U. Hawaii. We're going continental U.S. right now. Think of the city and think of the band, and perhaps it is what we will be announcing in moments as part of K-Rock's Road Trip USA, bringing you around the country, and you don't even have to pay for the gas, which is even sweeter. We will announce who you'll be seeing and where you'll be going in less than 10 minutes, and then get your name on the list so that we can send you on that trip. 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
1: The worst guess we received so far was from 323, who said corn in Germany.
3: Ah!
1: As part of K-Rock's Road Trip USA.
3: You think that would be a bad combination?
1: I think that would not be eligible because last time I checked, Germany is not in the USA.
3: The Big America 250, let's talk about something that is in the USA. The concert lineup was announced last week, and unlike Coachella, where the tickets sell out before the lineup is even released, it has had the opposite effect on America 250. The lineup got announced, and then people on the lineup started dropping out because they didn't want all the political stank attached to their performance. The Commodores, Martina McBride, Morris Day, and Bret Michaels, and Young MC all dropped out. Martina McBride said that she was presented with an opportunity that turned out to be misleading. Some people were thinking it was just more of a straight-up celebration of America, but it's kind of turned more into a MAGA rally. And, you know, obviously the artists, if they're not into that, they don't want to be a part of it. Trump has said that he now wants to cancel it and that people shouldn't be overpaying for overrated artists that no one wants to listen to anyway. And he also said that he wants to take over as headliner. Yeah, that was before everyone dropped.
4: Is Kid Rock playing?
3: I think Kid Rock's still happy to play. I don't think he was originally on the lineup, but you know who's still ready to perform is Vanilla Ice. And he was asked about how he feels about all the political upheaval around the concert lineup, and he is still down.
5: Oh, man, I'm not going to get dragged into that. I'm here to party with America, man. Music is made to bring people together, and that's what we're here to do, man. We're just going to represent the 90s. I don't take anything too serious. I don't think anybody else should. I think that we should just dance. That I don't even vote. So I don't even care.
3: I don't even vote, so I don't even care. It gets better.
5: And if Biden called up, hey, and he said, my daughter's getting married, we need Vanilla Ice, I'd go play.
3: So probably the hands-down worst Biden impression ever.
4: Can we have a similar party with Vanilla Ice?
3: He then even brought up other concerts he would play.
5: I'll go play for Putin, and I'll play in Iran if you want. It don't matter.
1: Wow, he'll take...
4: He would play for us.
1: He'll take anything. Yeah, I wonder how much
4: he
1: would cost.
4: Let's do this.
1: Let's get Vanilla Ice.

0: there was a problem. But if
1: Yo,
0: he,
1: I'll solve it.
2: But after that
1: But after, this is the only song,
2: but,
1: though, right?
2: Well, do you think we would just...
3: No. There's that Ninja Turtle song.
2: Oh, the Ninja Turtle one. Yeah. That was,
4: Turtle.
2: Why do you think so?
1: Ice Ice Baby
4: that
1: and Turtle
4: Ninja
1: Turtle?
4: Rap, dude. That's how I know about Vanilla Ice.
2: Yeah, so maybe if we hire him, you think we can just get him to do back, just alternate those two songs for like an hour back and forth?
1: Why an hour? Why not two or three?
3: Yeah. Thank you.
2: Do you think we hired
3: bacon?
2: Do you think we hired him and we said, Vanilla Ice, we're going to hire you, we're going to pay your rate, but we don't want any of the new stuff, we don't want anything else you've been working on. We just want
3: new
2: Ice Ice Baby
3: no
2: on a
3: stuff.
2: Loop.

0: the block was dead, yo. So I continue to A1A.
1: I think that Klein Vanilla Ice would say this.
2: It seems like the world is like a snow globe today. It's all shaken up, man.
3: Yeah.
2: I'm from the 80s and 90s. We didn't take all this mess so serious. I mean, we were all wearing Z-Cavritis and we had fanny packs and ripped our back seats out and put in subwoofers. Come on, man. This is a celebration of America.
1: Yeah.
4: By the way, there is a smidge of that message that he's not wrong.
1: No, I get if he's, you know, he wants to separate music from the political statement. I think that the problem is, and we talked about this, like, why does a patriotic thing have to have a political leaning to it? And it's because he puts the political leaning on it, and he makes it about him.
4: And it doesn't need to be.
1: Yeah, no, it just needs to be about America, which I'm down with.
5: If anyone were in the White House on the 250th anniversary birthday of the country, you would think they would throw some event. It would be on, you know, NBC or CBS or whatever. And it would, you know, usually you'd expect to see the band Train there because they play anything. And then a few other random bands would go up and play some political crap and we would all, you know, feel good about ourselves.
1: Right.
5: And then go out and get drunk in our backyard and blow our hands off with fireworks.
1: No, nothing says America like drops of Jupiter.
5: That's right.
1: Here's a hot new accessory of the summer: having two phones. More and more people are walking around with two phones, and this, believe it or not, is an effort to separate their work and home life and be more balanced. And in the 90s, you always saw people with multiple devices, two pagers, a pager and a phone and two iPods. Then it was all about slimming everything down, getting rid of the clunkiness, making the everything on one device and making that device as thin as paper. Now, people are walking down the street with two phones in hand. One of them has wired old-school headphones dangling from it. Another one is got your wallet attached to it. Another one has a power pack attached to it. So the clunk is back.
5: Well, it used to be drug dealer or doctor. Those were the two options if you had the multiple phones. And now I agree, a lot of people whose business will provide them with a phone, it's cool because you get a free phone. On the flip side, they have access to all your stuff. So if you do lose your job or if they decide to look in there, they can. So people are like, I don't want them seeing everything I do on my phone. So
1: or they like get the purchase history of purchases I made while on the clock.
5: They get a secondary phone so they can't be monitored by Big Brother. And then, you know, what used to be the burner phone or the other phone. I just think it's, for me, who always lives life at 1%, having two phones, double the chances I can still make a call.
1: Yeah, don't you still have two phones?
5: I've lost the second. Yeah, the answer is a yes, but I've lost my second phone.
1: Yeah.
5: I don't
1: know
5: where
1: it is. It's like when you have two garage remotes. You're always going to lose one.
5: Yeah, you're never going to have them both.
1: Now we move on to a question of Costco sample etiquette, and I want to know, Klein, if you're guilty of this, because people are getting aggressive with Costco sample customizations. And people are now divided on whether or not this is a dick move.
6: Okay, Costco shoppers, we need to talk about samples etiquette. Employees are going viral after saying the customers are treating the free sample station like a full-service restaurant. We're talking about people asking for extra crispy quesadillas, custom temperatures on pork, even demanding all the mac and cheese flavors before buying one.
1: Have you ever
4: asked? Can you do that?
1: For any
7: other
1: kind
7: mac and cheese flavor besides mac and cheese.
5: I have been waiting for samples. I feel like samples, as much as I enjoy them, and they were the original, you know, they were like the gateway drug that got me into Costco. I do feel like it's kind of rookie maneuver now, standing around waiting for the samples with the riffraff.
4: What do you mean rookie maneuver?
5: If you're one of these people that's kind of waiting for it, listen.
4: That's me.
5: I treat
4: that's one of the only reasons I actually can stand going to the Costco.
1: It's so hard to hover around there with the giant carts.
5: You feel like such a loser. I like to treat it like I'm running a marathon. Well, I grab the sample on the move. If timing works out in such a way.
1: If it's almost ready.
5: Yeah, if I'm moving and they're handing, I don't even stop. I just do a slowdown and I do the nice exchange.
1: Or I know the timing. I'm like, okay, she's putting it in the oven now. So I'm going to circle around to the toilet paper. I'm going to come back when she's bringing it out.
5: But I have heard people say things like, is there any way you could do double this? Or can you do two scoops? Or can you
4: not put this? You've never
5: done this, Klein?
1: Extra crispy quesadillas?
5: Absolutely not. I will still sometimes fake that I'm taking one for me, and I will like do that thing where I yell down the aisle to a fake person.
1: I got you one.
5: And that's just me leaving with two.
1: The person in the aisle sees you just immediately eating
5: them both.
4: Who are you?
5: Big announcement time. Here we go.
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5: Happy birthday, America. Welcome to summer unofficially.
1: America.
5: Got a road trip to get you in it. It's K Rock's Road Trip USA, sending you to some of the finest destinations in this land of ours and see some of K Rock's best bands when you get there. And this is a good one for you. So here we go. I'm sure we've already been scooped on K-Rock's Instagram, but if you're not there right now, Let's let you know where you'll be going to next. You'll be going to a place where many of your friends have probably moved to over the past few years because they say,
4: Fresno?
5: So much cheaper. Not Fresno. Huh. We are sending you to Nashville.
1: Oh,
5: Nashville.
1: Nice.
5: That's right. Go to Nashville. You'll see a lot of bachelorette parties there, I'm sure.
1: See a lot of drunk girls in cowboy boots.
5: A lot of that. And while you are there, you will enjoy...
4: Hot Tour Girl.
1: That's where she's from.
5: Foo Fighters in Nashville. That is destination number 2. And we will get your name on that standby boarding list or whatever we call it for the road trip, USA. Coming up in an hour. Right here on KROQ.

0: K-Rock, Klein Alley Show. What is the biggest lie you ever told as a child? We will explain why we are asking this question coming up, and we will take your calls at 800-520-1067. Apparently, the more you lie as a kid, the bigger chance you go into a life of crime as an adult. If you're good at lying as a child, you learn early on, regular life's not for me. I'm going to go ahead and live in the shadows of society.
1: Yeah, when you start lying about totally insignificant things just to make yourself look better in front of your friends, that's a true sign. Did you lie when you were a kid?
0: I have a few that I can remember that were, I mean, I'm not saying the one-off lies, like, I don't know what that is.
1: No. This is like a big story.
0: Yeah,
1: you know,
0: I know that
1: Allie
0: was convinced all of her friends that she was related to Magic Johnson.
1: I said he was my uncle.
0: Which is hilarious for so many reasons.
1: We had the same last name, yeah. So it was like, guess what, right. Guys?
0: Well, remember,
1: he's
0: Allie,
1: my uncle.
0: Remember that impression Allie does, Omar, of Uncle Magic?
2: She does.
3: He could use a bit of that.
1: Stop it.
0: That's right.
1: All right. That's not Irving my impression
0: Magic.
1: Of my uncle.
0: Hey, Allie, what's your uncle sound like, Allie? Yeah.
1: No, I'm not doing an impression of my uncle.
0: If he's really your uncle, you would be able to speak like him, right?
1: No, I remember telling the story, I think it was in like third or fourth grade, that Magic Johnson was my uncle. And then I think it was at the time that he had gotten HIV. And then they were like, well, what's going on with his health? And I was like, ooh, I wasn't expecting all these
2: No follow-up, please.
1: I was like, me, skin through it.
0: So we will get into the big lies you told as a child. And did that set you up for as an adult, are you now a criminal? Do you still play in the world of shady? Or did you straighten up on the straight and narrow?
1: Yeah, maybe you regret it.
0: Right. Or perhaps it set you up for, you know, some beautiful...
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1: Okay.

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1: What?
2: I want this on your radio. I do not want to do the same on your radio.
3: You are crazy, Dad.
1: Well, the new round of Klein's Kids Hate Him has to do with the world of Nidos and Squishies, which is now my new least favorite thing on the planet.
4: It's the new Labubu craze, right?
1: Yeah, it was Labubu for a bit, and then there was the annoying 6-7 nonsense, and now...
4: Yeah, but that wasn't something you had to buy.
1: That's true. But now, right, everyone wants to get these limited edition, hard to find Nidos and Squishies, where I was at three... Well, my daughter asked me why I don't want to spend more time going on squishy hunts with her. It's the first question she asked.
5: Man, a squishy hunt sounds hot, though.
1: The squishy hunt sounds...
4: I could get you good squishy
1: but
4: hunt.
1: These things are... You know what these are, Allie? They're like...
4: Well, I saw them at a... There was a thing I had went to for my kids' baseball team, and they had them at one of the little tents, and there was
1: probably knockoffs.
4: Dude, there was a line so long for these things. I had no idea what they were, but they look like, the ones I saw looked like dumplings. Like you open it up and it's a little dumpling inside and it has little eyes and it's squishy and looks like a real dumpling.
1: And you don't know if you're going to get a limited edition rainbow dumpling or a silvery, shiny gold dumpling. And
4: yeah, but
1: apparently,
4: like face painting, no line.
1: No
4: All
1: line.
4: The other things, no line. Squishy,
5: you're setting yourself
4: big line.
5: Up for failure, man, because you are the guy who needs the limited edition or the original. You need to settle for the knockoff.
1: I'm fine with the knockoffs. The knockoffs are
5: There's no way your kids are... They can't tell, right?
1: No, they can't tell, and the knockoffs are hard to find, too. The thing that's funny is they get real excited when they get one of these mystery dumplings, and then they open it up, and they all just want the shiny, you know, limited edition one. But when they open it up, they're the happiest in the world. If it's a regular white one, they just immediately throw it on the floor. This sucks!
5: Oh, and then
1: you go, well, I just got you the goddamn dumpling. I'm sorry it's not the limited edition... a rainbow, whatever. But the answer is yes, there are plenty of knockoffs now you can get. Just like in the world of Labubus, there were some knockoff ones. I was meeting people at gas stations in random hours of the night trying
4: to... gone down that road yet?
1: Not yet,
4: this?
1: But I did want to mess with my kids and tell them that I had access to a big bag of squishies at work, but I decided not to take it home. And of course, it's another round of Klein's Kids Hate Him.
6: You know, I got given at work like a bag of squishies, a blue dog and butter and dumpling.
5: What?
1: But they all have these things.
5: Blue
1: like
5: dog and butter.
1: Blue duck is apparently a hot
5: duck.
1: One.
4: And is it a squishy or an OnlyFans one?
1: blue. That's Bonnie Blue.
5: I'll
1: that's,
5: sign up for butter.
1: A butter sure. is like a stick of butter that smells like butter, but you squish it. It's
4: cute.
1: Yeah, I actually like butter. I'm a big fan of butter.
4: Yeah.
1: But and then these things, some of them are harder to get than others. And
6: blue duck and butter and dumpling and all. But I didn't even bring them home.
3: Why?
6: I didn't know if you girls wanted them. I didn't even know if you guys liked them.
3: Of course we did. Huh?
6: You don't like all the school. There's only certain ones you like, though.
3: No, I like literally
7: What?
1: So she's very now.
4: They're brawling in the back seat.
1: I don't know why I even decided to do this because I was having a nice, pleasant ride where no one was saying anything, and I decided to ruin
4: those moments. Are so choice.
1: One calm moment that I decided to say, "Hey, girls, I was offered a big bag of squishies, and I turned it down just so they could all start." And then they hypothetically fight over who would have gotten which one
4: in the fake squishy situation.
3: Olivia,
7: what?
3: Olivia, I get the blue
7: dog
3: and butter. You know why?
7: No, he didn't even say he. Dad, why would you
6: a huge bag. It was like a garbage bag full of squishies. Nidos or something?
1: Now, listen, as I'm saying this, I start realizing that the exact reason why I should stop doing this Klein's Kids Hate Him is because this is the stuff that's going to lead to the years of therapy. All of the
4: Of course, because as we just talked about, with kids lying, they learn it from their parents.
1: Right.
4: Their parents are constantly lying to them, and then they feel they need to lie to get by in life.
1: And then at the end of all this, I get them so mad and worked up over this fake hypothetical story that I end up going, all right, let's just go find a Nido somewhere.
4: Oh, really? So you ended up...
1: But you can't find them. I was at World Market, Party City, and it's

0: the same BS as the LaBooBoos, where all of a sudden my kid, who I don't know how, she doesn't have a phone or anything. She's like, I heard that they just got a new shipment at Target, but only the Target in on Van Nuys.
1: Wow.
0: You know? And I'm like, all right, I don't know how you heard it, but let's go.
1: This
0: you
1: is
0: go
1: the modern day thing, though, to look for drugs, you know? Like, we had to get really creative to find weed and drugs when we were in the 90s and 2000s. And now with weed shops, you don't really have to work so hard, but this is that for them.
0: And the problem with these stupid squishy Neatos thing is my dog thinks all of them are dog toys. So I finally get my hands on a Neato or a Squishy. If that thing gets left on anywhere, the dog just chews it apart.
1: It's going to get humped and ripped.
2: Olivia!
3: Ice cream cube.
2: No.
3: Nice cube, old cube.
2: No, Olivia, don't.
3: Ice cream cube, butter.
2: You only know those because of us, Dad. There's more Squishies we like.
0: Well, of course, how would I know them? How would I know them without the... What, you think,
1: if you idiot.
0: If I knew them without...
1: A new cube and old cube is so last year.
2: There's more Squishies we like.
3: There's no more.
2: What?
0: So anyway, it's like a nonstop fight.
1: So now you had to stop the fighting with Squishies?
0: I had to stop the fighting with promise of Squishies, which, by the way, I can't find. They don't exist. They're impossible.
1: So I'm sure you can pay a lot more for them on eBay or something.
0: Pretty sure if I just put toothpaste in a condom and hand it to my kids, they'll squeeze it for a little bit.
1: This is the toothpaste condom? I've been wanting this one.
0: This is so rare, guys.
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15: K-Rock. Welcome to your June, and here's the question, as we have open phones now at 800-520-1067. What type of lies, or what was the biggest lie you used to tell as a child that may be proof that you are into a life of crime as an adult? So I want to hear about the lies you told when you were younger, and then let's figure out if you're an upstanding member of society now. 800-520-1067.

0: Did you have a go-to lie you told as a kid? Or perhaps a bunch of different lies, depending on who you were talking to. Allie used to tell everyone that she was the niece of Irvin Magic Johnson, which is hilarious for a few reasons, because she has the common last name of Johnson, and Magic Johnson was one of the most famous Johnsons. She just decided, for whatever reason, to tell people that that was her uncle.
1: Yeah, because I thought it made me sound a little more unique. Yeah, and the thing is, when you lie as a kid, I think you just lie on the playground as like, okay, hold on, this kid is special, this kid is special, I don't feel special, so I'm going to make this up. And then you kind of have to commit to your lie, even though it's ridiculous. You're not good at lying yet because you're a kid.
0: But a new 13-year study followed more than 3,000 children from ages 6 to 19. And what they found out were that kids that lied more as kids had a better chance of having a criminal record as young adults. So perhaps you got into the lying or you got good at the lying and then you felt like you needed to live a life of crime. And if you were good at it, then maybe, you know, living the shady life was more in line with you.
1: Yeah.
0: And some people were really bad at lying. And there's some of those kids that are like, couldn't possibly ever tell a lie at all. But the question for you now at 800-520-1067 is, what were the go-to lies you told? And I'm not talking about the one-offs. Like, I didn't eat that cookie, because we've all said that.
1: No,
0: these are more
1: this,
0: like the standard lies you would repeat over and over again. Maybe you lived all of your schooling as, you know, an alter ego of yourself.
1: Yeah, well, 626 said that they lied repeatedly to their mother that they had a bully in the fourth grade just because they didn't want to go to school.
0: They made up a bully.
1: They made up a bully. Told my older cousin who asked me to point him out, and I just picked a random kid to keep up the ruse, and my cousin beat him up.
0: I don't know it.
1: He's my bully.
0: That's the bully right there.
2: Why are you hitting me?
0: Majesco.
1: You lay off my cousin.
0: Welcome to K-Rock. What were the lies you told as a child?
3: Hi. So, yeah, I have an unusual name. And kids would make fun of me for it, so I would mess with them and say that I was from Africa.
0: And where are you actually from?
3: Born and raised in Orange County.
0: Orange County.
1: And what?
0: The Africa of California, that's what we always say.
1: Wait, what is your name?
3: Majeska.
1: Oh, okay, so you told people that you were from Africa and that's why your name was so unique?
3: Yeah.
0: Like, you lived there, that's where you were born, and then you moved to Orange County? Is that the story you went with?
3: Yeah.
0: Yeah, that sounds about right.
1: Yeah, so, but you know, obviously people don't want to make fun of you if you are cool and unique and from another country. If you're just Majeska from Orange County, everyone wants to rail on you.
3: Yeah, right. And I would tell them lies about, like, my life there and stuff, and they'd be like, wow, that's amazing.
0: What was it like growing up in Africa, and what would you tell them?
3: Oh, I would tell them that, like, my school had, like, a pet zebra and stuff.
0: Well, Majeska.
1: When you go down that route, you really got to go deep.
0: Yeah, you got to keep going.
1: Anyway, we had a pet zebra in the school.
0: Oh, man, that African school sounds awesome.
1: Majeska's so cool. She's from Africa and had a pet zebra.
0: Did you think there's still some kids you knew growing up that believed that to be true, or did it ever come out? Did it ever become a big, like, Majeska's just a white liar from Orange County?
3: Oh, no. I'm pretty sure some people still believe it.
0: Wow. That's so cool. Every time.
1: So even till now as an adult, they're like, I went to school with a girl who's from Africa.
0: They're probably like, someone's like probably with their kid at the zoo, and they're like, you know that zebra over there? I went to school with Majeska, and at her school, they had zebras.
1: I had a pet zebra.
0: So that's the funny thing is when the lies then transcend generations because they were never cleared up.
1: Exactly.
0: If you lied as a child, there's a better chance, at least if you lied consistently as a child, or if your lies were more elaborate, there's a better chance, according to this new study that just came out, that you are a criminal, will potentially get into the criminal underbelly of society as an adult. We're trying to see if there's any truth to that.
1: I wonder if there's truth to these people also being cheaters.
0: Like in relationships?
1: Yes.
0: Because they were good at lying?
1: Yeah.
0: Hey, Sarah on K-Rock, what happened? What did you lie about as a child?
4: Hi. I lied about my spelling score, and I would sign for my dad instead of giving it to him to sign.
0: You would do the forging of the signature. That was a big one. I remember the forging.
4: Yes.
0: Once I figured out how to properly forge my mom's signature, everything changed for me.
4: Yes. I would forge my dad's signature. I was in fourth grade.
0: Yeah.
4: And it went on for a while until one day I get out of class and I see my dad talking to my teacher, and
1: oh.
4: and it was an oh shit moment.
0: That's one of those where you go, man, I figured out what I'm doing. I know it's wrong. I know there's a dishonesty to it, but forgery, which is a skill that
1: oh my gosh, such an easy lie to tell, right? I got so good at signing my mom's name on stuff.
0: Really?
1: Yeah, I probably didn't even need to either, because she probably would have been like, "What? Sure."
0: Right.
1: But I definitely signed her name on things multiple times.
0: But that's probably one of the first crimes, like, you know, a more intense than just a standard lie.
1: Yeah.
0: When you go into the world of forgery, which I feel like, you know, these days you have to, and I even told my kids, because they still bring home stuff now that are like sign that shows you looked at it, and I'm not going to do that. So I just tell them just.
1: just looked at?
0: Yeah. Yeah. I just say, I just tell them take the blue pen and that thing and scribble on it.
1: Oh, really?
0: Yeah,
1: so you tell them to forge your name. I think a scribble would
0: scribble
1: suffice.
0: That's how I sign my name.
1: That is kind of what you do.
0: Jennifer, talking about lies you told either successfully or otherwise as a child, and did that set you up for a life of crime as an adult? Hi.
2: Hi, Allie and Klein. So I used to lie a lot as a kid, but now I can't lie. My lie was I used to go to youth church group with my friend, and we would, as soon as my mom left the parking lot, we would hop the church fence and go across the street to Target and steal jewelry.
0: Oh, man.
1: The way God would have wanted.
0: That's quite different. Were you stealing crosses, jewelry with crosses or not? Because that would be acceptable. And now, why can you not lie now as an adult?
2: I don't know. My husband will tell fibs, and I, like, everybody will look at me like, Jen, is that true?
0: Oh, you're like the
1: oh,
0: new
1: I
0: moral
1: see.
0: Compass.
1: Wow.
0: Did you ever get busted? I feel like sometimes it's a scared straight thing where you're like, man, we got away with so much thievery, but then eventually we got put in that security room at Target, and I realized at that moment, this ain't the life for me.
2: Maybe.
1: You know,
2: I don't remember.
1: It is interesting because you're going to Target, which is not a place where you'd find high quality jewelry. You
0: no,
1: know,
0: but
1: like
0: if you're,
1: you're
0: a kid,
1: stealing jewelry like $10.
0: Yeah, yeah. I mean, let's be honest. When you're anything that you're getting as a child, doesn't matter where you got
1: it
0: from.
1: Oh yeah, you still get that rush.
0: I remember stealing from 7-Eleven. I mean, I remember all the great haunts you'd steal from as a kid.
1: 605 said back in elementary school, I told my friends that I was drafted by the Yankees and the Twins.
0: Oh man.
1: In elementary school.
0: Well, I remember, I'll tell you mine in a second. Neil, we'll get to you first. Lies you told as a kid, consecutive or compulsive lies that you told as a kid, and did that set you up for a life of crime as an adult? Like a new study shows it will. What happened?
5: Hey, yeah, this wasn't me, but my friend in high school got transferred to another high school and decided to tell everyone there he was from England and spoke in a British accent the entire time. He found a town that he said he was from and like made up a whole story about the town. And then I met one of the people he met at that other school later on, and I had to have a whole conversation convincing them he wasn't actually British because he was so committed to the lie.
0: I mean, that's that's an amazing
1: cool
0: thing. We're like, I just want a totally different identity.
1: And what you would grow up and be a criminal, right? Because you're like a criminal in training. You're creating a false identity for no reason.
0: And I believe that's like a skill set like anything else you just get good at over the years. I remember I never was able to skateboard well growing up, but I did know that the skaters, the girls at my school used to like the skaters a lot. And I was not good at skating for a variety of reasons, mostly the fact that I would break bones easily. I believe when I first tried it, I fell immediately and broke my wrist.
1: Oh.
0: And so whenever I would leave town, no matter how lame the family trip was, I would always make sure the word got out that I was leaving for a skateboarding competition.
1: And not even just a casual thing, a full-on competition.
0: So it didn't matter if I was leaving town for a funeral or for someone, my uncle's wedding.
1: Just go to water park.
0: It was always, I am gone, and I would make sure that other people spread it on my behalf.
1: Did they ever test you and say, like, hey, will you do a trick or something?
0: I said, I only do professional now. I don't.
1: I can't do tricks for
0: you. I don't waste my time skating on the blacktop at school.
1: Yeah, I don't want to risk injury for the next competition.
0: So a lot of people, and I remember I would come back from these trips, and like the girls in class, and this was like, you know, elementary school stuff, middle, maybe early sixth grade, would be like, how'd you do in the competition? I was like, oh, but I was realistic with it enough. I'd be like, God, just second place this time, but... And they're like, wow, that's incredible.
1: That's a very long, ongoing lie. You had to make up multiple competitions.
0: Yeah, I didn't even, I didn't even own a skateboard. That's the part that's crazy, is that I didn't even have a skateboard, because after I fell and broke my wrist, that was out of my house forever. So once a hobby...
1: Oh, your mom wouldn't let you
0: yeah,
1: even.
0: Once a hobby ended up costing my parents money, they immediately were like, that's no longer a hobby of yours. So that was that. So, all right, well, look at us. And we're not in a life of crime these days.
1: No,
0: so maybe
1: no,
0: the study
1: no, no.
0: is wrong, and if you lied as a lot as a kid, perhaps you're great. I bet you what they did is they reversed it. They looked to criminals, and then they said, did you lie a lot as a kid? And I bet you they found out that most criminals probably did.
1: Right, but there are plenty of liars that go on
0: plenty
1: to live outstanding lives.
0: Right, that go on to be brain surgeons, I'm sure. It's K-Rock. We are Klein Alley Show. Good morning.

0: K-Rock. Finale show. We're going to officially make this the funnest summer ever. It's funner summer because we are trying to make fun back, come back in a big popular way, even though no one's having fun anymore. Before we do that, though, some great last-minute lies that came through on the text line. People continuing to let us know lies they told as a child, even though they technically did not grow up to be criminals.
1: This person said that this is messed up. My parents divorced in September of 2001, so I told everyone in school that my dad died in the 9/11 attacks.
0: Oh, man.
1: It was easier than telling everyone that my mom just found out about his stupid second family.
0: Well, there you have it. Just one of the many lies you tell. And that person grew up to get a real job. So there you have it.
1: Another person said that they really liked a girl and they didn't know how to get their attention. So they slammed their head into a metal pile to create a horrible injury. And then one day the person was just like, "Are you okay?" And they thought, "Worth it."
0: Yeah, might as well. You do whatever you got to do to get attention.
1: Yeah.
0: I just remembered after telling the skateboarding story, the other lie I had told, there was a period of my life where I looked a bit like Fred Savage, that kid. And
2: Wonder Years?
0: Yeah, the Wonder Years kid. And I would tell girls I was his stunt double for things.
2: Oh, my God. Stunt double? There's no stunt in that. Are you kidding me?
1: When he's sitting at a desk writing, that was me.
2: Yeah. What?
0: And they were like, and I remember someone came up to me, they're like, "Is it true that you're Fred Savage's stunt double?" And I was like, "I'm not supposed to talk about it, but yes."
1: Every time you're not in school, you're stunt doubling and skateboarding?
0: Yeah, that's right. I was just home with pinworms. That was much cooler.
1: That's great.
0: All right, let's make this the funnest summer ever. It's funner summertime here at K-Rock. So on Friday, Allie, you were not here. The wheel did land on you. And in addition,
1: I already got something.
0: I know. You have to do a drug this summer, but also you will have to get drunk at a water park.
1: I would love to do that.
0: We do understand that there's a chance you end up pregnant if that happens. Vanessa, we spun the wheel again and it landed on Vanessa. So
1: yay!
0: You can either get drunk at the water park with Vanessa. You can go be Vanessa's DD at the water park if she wants to get drunk. But Vanessa, drunk at a water park is one of the fun things we've added. And you can take it part of our funner summer plans by joining us for any of these things you want to do.
1: Let's all do a cabana at a water park.
0: Spin the wheel
1: and
0: again.
1: And then Vanessa can get drunk and we can just roll footage.
0: Just watch her get drunk. Yeah. Everyone loves drunk Vanessa. Today, we have two things, and I don't know which one you want to go with. There's either the have sex three times in a 24-hour period.
1: Wow.
0: Or there's the rent a bounce house for no reason at all, just to have a bounce house.
1: Yes.
0: Both fun things.
1: These would be both fun for Jake because he likes to have marathon sex.
0: Yeah.
1: And also, the bounce house would be an upgrade for his living situation.
3: Oh, yeah.
0: But we're only going to do one of these today as we've got our long list. Right. And people are constantly adding things that they believe make it a funner summer. So
1: this would be an interesting challenge for you, Klein, if you were able to get your wife to have sex with you three times in 24 hours and the negotiating that would take.
0: The phone call of me calling her to say, "Hey, guess what? The wheel landed on me and we have to have sex three times in a day.
1: Don't mention the wheel.
0: Oh, yeah. She wouldn't like that.
1: You should not mention that this is an on-air thing at all. She will immediately be out.
0: If I say it's an off-air thing, she would immediately be out. The only chance I have is it's an on-air thing. If I say to her, "Hey, you want to have sex three times today?" She would go, "Absolutely not."
1: No, you have to just let it happen naturally.
0: There's no way naturally. If we've had sex before one time in the morning, and I remember later in the day, I said something that was even a little flirty, and she goes, "Isn't it ever enough?" And I wasn't even trying to have sex with her again. I just said to her, "Wow, you look really hot in that shirt."
1: I did this already.
0: She's like, "What's going on here? This was 8 hours ago."
1: That would be so funny if you landed on that.
0: If I could only imagine if we did it twice and then a third time after dinner, I'm like, "Hey, I'm really feeling it today." She's like, "What is wrong with you?
1: You sick freak."
0: So you want to go sex three times or bounce house?
1: Let's go sex three times.
0: All right, sex three times in a day. Who will it be? It can be the same person. It could be different people,
1: yeah.
0: I guess. I feel like Johnny.
1: And yourself
0: pull this
1: doesn't
0: off.
1: Count.
0: Yourself does not count. Funner summer. You want to participate with us? You're more than welcome to. Oh, no.
1: Oh,
0: keep going.
1: Oh, here we go, Omar.
0: DJ Omar Khan.
2: Oh,
0: putting the O in Omar. I can see you pulling that off.
2: Do you now? I don't see that happening.
0: I could see you attempting.
2: I could attempt it, but I'm surely you're going to fail at that.
0: What about the last...
2: especially after this weekend.
0: What about...
1: Oh, no.
0: Oh boy. Yeah. Well, you save it. Maybe it's... Maybe
1: you save it for the end of the summer when you've cooled off.
0: How would you even navigate
1: about doing
0: that? Yeah. Is it... Is there ever been a two in a day recently or
1: sometimes no? You know if you've been married a long time, you know what gets the other person going.
2: There's been two within, the same sesh. But not three. Three is insane.
0: Three does seem insane.
2: Yeah.
1: Yeah, but so. If you did two one night and then the next night you had sex again, that would not be too far out of the realm.
0: It would have to be once at night. It'd have to be once at night, again immediately in the morning, and then there'd have to be a rape.
2: What?
0: No, wait, I'm just kidding. No, I think, Omar, I think that you could pull it off with your wife.
2: We'll see.
1: Would you just tell her, like, right at the 23-hour mark, like, this needs to happen very soon.
0: Are you going to tell her this is part of an on-air thing and it's part of Funner Summer, or no?
2: That's a great question.
0: I feel like your wife would be totally down
1: if it was for the show.
0: Also, if she drinks, because she likes to party, though, when she drinks, right? She's like, I've seen her drink at the K-Rock shows before, and she's a lot of fun. She's kind of got that Cabana Klein energy. Like,
2: Maybe
0: that could be the secret ingredient.
2: Maybe.
1: Seems like she's mad at you, no?
2: Yeah.
0: What if Omar and I split this up as a team and we attempt to navigate this?
1: I don't even think all three of us get to.
0: No, yeah. I don't think so.
2: This is very difficult.
0: Oh, that's the wrong song. Hold on. We'll be right back. Quick break. Your yellow card after this on K-Rock.
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0: As promised, your yellow card and then your Foo Fighters tickets coming up in about 5 minutes.

0: get into your ADD news, and then we've got a brand new trip that was just announced this morning, sending you to Nashville to see Foo Fighters qualify you starting. And about 5 minutes, you'll be the first name officially to hop on this list, and then we will call someone back and deliver them the good news. You'll be a part of K-Rock's Road Trip USA. Destination number two is Nashville with Foo Fighters, and your chance to hop in on that coming up soon. If you want to go somewhere a little closer, we have Sublime in San Diego. We will give that to you at some point this morning as well. Right now, though, there's this.
1: Grab your Adderall. It's time for ADD News.
2: When professional athletes retire, they say they're never going to come back. But then the money and the offers start showing up, and they say to themselves, hey, maybe we can make a little bit of a comeback, see what happens. And the next professional athlete to do this is Serena Williams. She is making a comeback to professional tennis after 4 years of being away. She said she was going to transition away from the sport. She's 44 years old, so I think obviously on the older side of people who continue to play tennis. And she's accepted a wild card invitation to play doubles in next week's HSBC Championships at the Queen's Club in London. She feels like that is the perfect place to, quote, begin this next chapter. And she also claims she is in the best shape of her life. At least that's what, according to her Row commercials, because she's a big endorser for the weight loss drug Row. And she apparently has gotten in the best shape of her life by doing that. And she said she's excited to come back to competing on one of the sport's most iconic stages.
0: Probably lost some of that power, though, I would think, because she claims in those commercials she's always, you know, I'm down 50 pounds or whatever, I would imagine. A lot of that was probably some
2: muscle mass. Well, a lot of people that are on GLP-1s do lose muscle mass if you're not exercising regularly, but she, at least in her commercials, says that she combined it with fitness training, and this was a great way for her to lean out and still build muscle.
0: I'm sure she's still going to be
2: incredible, right? Great. I mean, she's the most one of, if not the most successful female athlete.
0: Right, exactly.
3: You know what I mean? Like, I don't even know why that was a thing.
2: Well, because after she had kids, her body changed a lot. And she had gained weight after her kids were born.
3: Even with the weight gain, to me, she looked great.
2: I think she looked great too, but
3: that's so unnecessary.
2: I think for her, she wanted a certain, I think after you have kids, your body does change a lot, and it makes you feel self-conscious, or it makes you feel like, oh, my body's not at the performance it used to be. And she said she, quote, tried everything to get her body back from before she had kids, and this helped her do that.
0: And her and her sister are always competing. Yeah, I saw that movie, King Whatever.
2: That was memorable, obviously.
0: With the Fresh Prince was in there as the dad. Yeah. And boy, there was
3: slapped Serena.
0: He made the two of them. He really made the two of them battle against each other.
4: He was a real king.
0: Really was. Absolutely.
2: It's all because of him.
0: He's the big star right there. Give that man his flowers.
2: Yeah, but it's also like, of course I would love to see her play tennis. I'm not necessarily into tennis, but I'd watch her.
3: I hope she just doesn't get destroyed.
2: I know. That's what I don't like with the comeback. It's like, I'm going to make a comeback, and then she just gets slammed.
0: Well, think of all the comebacks happening right now. You got
2: Tom Brady.
0: Conor McGregor's doing the comeback now.
2: Tom Brady did the flag football thing, sad.
0: That was a money grab. And then you got...
2: Aren't they all?
0: The Knicks doing a comeback now in the NBA Finals. It's a big comeback.
2: And then Mayweather made a comeback and he got beat.
0: Well, and these guys realize as long as they had that big fan base when that mattered, you know, now everyone will get a chance to go ahead and get back in the
2: But
0: ring,
2: everyone's like,
0: court,
2: oh,
0: whatever.
2: What's going to happen? What's going to happen is they're old.
0: Right, they're old. Like the Tyson thing was kind of sad to watch, but people still watched it.
3: But also, that was like a glorious train wreck.
0: Right.
3: You know what I mean?
0: Right.
3: You couldn't not look away.
2: Well, you don't have to look away for long. It was a very short fight.
3: True, yeah.
2: You know, it was a good weekend when a drunken street brawl takes place, and a good one happened in WeHo over the weekend, a great way to celebrate the start of Pride Month. And of course, this brawl was seemingly between two straight women. That's what West Hollywood has become now. But these two women, they were fighting apparently throughout the night, and people had been trying to separate them all night. And eventually, all of the onlookers grew tired of separating them and just let them go at it. And that's when they started rolling footage. The video's gone viral because it is a pretty great moment where they start going at it. And then one girl grabs the other by the hair, pulls her to the ground, and starts barefoot kicking her in the face. Whoa. And so much so that she got a giant bloody gash on her eye. That's how hard you have to kick someone with your bare feet to make that happen. That is rough. And then once she was pummeled to oblivion, The woman that had punched her said, F you talking about, ho. Get up, ho. Get up, ho.
0: Yeah, it's interesting.
2: And then another person yelled, torta.
0: Oh, really? West Hollywood is such a happy place. Everyone's always happy all the time.
2: It cuts to some of the gay guys, and they're like, oh, my God. This is hilarious.
0: This is why they don't want straights there fighting in their streets. I get it.
2: Well, I think they do like it. And then finally, a new wedding trend. Would you like to be invited to a wedding to a bunch of strangers? You don't know the people that are getting married, but they're going to take your money, a little bit of your money, to give you a night that you can remember.
4: An online platform that connects random users to prospective couples. They actually invite them to attend a stranger's wedding. Why would someone want strangers at their wedding?
5: What often happens at weddings is that guests cancel last minute, or there's venue minimums that can't be met by the couple. And it's leaving the couple with costs that they have to pay. So there's this opportunity there where the couple can actually fill these seats with verified guests that are on our platform, people that are willing to pay a monetary contribution to the couple, and they love celebrating having an experience just like this.
2: So people that just want to go to weddings,
3: what?
2: And instead of being wedding crashers, they get assigned to a stranger's wedding. They pay a small fee.
0: Pay $50 a head, but
2: exactly.
0: They get themselves a nice dinner.
3: Are they guaranteed, a steak dinner? Or?
0: Yeah, I guess they would get the food. They would probably get access to the open bar.
2: They're
0: right?
2: Like seat fillers.
0: So they're seat fillers at a wedding, and you don't have to make small talk. There's no obligations. You're just kind of there. I think there's a lot
3: what
0: more.
3: What a weird vibe, man.
0: Weird vibe, but a lot more of the risk, I think, on the couple getting married, because you don't necessarily know these, even though they've been quote vetted, you don't know if they're the ones that are going to get drunk and try to tackle the grandma on the dance floor.
2: Those are the people that like to go to weddings, right?
0: But I think that is a facet. I could see being. I've been at a wedding before that I was a plus one at, so it was almost the same situation.
2: Oh, it's so fun because there's no pressure.
0: It is kind of more fun that way than when I know you could argue it's much more fun when you're around all your friends and family. But also if you're just there and you treat it like it's like a dinner out with a couple of boring speeches.
2: If there's, say, a wedding guest that doesn't show up at the last minute.
0: Here we go.
2: And, they didn't let you know ahead of time that
0: told
2: they weren't going to be
0: told
2: there.
0: Told you my daughter may have a medical emergency.
2: And there was a steak that was just sitting alone all by itself, nobody eating it. I could have had a nice stranger take advantage of that steak.
0: I made it up to you by bringing you goddamn steaks every day last week so you get pregnant. We get into a brand new hour of the show right now. Foo Fighters, you want to go? Here's how.
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0: Caller 20 at 800-520-1067. Perhaps you've called before, maybe never made it through. Maybe you're a previous winner. You want to go ahead and get back on your high horse. This time, your horse takes you all the way to Nashville. It is K-Rock's Road Trip USA, Foo Fighters in Nashville. Don't worry about how you get there. We'll cover that. Don't worry about your tickets. We got that covered as well. All you got to worry about is being the 20th caller, and we'll be giving you spots to win this trip, and that is going to be happening every hour, starting right now through 6 p.m. Be ready to call in. Right now, you're just qualifying, but the good news is we will call someone back in a week and let you know you're packing your bags for your Road Trip USA. And don't be fooled by Road Trip. I don't think we make you drive there. I think we actually do fly you there.
2: Yeah. This is like White Lotus where we're edging.
0: Yes.
2: We're just edging you along and then finally giving you something you want later.
0: So, Foo Fighters, they never phone it in when they do a live show.
2: They never stop. They say they want to play all night.
0: Could be 5 hours. Regardless, we get you to Nashville to see the Foo Fighters there and be ready to win that trip right now if I pick up your phone line this hour on the show. Little Don't Be a Dick in honor of Pride Month officially starting again. We're going to go ahead and nominate the gays that we don't like. And Allie is number one on my list, but Don't Be a Dick gays. And I believe Don't Be a Dick is actually a compliment in the gay community. But that's right. There are certain gays that we like and others that we do not.
3: Ooh, is Vanessa going to the parade this weekend?
0: I don't know. Is it this weekend? Was that West Hollywood Parade?
8: Happy Pride, everyone. Happy Pride.
0: Vanessa was drunk. Almost the 1 year anniversary of Vanessa.
8: I am going to go this weekend, but honestly, I'm afraid that what if I don't bring the same energy?
2: Nah. Vanessa, you will.
0: You will. Just make sure you're drinking.
8: Drunk, but
2: yeah.
8: I'm gonna do it.
2: Yay.
0: Yeah, you are. Yeah, we're gonna make sure. Great. I'm gonna give you a little extra money, but it's only to be spent on alcohol, okay?
2: You're getting an alcohol per diem.
8: Is it gay? Is it straight? I don't know.
0: No, man. That's the question.
8: Do you?
0: Another round.
8: Tell me!
0: Let me hear that one again. I forgot that one. That was funny. Let me hear that.
8: Is it gay? Is
9: know.
2: She's playing both sides.
10: So good.
0: It's funny because
2: I don't know. Do you know? No, I don't.
0: We've cut out all of the clips of the actual gay people that were talking to her just to get the Vanessa clips. But if you remember that audio, I think she asked.
2: The gays just being like, I don't know.
0: I think she asked the guy, like, this was last year. So she's like, who is in the NBA finals? The guy's like, Lesson Queen, I don't know that. Yeah, and she's like, it's a guy, we don't know. It's like very obvious.
2: Like, we do know.
9: Gross, but Chipotle.
0: That was last year. So that'll be this weekend. Watch out if Vanessa approaches you. If a drunk child approaches you with a microphone, be ready to rollerblade away quickly. Hey, Ricky in K-Rock on K-Rock. Good morning. Hi.
11: What's up, Klein in LA?
2: What's up?
0: You are the 20th caller, which means you're the first name officially to qualify to go see the Foo Fighters in Nashville. All right?
11: USA. USA, thank you very much.
0: That's right. Hopefully you win the trip. We'll call you back in exactly a week. I want that same enthusiasm if we call you back 1 week from today. And if you're waiting to qualify for that trip, don't worry. You'll have chances again at 10 a.m. and every hour all day long to see some Foo Fighters on KROQ. Nice.

0: 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We will accept your open nominees in a round of Don't Be a Dick Gays as we kick off Gay Pride Month.
1: We don't need to just generally gay bash, by the way. There's just little things that annoy us. But we still love
0: right,
1: the gays.
0: Just like we do Don't Be a Dick Parents, Don't Be a Dick Kids.
1: It's don't be a dick teachers.
0: Right, there's still good people. But
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1: I'm not sure the number, but it was in the multi-thousands. I don't know if it was above 10,000, but I believe this was one of those dogs that was a, quote, free rescue dog.
2: Dude, some dogs, here, dog. Just like cars, you get 11.
1: This dog's 11.
2: Yeah. Yeah, where you just get them that they always have problems.
1: And the part that, and I'm not 100% sure, and I don't know if you can speak from the studio he's in. Ginger Justin, are you able to go on the air? If not, you got to go to Vanessa's mic, but... He was
3: Should've
1: saying
3: the dog to Vanessa.
1: That Vanessa would have thrown it right, fixed it right in the wall.
2: Shake that problem right out.
1: So I believe, if I'm not mistaken, the dog had, and I know that if you're an animal owner, at some point you'll have to make a decision about, you know, do I pay this expensive amount of money to, quote, give my dog a better quality of life, or do we just say time for, you know, rainbow?
3: Well, Allie just paid like $4,000, right, for her cat?
2: Six.
1: What was it for again?
3: Oh, my God.
2: Because it ate part of a foam mat.
1: Oh, yeah, because it ate a yoga mat or something.
3: And that's a cat, dude.
2: And that's a cat that's only a year old. So it's like, you can't be like, well, it's lived a long life. Like, it hasn't.
1: Hey, Justin, your dog, first of all, before we get to the most recent surgery, what was the thing you spent like a couple months ago? I feel like you just paid a bunch of money.
4: Yeah, so it was about a year ago, and he had like a tumorous growth on his neck, and that was about $2,000.
1: $2,000 to get rid of a tumorous growth, and if you didn't get rid of the tumorous growth, what happens?
4: Probably game over.
2: Oh, really? Because some of them are benign tumors, and they're like, it's just sitting there, and it just looks weird.
1: Yeah, sometimes they say you're going to have to just grow out the fur on that side to even out the growth.
2: Some dogs just have, like, weird lump. They're just lumpy.
1: And so you got the tumorous growth taken care of, because that at least sounds serious. Now, this particular one was a torn ACL on a dog. And this dog's not playing in the NFL, so it seems like a very, you know, at least when you fix an ACL on a professional athlete, you're going to get your money back on the flip side. Mm. This is a dog, and what was the fee that you had to pay to fix the dog's torn ACL?
4: This one was probably about $5,000.
2: And how did they tear the ACL?
5: Playing basketball.
4: Actually, that's correct. I don't know. I think he was just playing too hard. He's a pit boxer mix, and so they're just very powerful dogs.
1: And apparently they told him after he did the surgery that he agreed to pay $5,000 for, that if the dog jumped at any point over the next few weeks, it would completely ruin the surgery.
2: So you have to hover over the dog and make sure it doesn't jump?
1: Yeah, the reason he had to sit at home last week was to just basically keep the dog from jumping on anything, because if the dog jumps, how long do you have? Because they basically said, we'll do the surgery, we'll take your $5,000. But if the dog gets excited and jumps anywhere, the whole thing is shot, right?
4: Correct.
1: So, you
2: have to pay all over again.
1: I don't even know if they could do it again at that point. At that point, you got to amputate or something. So what are you doing now to keep a dog that jumps all the time from jumping?
4: Well, if you can't tell, we're the type of household who sleeps with our pet. And so we're all sleeping on the couch with this dog now for 6 weeks.
1: So you've completely altered your life to sleep on the couch with the dog just because so it will not jump on and off the bed.
4: Yeah, because he would just be miserable and we wouldn't be able to sleep either way.
2: You know, it's smart that Justin's staying home or did last week, because where the dogs want to jump the most is when you get home. That I just got home from work.
1: Yeah, that's when dogs get the most excited.
2: That's when the dogs are like, they cannot control themselves and they want to jump. So you're eliminating the jumpiest part of their day.
1: And he leaves the radio on for the dog, too, so the dog doesn't feel alone when he's here. So is this going to be a problem, Justin?
4: Yes, please do not do that.
2: Come on again.
4: It's okay, Chance. It's okay.
2: I think this might be the dog's last chance.
1: The dog's just freaking out right now. So that you don't like that, you're saying?
4: Yes, I very much do.
2: Do you have a kitty sound effect? They don't like that either.
1: Let me see if
2: kitties,
1: I can find
2: birds,
1: that.
2: Mailman, anything else?
1: I do have a mailman sound effect, though. Okay. I got a cat.
2: Fireworks. They hate fireworks.
1: I got some fireworks, too. That sucks, man. I'm sorry. So you're into this free dog. The dog was free. Last year alone, $7,000 in medical expenses.
4: Yes,

0: correct.
1: And no
2: any part of you that wanted to just cut bait?
0: No, because he's only 7. So if he was like 13, I'd be like, well, is he really going to be jumping? But he's still got life
1: but,
0: left.
1: But he's 7, but he's a big dog. So, I mean.
3: So he's really only got a couple years left.
1: I mean, 7, maybe you get to 10, maybe.
0: All yeah, right, but it's let me try to get a refund.
3: A bit of a mix.
1: Okay.
4: So, yeah, do a doorbell thing.
3: Okay? After talking to us, he feels so much worse as usual.
1: I mean, you're a good person for doing that. I'm sure any of us would have done the same thing.
3: Sleeping on the couch, too. And sleeping arrangement is completely thwarted. That is the worst.
1: That part's crazy. You moved your whole life to the couch now to accommodate this recovering dog.
4: I'm jealous he has a couch.
3: The dog. Jake will jump right up on that.
1: We got to take a break. When we get back, we will accept your open nominees in a very exciting round of Don't Be a Dick Gaze. 800-5-2-
3: tone it down a little bit on the text line.
1: Allie, why don't you read all these texts verbatim?
3: You know, don't shove it down my throat. You're getting it shoved down yours.
1: 800-520-1067. 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
3: Save society.
1: Someone's going to win themselves a trip to Petco Park, San Diego with Sublime and Slightly Stupid. And we'll do that after this quick break.
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8: 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You in San Diego at Petco Park with Sublime, Slightly Stupid, and more. We will go ahead and accept your nominees for Don't Be a Dick Gays and honor Pride Month and give away that trip after this on

0: Pride up for
1: Happy
0: grabs.
1: Happy Pride, everyone. Happy Pride.
0: Thank you. Same to you, Vanessa. Happy Pride. June is here. We would love to give you some tickets to go to a Field of Dreams festival, Petco Park, San Diego, Sublime, with Slightly Stupid and many others. Pepper's there. We will get you in, and all we're looking for is your nominees as we attempt
2: That's
0: to save.
2: That's a gay fest right there, right?
0: Save society. Absolutely it is. I think that we should help you.
3: It's called Petco Park.
0: Help you, help us save society in this exciting edition of Don't Be a Dick. A new month, it is Pride Month, and Ali's people have taken over. And listen, nothing against gay people in general, but like any group of people, there are certain ones within the group that bother us all.
3: Oh, any group. Any group has dicks in it.
0: And Ali can kick things off, because if not, this is going to come across as an entirely homophobic segment. But this is not against gay people. It's about very specific types
3: of
0: gays. Yes,
3: like in my community, there's a specific type of lesbian where everything they like needs to be attached to a cause. Like, I just saw this new TV show. It's directed by this queer female black woman who's in a wheelchair.
2: Oh, right.
3: And you're like, okay. And then they're like, I went to this coffee shop. It is queer women owned. And you're like, my gosh, does everything. And it makes you feel like a bad person that you like just some
4: Chick-fil-A.
3: Yeah, like, yeah, exactly. Like, where you go, you don't really think about any statement that's being made about that TV show or about that food choice. And they just, everything is so inclusive and so PC, and every single decision is based on that. And they always have to tell you the story behind it.
2: What about the gay overreactor about everything? He's just like, oh, I just got a new gun. Oh, my God! It's so green.
0: Yeah.
2: I was like, what? Okay, it's just a couch, man.
0: But also,
3: slay, bitch, with that couch. Slay!
0: I wish I had that sort of enthusiasm for anything.
3: Yeah.
0: Because the way the way that they react to getting, you know, extra ice in their, you know, iced matcha latte is would be more excited than I would be if I won $1 million.
3: Go with that ice, honey.
0: I mean, it seems exhausting, to be completely honest.
2: It is.
3: No, they've got all the energy.
2: That's why they're always in shape.
0: It's funny you say they're always in shape. My nominee is the gay that makes it look unrealistic because they are technically like a man.
3: Too hot?
0: And they are in such great... The only thing that I have going for me is that I go, at least they're gay and we're not fighting for the same women, because they are a much better version of what I've got going on.
3: Yes, but there is a straight female girlfriend who's in love with that gay guy.
0: Probably, 100%. But also it is even when I drive... Like, I understand what it's like for women to look up at billboards and be like, oh, that's such an unrealistic body image. Because I drive by and I see a billboard of a guy, some underwear model guy, and I go like, oh my good God.
3: I know. And
0: how are we the same species? At least he's probably super gay. That's all I got going for me.
3: But it's incredible to see the guys that are that cut and that good looking just constantly drinking and eating cheese fries in West Hollywood. I'm like, how are you doing this?
2: It's infuriating.
3: It's mind-boggling.
0: It must be that salmon sperm thing. They must have figured something out.
3: Salmon sperm.
0: That's right. That's what I'm saying, right? Kylie, welcome to Don't Be a Dick Gays. It's Pride Month, and we're celebrating by trying to eliminate one type of gay from society. Who will it be?
5: Hello. Happy Pride Month.
0: Happy Pride. Sweet Dippets. What's up?
5: I will say, usually a lot of gay guys hate women, I feel.
3: Really?
5: I mean, all my gay friends, they hate... I feel like they have a hatred for them sometimes, you know?
2: A couple of gay friends, they love the ladies.
3: Well, I think specifically they love the boobies. They love playing with them. They love making them themselves. It's just a, you know, fun motorboat situation, and that must make you frustrated that you can't just lovingly play with anyone's breasts, because they can.
0: My wife had this gay friend, Daniel. They couldn't call him Dan. Oh, boy. He didn't like that. I would get corrected every time. Hey, Dan, it's Daniel. That's what he said every time. And her gay friend,
2: With
0: Daniel.
2: Dan affection, too?
0: Oh, yes. Bigger. I was trying to.
2: Oh, really?
0: Yeah.
3: Dan's
0: here. It's Daniel.
2: Okay.
0: I don't think. Right. I'd say Dan the man, and he didn't like that either.
2: Like that either.
0: Yeah, he doesn't like...
3: It's Manuel.
0: It's Daniel the Manuel. And this guy, they would play dress-up for hours. I mean, it was...
3: Play dress-up.
0: He would... I don't know what they're doing in there.
6: Okay, fancy boy.
0: Yeah, they were...
3: But that's fun.
0: He would get... naked, or she wouldn't get naked, I guess. She would get naked, and he would try stuff on.
3: And then he'd be like, love
0: her.
3: The shoes, love the dress, love everything, but you have to change.
0: Yeah. Right. And then I'd be like, are you getting naked in front of him? And she's like, yeah, but that's just Daniel.
3: 818 said they want to nominate the gays that will roast you right away. They have no problem telling you that they hate your outfit, hate your haircut, hate your eyebrows.
0: I don't like how, because Allie's gay, and she should not have any fashion authority over anything.
3: Oh,
0: But if you were to walk into a place and a gay person assumes because they're, and some of them do know fashion well.
3: Oh, very
0: and they would
3: well.
0: Just go like, ah, those shoes, sister. You're like, what? What?
3: It's just getting a little strange.
2: Can I say that again, please?
3: You're really getting good at your impression.
2: Please say it again.
0: I'm not saying it again.
3: 818 wanted to nominate the gay best friend who hates you and tells her friend to leave you all the time.
0: Man, women love that gay best friend thing. I don't think that goes the opposite way, right?
3: No, I think that the lesbian friend would be leave him.
0: I guess you're technically
3: and be with me.
0: I guess you're my gay best friend in a weird way.
3: Oh, yikes.
0: That sucks.
3: That's troubling. Well, in that case, your hair is not it, girl.
0: Thank you. Izzy on K-Rock. It's Don't Be a Dick Gays in honor of the start of Pride Month. Who do you got for us in a nominee? What's up?
1: Hi, good morning. My nominee is my gay homie who poops himself constantly.
3: Okay. Come
0: your
3: on,
0: gay homie that what?
3: Thing.
0: What did he say?
1: Well, yeah. I used to hang out with my friend, and he used to want to use the restroom a lot.
0: Yeah, Jake's not gay. He's just lonely.
3: He want to use the restroom.
4: His condition.
3: It's because he's gay. That's why.
0: Jasmine on K-Rockets, Don't Be a Dick Gays, as we try to save society. Gays are great people like anyone else, but any person can be a dick, even the gays. What's up, Jasmine?
6: Yes, so my don't be a dick is enough with all the glitter.
0: God, so no, well, glitter. It has to go in the butt.
3: Oh, okay. All the right, glitter?
0: Good point.
3: Oh, my
0: good
3: God,
0: point.
3: That would be tough to get out.
0: Yeah, there's a lot. Yeah, it does feel, for people that like...
2: I like the glitter.
0: For people that like to keep things so clean, Apple. Oh. Omar's going to win gay month. Let's keep track of everything we said for the month of June decide at the end who is going to win gay month.
3: It gets everywhere.
2: It's fabulous.
3: It is fabulous. And I do get jealous at the gay men who are able to dress and drag and do a better job with their makeup than I've ever been able to do. And I do makeup every single day. That's tough.
2: You do?
3: Yes, I put on makeup every day, guys. Huh. I have makeup on right now.
2: I don't know
0: you're wearing
2: that.
0: Makeup?
3: Yes.
4: Huh. Need more of it.
3: All right.
4: Do you really?
0: 949.
3: Yes, it's supposed to look natural.
0: This guy that says, my friend, like he's talking about himself. I'm a straight man. I can't stand the gays who can't take no for an answer and keep insisting that
3: with them to stuff.
0: Or that they could. See, I see that happen with women more. Like where they'll, you feel like you could turn a straight woman.
3: Mm-hmm.
0: Because every woman, I think, has like, I think a lot of guys are like, look, I'm a dude and we're pretty gross. And other dudes are even grosser because that's strange gross.
3: Mm-hmm.
0: That's not going to happen. Like, I think women, there's always a chance that they go ahead and they women are hot, kind of.
3: There are also the anti-kid gays who are like, ew, whatever with your kid life, gross.
0: Yes. Yeah, they do. God, there are
3: the kid-hating gays
0: are funny because it's like they hate...
3: The dinks, they're rich, too.
0: They hate they hate sticky, but they love their own sticky, but boy, they hate kids sticky.
3: Yeah, I know. Meeting a kid, they're like, hello.
0: Right. I don't know what to do with it.
3: Do you want a mojito?
0: Here's a
3: what?
0: Doily. Play with it. Right? I would imagine that goes on.
3: Here's a doily.
0: I don't know what happened. Color on this or something.
3: The gays in general that cannot, like with the pride, June is not enough. There's a September Pride, an October Pride, a March Pride. There's a coming out day. There is a way to celebrate all year long. And for me, as a different gay, this is exhausting.
0: Yeah.
3: If you're constantly celebrating, I don't know, man. There's just so many.
0: Yeah, even Allie, I think, says the most anti-gay stuff on the show. And then there's the gay, a lot of people nominating the Johnny Gay, the gay that wears the gay belly button shirts. And still pretends that he's straight. There he is.
3: 909, the gay that cancels plans with you to go on a Grindr date. They'll leave you in the dust.
0: Man, that's so... He's only in town for one night, and he's a flight attendant. So
3: bye.
0: You get it. All right, well, I think we've saved society just a little bit.
3: We love you guys.
4: I'm a gobbler.
0: That's right. You may win this month, Johnny. Happy month to Johnny, of all people. We absolutely say happy Pride Month to you as we save society together on K.

0: Imagine for just a moment you and Dave Grohl, the Foo Fighters, in Nashville together. We're going to make that happen for you. It's part of K-Rock's Road Trip USA. Only one name on the list currently. Yours could be next. In about 15 minutes, we give you the chance to hop on that list. And every hour, all day, all week, until we give that trip away, it is destination number two, K-Rock's Road Trip USA. Meanwhile, one of our very own had a destination this weekend, which, Ali, I don't think this is going to be a surprise, because we're going to be hearing more and more stories like this.
1: Klein, Ali, Jake, Omar, Vanessa, Johnny, Pantyhose Greg here. You guys, I was abducted by the aliens.
2: Whoa.
1: It came down in the spaceship.
2: No.
1: It came to the dead shed. There was a knock at the door. I didn't know who it was. It was like 3 a.m. or something.
0: Now, I don't know if this actually happened, if he thinks this happened. I do believe him to believe that this is how the story would be told by Pantyhose Greg. But this is what he claims happened once he was abducted, which if you look at any of those leaked documents or the released documents from the CIA, kind of similar to the documents that you're reading about now.
1: They asked me to come with them, and I'm like, all right, where are we going? You know, I get in the spaceship, they put on, like, music, like new wave from the 80s.
2: Oh, nice.
1: And we cruised for a while. We went up to Mars or some planet, and I met the other people, the alien peoples, and they gave me a cheeseburger and sent me home. So here I am after being abducted by the aliens.
0: So he claims he was abducted by
2: the
0: aliens.
2: He asked for one and they declined.
0: Yeah. I don't think they do that on Pride Month. It's a little too on the nose, okay. You know?
1: Here I am after being abducted by the aliens.
0: Anytime someone says they were abducted by the aliens, you have to start questioning exactly the validity behind that. I do believe he ate a cheeseburger. That's the only part of the story that I think I believe.
2: He also said he went to Mars and met all the aliens there, which I'm pretty sure they've disproven that there's any life on Mars.
0: Well, according to Pantyhose Greg, I don't think he would call and leave that story on the go line if it didn't actually happen.
2: Yeah, well, it's definitely something we should fact check. Maybe we can ask that UFO director about Pantyhose Greg's experience and see if there's any similar
3: reportings. I think Pantyhose Greg's
0: an alien. To be honest, he is the most alien-like of all the people that would listen to this show on a regular basis.
1: Here I am after being abducted by the aliens.
0: And obviously, if you're an alien, you pretend you can't pronounce what you are, right? Obviously, because you don't want to be a dead giveaway. So congratulations and welcome back from your excursion with the aliens. We take a quick break. We're back with news, and then you get to travel a little closer than Mars. We'll send you to Nashville. Foo Fighters, those tickets coming up, and to get your name on the list after this quick break.
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8: This band right here, you've heard them before on K-Rock, I'm sure, at least once or twice, 10,000 times. How about seeing them in Nashville? Bet you've never done that before. We'll make that happen for you. Play the song, give you the news, and then get your name on the list. It's K-Rock's Road Trip USA. Read all about it. K-Rock's Instagram, or you can see on our YouTube right now. I'm sure we have some sort of a graphic up about it. If not, Justin, make a graphic quick. I've sent people to the YouTube to check it out. So Foo Fighters now, Foos, then news, then tickets to see Foos again. It's a sandwich. That sounds delicious on K-Rock.

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3: I know the amount of protein that we put in everything has gotten absurd at this point. We have protein pancakes, protein soda, protein lattes. I saw protein donuts at Costco the other day.
0: Yeah, I bought those. I ate them.
3: And now you feel like you have so much energy.
4: You're swole, right?
0: I'm swole, dude. I'm too swole. It's too much protein.
4: Your neck, where's your neck, dude?
0: Someone pointed that out
3: the
0: other day.
3: It's growing out wide. Yeah, long.
0: Dude, I think every effort I've made to try to get, shred by summer is all right. Just going to my neck. Every muscle I've put on is just going into my neck.
4: So weird. Especially with that haircut.
0: I know,
3: like,
0: dude.
3: You're like a real meathead.
0: I saw someone this weekend I hadn't seen in a while, and they said, I don't know what's going on with you, but you look off, dude. And I said, really? I thought I looked good. They go, no, there's something wrong. It's like
4: You're not the client that we knew,
0: every
4: man.
0: Every pound I've gained is only just going to my neck. It's really terrible.
3: There's a little bit in a bicep, but it's funny because you're going to do a before and after photo. I know you are.
0: It's coming up.
3: And
0: first
3: it's going to look like a before photo.
0: Oh, of course. I know that. I'm going to have to do one of those.
4: Oh, I'd say, when's summer start? On the 21st? 21st. 22nd or something?
0: 20 days, and then, but my
3: great,
0: neck.
3: Great, my Instagram boycott begins then.
0: Great. You can unfollow now to be ready for first day of summer. But, it's a terrible situation. I know some people say, oh, I can never gain a pound, or whenever I gain a pound, it always goes to
3: my... Who says I can never gain
0: a pound? Some people, annoying people, say that stuff.
3: I'll tell you how to do it.
0: Yeah, Allie's got all the hacks.
4: Your commitment, though, to this health regimen is undeniably great. I don't know how you did it.
0: But, Omar, the only thing I've committed to, really, and Allie is about probably going to get into this, is all I'm doing now is I'm just proteining everything.
3: Creatine and protein.
0: Yeah, because they figured out... we used to make fun of the fact that they're putting protein in everything, but what I realized with this junctional food category that I predicted would happen this year, is that I can pretty much eat all the crap I like to eat just with 97 grams of protein per bite.
4: Are you serious? That's working for you?
3: Well, because if he works at, because you're a guy, if you work out for like 20 or 30 minutes, do weightlifting, all that protein turns into muscle.
4: You know what the issue that I'm having is that I've been doing cardio like crazy. That doesn't work.
0: That's pussy stuff.
4: Right, it is pussy stuff. But, you know, the biggest pussy thing is that I can't lift weights because I have this tennis elbow
0: can't say that word.
4: Sorry, my bad.
0: You're lucky that you cursed after you said tennis elbow because I protected you from sounding like a total pussy. I can't lift weights because I got tennis elbow.
3: Sound like my grandmother.
0: Is the weakest sentence in the history.
4: It is the most weak sauce thing that I've ever have to live through. Well, and I guess it's like a year out before I can like really do anything.
0: And the funny thing is Omar's never touched a tennis racket in his life.
3: No, I think it's all from jerking.
0: It's all jerking. Yeah. They should call it jerking elbow.
3: Yeah. The reason I bring this up is because we have now consumed so much protein that we've hit a protein shortage.
0: And I
3: know what you're thinking. How did we run out of chickens and cows?
0: It's all in my neck, guys.
3: If
0: you need more protein,
3: just siphon some.
0: Take some out of my neck. It's all here.
3: No, we still have plenty of animals to eat. It's specifically a shortage of whey protein. So the main source of protein, when they add protein to everything, it's usually whey protein. And there are some alternatives like soy protein and pea protein and the other bitch-ass ones. But whey is the main one.
0: Sometimes you eat raw crickets. Those are high in protein.
3: Yeah. So now some of the manufacturers of whey protein say they've had to stop manufacturing because they don't have any more. They've made everything that they have for the rest of the year. So now all of these companies that are adding protein to everything don't know how to add the protein, or they're going to have to add protein alternatives to all of their foods and beverages. So now the stuff that you're getting used to, Klein, is going to start tasting a little weirder as the year goes on.
0: I do know they always try to get you on that plant protein and other stuff, but whey is what you want.
3: Whey is the main one.
0: If you want your neck to look like the trunk of a tree, you need to get whey protein, guys. Okay?
4: Yeah,
3: I think your neck weighs a lot.
4: One whey protein shake, it's like 35 grams of protein.
3: Yeah, whey
4: right?
3: is like the curdled milk stuff. Yeah. You know, you think of like curds from milk. It's that like all the protein is kind of packed in those curds.
0: Oh, that's what from that little inertia.
3: Curds and whey? Yes.
0: That's what they're talking about?
3: So it's like curdled milk protein.
0: So even Little Miss Muffet was all jacked up?
3: Oh, yeah. She was roiding out and she was she had your neck.
0: Tough it! Sit on that tough it and lift it.
3: Okay, speaking of getting bigger, Southwest has made a lot of changes lately and people are not happy with those changes. But one of the changes that they've made that people are not happy about was the requirement for overweight people to purchase two seats. on a plane. You have to purchase two seats in advance if you're overweight.
5: Fat boy.
3: You have to get one for you and one for your neck.
0: She got a job at Southwest, my
3: But now they are rolling that back like a fresh roll of fat.
6: New rule from Southwest Airlines not quite ready for takeoff. Earlier this year, the airline updated its policy for plus-size customers, saying that anyone who needed an extra seat for more space needed to buy it ahead of time or pay for it at the airport. Well, it drew a lot of backlash, and now Southwest is backtracking, sort of. The airline telling ABC News in a statement that if there are empty seats available, gate agents can offer that extra seat for no additional cost.
3: What a horrible offer. Hi, sir. I would like to offer you an extra seat because you're so fat.
0: Just got a fat stomach.
3: And you're like, oh.
0: We're gonna bring in this adorable kid to explain the situation.
3: Go ahead, honey.
0: It won't sting as much
3: when you're
0: here.
3: You're a fatty, fat.
0: Here's a passenger for the back. Go ahead, lady. Tell this man why he gets an extra seat. Go ahead.
5: Because you're a fat stomach.
0: Okay. Thank you for sharing.
3: All right. So you get 12C and 12B. It'd
0: be funny if they gave the fat passenger seats, two seats, but in different rows. Figure this out.
3: Can my fat sit together? Damn it. Excuse me. Can you trade seats with me so my fat and I can sit with each other?
0: I've got some fat in the third row and some in the 18th. I got to figure this out.
3: Yeah, so they also said if people do buy the two seats in advance and then they get to the gate and there are free seats, then the person can request a refund for that amount. So now they're still going to charge you, but if there is a free seat, you can have it for free.
0: I feel bad being the person that is sometimes, you know, next to the fat person, but I also feel bad for the fat people. And I did have a guy, very large guy, sitting out next to me on a plane, and he immediately apologized and said, just so you know, I tried to buy a second seat.
3: Oh, really?
0: And I couldn't get it. And then I had to do the whole, oh, why would you even need it?
4: Look at my fat neck.
3: Just a couple of fatties hanging out in regular seats.
0: Trying to buy two rows for this neck, sir. I get it.
3: I always feel bad when I see a bigger person in the middle seat. I'm like, damn, you also have to sit in the middle where you're just sandwiched by these two armrests, and it must be so uncomfortable. All right, the FBI is warning any World Cup fans to please visit only the official FIFA website, because as the World Cup begins, it starts next week on the 11th, scammers, of course, are very excited about it as well. There's a lot of hype for paid tickets and also scam tickets. And they're saying that scammers are now flooding the internet with fake FIFA websites. And they're trying to take your money for seats that maybe look affordable, even though they don't exist at all. And they're probably way more expensive if they were real.
0: And people are so excited for the World Cup. Jake was in the streets over the weekend just getting a sampling of some of the excitement, Allie.
7: What's your name?
8: It's Hannah.
7: Hannah from where?
8: Thousand Oaks.
7: Hannah, are you excited for the World Cup to be in Los Angeles?
8: I honestly don't give a f*** about soccer.
3: Oh.
0: All right. That's just some of the many excited people that we found in the streets. They're World Cup fever.
3: You know, if you go to a fake government website, it has an eagle on it. And if you go to a fake FIFA website, it just has a cool multicolored soccer ball on it.
0: Oh, I'd fall for that, too. I really would.
3: Whoa, what a cool soccer ball. It's real.
0: Well, there you have it. Stuff happening that you should probably be aware of. We get into a brand new hour of the show, and perhaps the greatest hour of your life.
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0: Call it 20. 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And if your dreams are not to go see Foo Fighters in Nashville, then quickly change those to your dreams so we can make your dreams become a reality. 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You could text us, sure. 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And we get you to Nashville with some Foo Fighters, qualify someone every hour, all day, all week, every day till 6 p.m. Nice to see you. Nice to meet you. Thanks for coming back for more. And if you're back to K-Rock for the first time in a while, or you're in a rental car today and don't have your phone to listen to your favorite podcast, well, it's nice to meet you. I'm Klein. There's Allie.
3: Good morning.
11: I know rap pieces.
0: That's Allie for you. She's always got catchy sayings like that. In fact,
3: actually cleaning some of those up yesterday.
0: On Friday when Allie was not here.
3: Yeah. Time to clean the grill.
4: What the hell?
0: Yeah, when you're trying to get pregnant and you're going through all of the things you're doing, like the sound baths and the meditation and the eating healthy, I feel like cleaning rat feces should be bottom of your list.
3: Yes. Definitely not recommended, but there's no one else that's going to clean the grill but me.
4: What's and it's one your of those, wife do?
3: That's a great question, Omar. She does laundry.
0: That's a great question.
4: No, but you have to do the... She does the wash.
3: I do the man things. and the women things.
0: How many? how much rat feces was in your grill?
3: It's not even in the grill. It's at the bottom where the little trap is. You know where the little oil trap. All around there was rat feces.
0: Oh,
3: so
0: sweet.
3: I had to clean all that up.
4: Well, what?
0: That's gross.
3: At least I think, unless it was charred. Delicious barbecue. There's only one way to find out.
0: It was only about a week. Oh, it was only about a week ago when
4: we were putting
0: together our list for a summer fun. You know, funner summer. That Allie said we should all come to her backyard for a barbecue.
4: Yeah.
0: And now I think we can go ahead and cross that off the list for this summer.
3: No, it was Katie actually who mentioned. I think it's been a while since you've cleaned the grill, and there's probably rat. Like we should make sure that there's no rat poop in there. And then I opened it and I was like, yikes.
4: Does Katie say, hey, I think, you know, such and such needs to be done.
0: Yeah.
4: And then Allie's like, oh, okay, I'm going to get on this.
3: We had to reorganize our kids' toys yesterday.
0: This was very very similar, Allie, to
3: it's
0: the time that my wife said when the fires were happening. And she said, one of us should stay up tonight to keep watch. And I just took an Ambien.
3: Yeah.
0: That's the same way. It's the same exact thing right there. So
3: now I just need to start taking Ambien.
0: Yeah.
3: Because she can go, someone needs to clean the grill. And I'll be like, well, I just took an Ambien.
0: Just took an Ambien. Can't do it. Hey, Tommy, you are the 20th caller from Pasadena. Congratulations.
11: Hell yeah. Thanks, guys.
0: You're very welcome. You've won nothing yet except for a chance to win, and you are a step closer to going to see yourself some Foo Fighters in Nashville. So get out your favorite Spurs and be ready for us to call you back in a week, and you'll qualify another name in about an hour right here on K-Rock.

0: know, people say that annoying phrase where they go, I was this many days old when I learned blank.
1: I was today years old.
0: I was today years old, whatever they say. And then you go, why don't you say what you learned? I don't need this whole little rip.
2: Having insurance isn't the same as having State Farm. It's like needing a lawyer, but getting some guy who just watches courtroom dramas.
3: How does the defendant plead?
4: Guilty.
5: Wait, what?
6: Also, objection.
3: You object to what?
6: Erroneous.

0: Gone South has been a podcast about crime in the American South. 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
1: Really?
2: I didn't know that.
3: Yeah, and that.
1: Before it went express, it was an inn?
3: It was this one restaurant, and then people said, you should put a bunch of these in malls and make the food much less good.
4: By the way, are you sure
1: near
4: that's
1: an
4: true?
1: Yeah,
3: dude, I thought someone
4: I think there's a Panda Inn in Rancho Cucamonga or in Ontario or something.
3: I saw this one in Glendale, and I was like,
5: that's
3: the
5: original.
3: And that's the original, right?
4: Okay.
3: And then people started, and then I go, this is the kind of thing I'm going to tell someone else, because at some point Panda Express is going to come up, and I'm going to say, hey, you know, the original one. And then I'm going to look like I'm an a-hole because I don't like delivering false information. Right. But I think that if that and ever and then
4: the original one was in Pasadena, by the way.
3: It was?
4: That's what it says here.
3: Oh, God damn it.
1: Wow. You're spreading Panda Express misinformation, sick piece of crap.
3: I was told it with by someone.
1: What am I throwing up over? Is it the one in Pasadena? Or is it the one in Glendale?
3: This explosive diarrhea.
1: Where did it originate?
3: Originated. The origin story of this upset stomach is Pasadena. No, I was told that the original Houston's was from Pasadena.
4: I love Houston's.
3: And that's one of the old school ones, original, that still has the name Houston's.
1: I've never heard of it.
3: Yeah, Hillstone Alley?
4: Oh, my God.
3: You never heard of Houston's?
4: You need to go.
5: Get out of here, bro. That's the best place ever.
3: It really is. It really is the best place ever.
4: And it's pretty affordable. It's not all hoity-toity.
3: But they had to change. They got crushed because when they started forcing everyone to write the calories on the menu, they realized their stuff was pretty high. So they decided the workaround was if we just change the name of every fourth restaurant to something else, we don't have to put the calories on the menu.
1: Yeah, that is a workaround for some change.
3: But like, I had no idea because I grew up on the East Coast, and like, you know, we'd get a California Pizza Kitchen there or like a Cheesecake Factory, and it was a big deal. I didn't realize how many places really started right here. Like the origins,
1: this is the birth of fast food, isn't it?
3: But this is where
1: a lot of fast food culture began. That's why there's still so much love for it out
3: right,
1: here. It was weird when I moved here.
3: I know people like to go to the original In-N-Out because I actually have not been there yet. I would like to go to the, I don't know why it would matter so much, but I feel like I would like the idea of having
4: it like in Sherman Oaks or something.
3: I think the original one is in Baldwin Park,
5: off the freeway.
3: Like I actually would like to maybe do a day
1: where we do, and then there's the original Del Tacos. We talked about recently.
3: Yes, the original Del Taco. I would like to hit all the origin stories. I'd like to hit all the origin stories of all of the places that have like.
1: Didn't McDonald's start here too?
5: Yeah, I'm trying to look at where it is.
4: McDonald's is in San Bernardino.
3: The first one.
1: It sounds like a lot of driving, guys.
4: Yeah. And by the way, in 1983, the first Panda Express was in the Glendale Galleria line.
3: That's the one. Yeah, it's still right there. Yeah. I think it's still right there across the street.
4: Yeah.
3: So if anyone wants to do an origin food day with me,
1: we'll go to three places. It'll take 7 hours.
3: Yeah, it's gonna be great. We're gonna enjoy it, and we're gonna do it together until first one who throws up loses. It's gonna be a good time, and let's go ahead and add that to the wheel. But the point is, I'm adding that to the wheel of fun.
1: Don't start with Panda Express. End with Panda Express.
3: That'll be my last stop.
1: Yes,
3: for sure. When we get back from this quick break, the return of Netflix or Notflix, your chance to win an amazing prize. Up for grabs, we get you to Petco Park to see Sublime, and that's not it. Slightly Stupid will be there, other bands as well, and if you would like to join us, call now. Real shows that are coming to Netflix in the month of June, ones we've made up. Tell the difference between the real ones and the fake ones, and win your way in, and that is next.
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11: Margaret Carrero from KNX News. Just ahead of Election Day in LA County, some ballots were found with fire damage in a drop box and a vote center was vandalized. New polling has Democrat Tom Steyer just ahead of Republican Steve Hilton for second place in the governor's race, and new federal work requirements.

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1: Everyone's probably doing some kind of drugs and something illegal. It can't be good.
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3: What is

0: brand new month. Welcome to June, which means Netflix has all sorts of new shows you can look forward to watching. Some of them are real, others we've made up. We call it Netflix or Notflix. Rules are simple.
1: June.
0: Describe a... It's not what I said. No. Close though. This is a Netflix show that's actually available for you to watch on Netflix, you'll hear this. And if it is one that we made up, you will hear this.
2: Not!
0: It's very funny. Probably only hit three people, Allie, but very funny.
1: Yeah, okay, worth it.
0: All right. Let's start with this one. Once again, all the ones we've made up are available for purchase. We'll sell them to Netflix. Hell, we'll even sell them to Hulu. You want to buy them from us? $20. You can own any of these great show ideas. If not, maybe there are already shows that are being made right now. Samantha, in West Covina, everyone who gets theirs right, Allie will write your name down. And one of you will be get some tickets to go to San Diego and see Sublime. All right. Good morning, Samantha. You ready to go?
3: Good morning. Hi.
0: Hi. This is a show that I will tell you about, and you just have to tell us. You understand the rules. Is this coming to Netflix this month, or did we make it up? All right?
3: Okay.
0: Okay. Just making sure that
1: rules work. Just learning about it with us.
0: It's a documentary. It takes place in a small East Texas town. A young woman from a wealthy family falls for a local hog trapper.
1: Is that an euphemism, or that's real?
0: That's a real... She's a hog trapper because she trapped that man's hog. Yeah. Their relationship appears perfect, but within months, she's pregnant and proudly showing off her baby bump all over social media. When a state trooper pulls her over and discovers that she's just given birth in her own car, her story quickly falls apart, exposing the truth and a terrifying, unthinkable crime.
1: Ooh.
0: Is this the premise of an actual real show or something that we just made up? Netflix or Notflix?
3: I'm going to say Notflix.
0: I mean, it would be amazing.
1: Sounds like a Netflix show to me.
0: If they found out that she was pregnant with the hog. It's a hog baby.
1: Oh, that's cool. I feel like they did that. Didn't they do some
4: kind
1: of...
4: That's the story of Klein.
1: Yeah.
0: That's how I was born. She said Notflix, correct?
1: Yes.
3: Yeah.
0: Show me Notflix.
1: Real.
0: That is a real Netflix show. It is called Maternal Instinct. Terrible name. They didn't even make a pun, hog pun in there. Anyway, Maternal Instinct comes to Netflix June 12th, available for you to start streaming June 12th.
1: I wonder if any of these real Netflix shows are going to entice me to return to Netflix.
0: Oh, that's right. Allie has dropped her service. Let's see if anyone can bring her back. We say good morning now to Jordan in Manhattan Beach. Welcome to Netflix, Notflix. Jordan, you ready to go?
5: Yes, we do.
0: 10 prisoners on death row will be competing in a stand-up comedy battle.
1: Ooh.
0: In front of a celebrity panel of comedian judges, the grand prize is life and a special filmed inside of the prison. So one of them will get taken off of death row. The show is called Killer Set. Is that Netflix or is that Notflix?
5: That has to be Notflix.
0: Ten prisoners on death row get to try comedy out for the first time, which is hard to do during one of those Hannibal Lecter masks. And only one of them will win the ultimate prize, which is life. Probably still in prison, though. He says it's made up anyway. It doesn't matter. Killer Set, is that Netflix? Is that Notflix?
1: What?
0: That is Netflix?
1: That's real?
0: Wow, that comes on... No, that's
5: no
0: not.
5: No way.
2: Not!
0: It's not a real show. That's
1: you know,
0: crazy.
1: I Hold would on. Feel very obligated to laugh if the person telling the jokes was a serial killer.
0: Right.
4: Or you get booked there.
0: Yeah, Jake would still not get on there. Congratulations. That is not a real...
4: Who books it?
0: Not a real show right there. You'd have to commit a lot of crimes, Jake, if you want to get booked there. I can see Jake killing a lot of people just to get on the show and then being like, still, you're not funny enough.
1: Everyone else is out there like, I killed.
3: I saw Jake perform his stand-up. It was not good.
0: I hear you. Thanks for jumping in. You're always welcome to join us for that comment. All right, we say hi now to Rebecca. Only one person has printed correctly so far, so the tickets are currently Jordan's, but you can take them from Jordan if you're playing Netflix or Notflix with us. New month, all new shows to Netflix, including some of these ones that we have made up or some of them that are real. Recent graduates, this is a dating show, but recent graduates from college and high school get a chance to date the teachers that they had crushes on in a new dating competition series called Graduation Infatuation. Is that Netflix or is that Notflix?
3: I'm going to
4: say Netflix.
0: All right.
4: Netflix is weird.
0: Netflix is weird. Did they push the envelope to letting recent graduates date the teachers that they had crushes on? Let's find out if graduation infatuation is real.
2: Not!
1: Oh, man.
0: It's not real.
1: If everyone's of age, what's the problem here?
0: I think there's some moral issue. I understand what you're saying. Legally, it would not be a problem.
1: If they don't go to the school anymore, they've graduated, and they're both consenting adults, then what's the problem?
0: Yeah, I understand. I just think you're right. There is not a problem, yet there's a problem for some reason, because teachers are held to a different standard.
1: Yeah, but you're like, this person used to be my math teacher. I happen to be boning them now.
0: Yeah, but if the teacher makes some comment, like, yeah, well, you know, first time I remember when she first came into class.
1: Right.
0: It was algebra day. And
1: I knew that I would do her eventually.
0: I was waiting for this show.
1: Please graduate.
0: That's not a real show, so it doesn't matter. We say hi to Kirk. Good morning, Kirk. Welcome to Netflix or Netflix on K-Rock. Real shows or made-up ones. Husbands in Action is an action comedy film that follows the chaotic and unpredictable mission of an ex-husband and a current husband who unexpectedly team up to rescue their kidnapped wife.
1: Hilarious.
0: It's called Husbands, plural, in Action. Is that Netflix? Is that Netflix?
6: That's going to be Netflix.
0: Show me Netflix. Of course it is.
1: See, that's why I'm happy I left.
0: So realistic that would
1: multiple
0: happen.
1: Multiple wives all getting kidnapped.
0: I would imagine the ex-husband is like, all right, good riddance.
1: I think we're good. Yeah.
0: That's fine.
1: Oh, no, where is she?
0: They sent me her toe in the mail. That's okay. All right, so
1: back
0: hold
1: to sender.
0: So, yeah, I mean, that seems like that's something you tell the new guy. Hey, that's your job now. I am going to Bermuda.
1: Yeah. I'm going to get remarried ASAP.
0: I'm sure they're going to come up with a reason why she still has a good relationship with the ex. Like they broke up because he's gay or something, and now like a different thing.
1: Right. Or they're like, we need a body for the inheritance.
0: Husbands in Action is coming to Netflix on June 19th. One final one, and we say hi to Alex. K-Rock, good morning, Alex. So far, only Kirk was successful. Jordan was successful. Mm-hmm. 50-50 shot, and it all comes down to Alex. Good morning, Alex.
7: Hey, good morning, Clarence. Good morning, Nellie.
0: Fat camps are
7: net bangers.
0: Net bangers representing on the YouTube. Appreciate you. Fat camps are usually about losing weight and gaining self-confidence, but not anymore. Fat camp pits five couples against each other to see which couple can gain the most weight, competing in competitions like hot dog eating and pie eating contests. And with $10,000
1: per
0: all eating contests, Allie, with $10,000 and the Impossible Tug of War is one of the other things I mentioned. With $10,000 per pound up for grabs, this is the biggest reality competition show ever, Fat Camp. Is Fat Camp coming to Netflix or did we make that up?
7: Netflix.
0: Show me Netflix.
2: Not!
1: That's sad. Klein would have loved that show.
0: I would have loved that show. Couples.
1: That would be your next Is It Cake.
0: Fighting with each other to eat more. We need to get fatter.
1: No,
0: we don't get the money.
1: Oh!
0: What's after this pie eating contest? It's another pie eating contest. Oh, my God.
1: Blueberry pie this
0: All right,
1: time.
0: Allie. So he got his right as well. Alex got his right. Jordan was able to predict correctly, as was Kirk, who is winning the trip to San Diego to see Sublime. And Slightly Stupid.
1: Jordan, congratulations.
0: Jordan, congrats. Those tickets are yours from Manhattan Beach.
8: Woo-hoo!
0: Enjoy yourself.
8: Yeah, thank you.
0: Hey, you're very welcome. Thank you for starting your day with us here at K-Rock. The good news is, of all those terrible show ideas you heard, Husbands in Action, which may be the stupidest idea, is real and actually going to be on Netflix. So there's that.
1: So we all lose.
0: Yay.

0: takeaways from today's show, then get out of here. Sluggo will be in, I'm sure, in moments. Sluggo brings with him more spots for you to go see Foo Fighters in Nashville. That is stop number two, destination number two, K-Rock's Road Trip USA. Although as cheap as this station is, you would think we'd throw you in the back of a Greyhound bus and send you to Nashville. I don't believe that's what's happening. I think you're still going to get to fly there and hotel and tickets to the show. And
1: you're
0: all
1: not sure.
0: I'm not sure. No, yeah. I don't know how we get them there. They actually told us to not mention that part of it, so maybe we do send
1: maybe
0: you.
1: Maybe Johnny will be driving them.
0: Yeah, maybe you have to hitchhike or something. I don't know.
2: Cool.
0: I'm sure there's.
2: Hello,
0: I'm sure
2: lot lizards.
0: All those details are up there on krock.com, I would imagine. Just go look for the little font. That's where all the important legal stuff is. Regardless, let's not go ahead and make this not sound cool, because it's very cool. It's you, Nashville Foo Fighters, and how you get there, who really knows?
2: All the fun things have fine print.
0: You'll probably get back. Takeaways from today's show. What do we got?
2: 714, Klein loves creatine, protein, all the teens.
0: Okay, careful. Not all the teens.
2: Well, you married one, didn't you?
0: She was...
1: No,
0: she was 20.
1: She was 12.
0: She was 21.
1: She was 12.
0: She was 21 when I married her.
2: She was 21 when you married her?
0: 20, no, she was 21 when I... She was 21 when I met her, excuse me.
1: No, I thought she was 12.
0: You guys are messing up my own timeline now, man. I practiced this.
2: She was 12 when you met her.
0: She was not 12. Well, she was... I was young. I was underage when I met her. We're both underage.
2: Okay, great.
0: I'm 17.
1: Yeah, but you're the one that said, if there's field on the grass, play ball.
0: I didn't say that.
1: That's what I heard.
0: Field on the grass, play ball.
2: Grass.
0: Never,
3: thanks for saying it.
0: Never said that. She never had field on the grass. whatever
2: grass
0: it is. Never had that.
1: Yeah, whatever that is.
2: 818, Allie is KK's gay best friend. Hey. I'm your gay baby FF girl. Let's see, 909, when Klein wasn't pro skating, he was doing Fred Savage's stunts as a kid.
3: That's right.
2: 310, Miss Muffet is all jacked up.
0: Oh, Miss Muffet is up on that way, dude.
2: 650, let the tortas fight. 562, Jake poops as much as a gay guy. It's
0: more,
2: problem.
0: Probably more.
2: And 510, my takeaway is laliums will always knock before abducting you.
0: That's right. You got to be careful. Those laliums will take you away. Welcome back to Earth. Pantyhose Greg. What's your takeaway from today's show, Postmaster Johnny?
3: Torta!
0: Torta fight. Big deal. In oil.
2: Tortas in oil.
0: What is your takeaway there, Vanessa?
4: Klein was a professional skateboarder and stand double.
2: Stand double?
4: Stand. Stunt? Stunt double.
2: Love it.
0: Jake, you have a takeaway?
3: Yeah, toothpaste condoms are very highly collectible.
0: Who's worse at speaking, Vanessa or Jake, Allie, if you had to pick?
2: You know, I thought it was Vanessa, but Jake's really pulling up the rear.
0: Yeah, Jake is. Jake,
2: he's been on one lately.
0: You know, like...
2: He's stroking out, dude.
0: I think your speech impediment's coming back, that you had as a kid. I
3: feel like it's great.
2: It's coming out of retirement. Yeah, this is going to be awesome.
0: What happened?
3: I don't know.
0: Something's going on.
2: I know. Is it because maybe you lost too much weight, so now you're losing, like, part of your brain?
3: Yeah, I think my brain's gone.
2: Yeah. Because I think he looks more and more emaciated. And then he got that sickness where he lost another 5 pounds.
0: Are you healthy again yet or no?
3: Yeah, I think I'm good.
0: Not based on that sentence.
2: I mean, you good, bro?
0: All right. Allie, takeaway?
2: My takeaway is blue duck butter is worth fighting for.
0: Oh, man, that blue duck butter squishy. Ooh, you got to get it. You got to get it. Omar, takeaway?
1: My takeaway is I can't wait for Vanessa's Pride interviews.
4: Happy Pride, everyone. Happy Pride.
0: A lot of people sending in this takeaway for Allie.
2: About the sound. Seeing you in my past life.
0: Take a real bath, not a sound bath. We'll do it again tomorrow. Try to do it better. If you need us in the meantime, there's a GOAT line for you. You can use it at your leisure, 844-956-GOAT. That's a good way to find it. And if that's all we got for you. All right, bye.
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0: Are you calling from work? Are you not supposed to be on the phone right now?
1: Exactly.
0: Put your boss on the phone. I demand to talk to your boss immediately. And let him know that you are now on the standby boarding list to go to the Nashville Foo Fighters show.
1: Oh my gosh, this is exciting. Okay.
0: Oh, don't let your boss know that you're happy. You can't be happy at work. That's not allowed.
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So don't worry, no spoilers, but I have just one episode left of The Burrows on Netflix, and I got to tell you, it's definitely helping me with my Stranger Things withdrawals. It's like on the world famous KROQ, but it's all I can think about now. I don't want to sit here and play Bush Records. I want to go home and watch the final episode of The Burrows. I hear there's a couple more seasons, hopefully, lined up.

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1: And I would think it's gonna screw with gravity as well when the sun explodes. Until then, we're all good. Sublime there on the world famous K-Rock. Violent Femmes always put on an amazing show. Gordon Gano and co. are always entertaining AF. And you're like thinking to yourself, that's interesting, brah. Who cares? Well, they're going to be doing a bunch of shows July 28th through the 31st. Tickets are available at Ticketmaster for the bellwether shows they're going to be doing.
0: Oh, that's great, dude. Whatever, man.
1: 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Oh, what? Sometime during 90s at noon, coming up in just a few on KROQ.
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3: 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Whey is like the curdled milk stuff.
4: 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Oh, that's what from that little inertia?
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Excuse me, waiter. 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And it's a little on the raw side, round the edges.

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On July 28th and 29th, Violent Femmes are going to be performing their entire landmark self-titled album, as well as Hallowed Ground and a bunch of other stuff. On July 30th and 31st, they're going to play the greatest hits and a bunch of stuff from The Blind to Leading the Naked. Four nights at the Bellwether, and you are going to be there. I got tickets for all four nights, and if you're a caller 20 right now, you know, I'm going to probably make it a little bit harder as the week goes on, but I know how rough you are on Mondays. Caller 20, 800-520-1067. You're going to 45 years of the Violent Femmes.

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0: Moby, 90s at noon on the world famous KROQ. I am the Slug Monstrosity. Very, very pleased to be teaming up with Violent Femmes. Get you into their 45 years of Violent Femmes shows they're going to be doing at the Bellwether in July. You can get tickets at Ticketmaster or from me all week during 90s at noon. As the week progresses, it's going to be a little harder than just being caller 20, but, you know, Mondays. I hate this day, so I figured I'd make it easier. And who are you?
1: Lisa, Mervyn. Hey, Santa.
0: What's happening? When was the last time you saw Gordon Gano and Pals?
1: It's been ages.
0: We used to call them the K-Rock house band because they played so many K-Rock shows, which was awesome. We're going to send you to see him at the Bellwether. You got it. You're caller 20, so you win, comma, win, comma, win, exclamation point.
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3: I know the amount of protein that we put in everything has gotten absurd at this point. We have protein pancakes, protein soda, protein lattes. I saw protein donuts at Costco the other day.
4: Yeah, I bought those. I ate them.
3: Yeah. The reason I bring this up is because we have now consumed so much protein that we've hit a protein shortage. Specifically a shortage of whey proteins. Whey is like the curdled milk stuff. Curds.
4: Oh, that's what that from that little inertia.
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4: That's what they're talking about?
3: So it's like curdled milk protein.
4: 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Even Little Miss Muffet was all jacked up?
3: Oh, yeah. She was roiding out. And she was...
4: Oh, sit on that tuff and then lift it.
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I guess I didn't know. 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

0: You might end up sitting next to Cece from Upland, heading to Nashville to see the Foo Fighters. She just got on the standby boarding list. You could be next. Your next chance to win two, and then three, and then four, etc.
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0: 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Coast to coast. Forget Colbert. Forget Letterman. Forget Between Two Ferns. Space Ghost Coast to Coast was the most important talk show in the history of mankind. Featuring Brack.
1: I'm so ugly.
0: And this
1: that's okay, 'cause so are you.
0: Is Brack.
1: We broke our mirror
0: from Space Ghost.
1: Sunday morning.
0: Doing the original version
1: for all I care.
0: Of Lithium. I don't know if you knew that Nirvana actually covered Brack from Space Ghost Coast to Coast doing Lithium. But if you're not following him yet on social media, it's okay.

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0: just so good, ain't it? New Death Cab for Cutie, Riptides. Have you noticed that some of the production in that song sounds a little like Rocky from Project Hail Mary? Brrr, sort of tribble adjacent. This makes me love it even more. Death Cab for Cutie were at Amoeba in Hollywood. And just about 3 hours ago, Amoeba in Hollywood posted their What's in My Bag episode with Death Cab for Cutie. I absolutely love that feature. When they stop people, famous people, ask them what's in their bag, and they end up going through a whole bunch of stuff that really inspired Death Cab for Cutie and end up getting into quite the heated debate about REM. You can find it on the YouTube Amoeba channel or via Death Cab for Cutie's social media. You can find another 40 minutes of nonstop K-Rock awaiting here for you. White Stripes on the way and some Turnstile coming up.
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3: I know the amount of protein that we put in everything has gotten absurd at this point. 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I saw protein donuts at Costco the other day.
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3: 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The reason I bring this up is because we have now consumed so much protein that we've hit a protein shortage. 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Whey is like the curdled milk stuff.
4: 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Oh, that's what from that little inertia?
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3: 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She was roiding out, and she was...
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I gotta get out of here. I gotta go home and pet the kitty and watch the final episode of Burrows. I'm finally up to that on Netflix. And then come back tomorrow and try my best not to spoil it for you. I gotta turn on a bunch of TVs, too, just in case. You know what I'm saying. While I'm watching it, just because. All right, Kevin Reiner wandering in next. I'll see you tomorrow. Bye.

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1: Hey, Jerry, you're caller 20. You win.
2: Oh, my God. Thanks, Kevin. Totally appreciate it.
1: No worries. You got your name on the standby boarding list to see Foo Fighters in Nashville.
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0: It's world famous K-Rock, 106.7 KROQ. What's up, party people? It's Kevin Ryder in the afternoon. We have on the show today, Who's Naked Now? Story from Southern California. What's up with Florida? A 29-year-old woman was detained at a cheesecake factory for reaching into the display case and eating the entire Oreo Dream Extreme cheesecake. Ate the whole thing while waiting. We got some face painters that were robbers here in Southern California, and people are dumb. We had the 420 catch of the day, and in the 5 o'clock hour, we've got tickets for the Avenged Sevenfold and Good Charlotte show at BMO Stadium, August 30th, plus more of these.
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0: New video tonight of a naked man arrested in Anaheim today after barricading himself inside an apartment building.
1: A lot of nakedness in the news. Who's naked now is coming up next on K-Rock.

0: It is the world famous K-Rock 106.7 KROQ. It's Kevin Ryder in the afternoon. More chances for you to see Foo Fighters in Nashville. Your chance to qualify for that is coming up in about 20 minutes. Let's go now to people who are nude.
1: Who's naked now? Who's naked now?
2: New video tonight of a naked man arrested in Anaheim today after barricading himself inside an apartment building.
0: Seems like as it gets hotter and hotter in Anaheim, the clothes come off more and more. I don't love it.
2: Police tell us they were looking for someone who had been reported breaking car windows.
0: And they show a row of like 10 cars, all of which have a giant round basketball size hole in the back window. Doesn't look like he was trying to steal anything, just looked like he wanted to take out his aggressions on the back windows.
2: When they showed up at the Casa Bonita apartments, that man ran from officers.
0: Come on, man, it's called the Casa Bonita. You don't need to have your Big Ed and the Twins swinging in the air around Casa Bonita.
2: And hid in the complex.
0: They don't say that it was his apartment. They just said he hid in the complex. So it's no longer Casa Bonita. Now it's Edificio Ascaroso. I think.
2: The SWAT team was called in. They arrived in full tactical gear, which was apparently more than enough.
0: Yeah, the SWAT team was overdressed for this situation.
2: To coax that man out, he eventually surrendered without incident and without clothes.
0: Just to clarify, the man was naked.
3: Oh my goodness. In your life have you seen anything like that?
0: Unfortunately, yes.
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6: I know the amount of protein that we put in everything has gotten absurd at this point. 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
6: 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Whey is like the curdled milk stuff. 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
7: 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Even Little Miss Muffet was all jacked up?
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1: This is Damien.
0: Hey, Damien, you're caller 20. You win.
1: That's awesome, Kevin. Thank you.
0: You bet. You are on the standby boarding list to see Foo Fighters in Nashville. The drawing is Monday, and your name will be in the drawing.
1: I'm ready to go. Thanks.

0: It is world famous K-Rock 106.7 KROQ. Kevin Ryder in the afternoon. Every year when the spelling bee comes around, I marvel at how dumb I am. I look at them and I watch the kids that are usually 15 and under, and they're spelling words that I've never heard of, and it's a miracle. And the spelling bee just happened again, and the winner is local.
1: A local teenager can outspell anyone in the country. Shrey Parikh has won the National Spelling Bee.
0: This is a 14-year-old kid from Rancho Cucamonga, the Scripps National Spelling Bee champion, doing something I'm not great at, spelling.
2: Jess, it's so exciting to have a hometown champion. Ooh.
0: I'm going to need you to take it down just a notch.
2: From right here in Rancho Cucamonga, we're standing in front of his school. 14-year-old Shrey Parikh not only won the spelling bee.
0: Yeah, as if that's not enough.
2: He also completed a championship record by being able to spell 32 words correctly in just 90 seconds. Take a look.
0: So they're going back and forth now between the person saying the words and the kid on the stage who is spelling the words too fast for me to even understand.
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0: I think I'm batting 100 on those words. I don't know the meaning of any one of them. Actually, I guess that's batting zero. 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So let's slow it down to half speed and see if we can follow along with what's going on there.
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0: At the end of every word, you hear him hitting something. I think it's a button to say I'm done with that word. Move on.
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0: Is that even a word?
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6: Time.
2: Those words are incredible. 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

Coming up in a couple of weeks, Los Angeles will all be about the World Cup. We've made a lot of noise about the ticket prices, but the parking prices are unbelievable. 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Kills me.

0: Big concern for the upcoming World Cup matches. How much it costs just to park?
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0: 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It's Kevin Ryder in the afternoon. Really looking forward to the World Cup on TV because the prices are unbelievable.
1: Big concern for the upcoming World Cup matches. How much it costs just to park?
0: So again, I think the first game with the U.S. men's team is with Paraguay. And the tickets, the least expensive ticket at SoFi is $1,000 per ticket for the nosebleeds.
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0: So you didn't spend your whole year's budget on tickets. They're going to get the rest of it with parking.
3: Can you believe it? We're talking about sticker shock here. If you're going to the World Cup, first game June 12th here at SoFi Stadium, get this, it could be hundreds of dollars, but there's some good news. There are some alternatives.
0: Let's not skip over the bad news. I want to hear it. 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
3: 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We're talking Union Station, North Hollywood, Long Beach, even Anaheim. And the fare, only $1.75 each way.
0: I'm going to keep my eye on that. Somehow I think that might go up quite a bit.
4: It's ridiculous. It's, in my opinion, another cash grab by the tournament organizers who probably think, you know, if these people are already spending thousands of dollars to get in to the stadiums, what's another couple hundred to park right outside of it?
0: Just to clarify, to park in the parking lot for SoFi is $300 and up. This might be the biggest ripoff of my life. I love soccer. Am I going?
5: No. No.
0: Nope.
5: Mm-mm.
0: Not gonna.
5: Mm-mm.
0: Not.
5: No.
0: Don't have.
5: No.
0: That.
5: No.
0: Kind
5: no.
0: of.
5: No.
0: Money.
5: No.
0: Nope.
5: Hell no.
0: Not worth
5: no.
0: it.
5: No.
0: Out.
5: No.
0: Out.
5: I refuse. No.
0: No.
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8: I know the amount of protein that we put in everything has gotten absurd at this point. We have protein pancakes, protein soda, protein lattes. 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
9: Yeah, I bought those. I ate them.
8: 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The reason I bring this up is because we have now consumed so much protein that we've hit a protein shortage. 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Whey is like the curdled milk stuff. 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
9: Oh, that's what from that little inertia?
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9: 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Even Little Miss Muffet was all jacked up?
8: 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She was roiding out. And she was...
9: Oh, sit on that tuff and then lift it.
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0: 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Hello, who's this?
1: This is Missy.
0: Hey, Missy, you're caller 20. You win.
1: Woo! No way!
0: Nicely done. You are in the drawing on Monday morning to see Foo Fighters in Nashville.
1: What? Oh, my God. Wow, that's so awesome. Thank you.

you do what they told you. Now you do what they told you. Now you do what they told you. Now you do what they told you.

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And now you do what they told you. And now you do what they told you. And now you do what they told you.

0: It is Kevin Ryder in the afternoon with the 420 catch of the day. On the way, Megan Holliday is back with three things at four.
1: K-Rock.
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4: One, two, three.
5: Number one, a youth baseball coach has been banned for life and his son suspended for 5 years for throwing a baseball at the opposing team's dugout. I don't know if you saw this story.
0: I didn't, no.
5: Okay, well, here is some of it. And this is like kind of updated because it went viral last week.
6: All right, we got an update on the 11U pitcher whose coach ordered him to throw a fastball into the opposing team's dugout because they were cheering during a rally. Here's the footage in case you haven't seen it yet. The United States Specialty Sports Association did a full investigation, and to the surprise of no one, the coach ordered the hit, and the kid on the mound was his son. And as far as the punishments, the coach has been banned from Oklahoma youth baseball for the remainder of his life as his 11-year-old son gets a 5-year suspension.
0: That is insane.
5: I know. I feel so bad for that kid, though. Like, what an Father of the Year award. 100%
0: yep,
5: right there.
0: Sure.
5: Number two, another story involving weird stuff going on at baseball games. An elderly fan has been exposed on social media in the worst way, with another fan catching him deleting questionable photos of himself during a baseball game. The ballpark is probably not one of the places that anyone would ever think, I'm going to delete some nudes off my phone.
0: Right, that's weird.
5: But for some people, there's no time like the present, I guess. The grandpa in question apparently couldn't risk going back home with such risque selfies still in his gallery, so he used his solo outing as an opportunity to clean out his phone. Unfortunately for him, things didn't quite work out the way he planned because the guy sitting behind him recorded him deleting the nudes, posted the video, and he wrote, "Dude at the game has been deleting photos of his D for 10 minutes straight." The comment section did not disappoint, with someone saying, "Spread eagle with a little glimpse of the chocolate starfish. That one's going in the bag. Thanks, Gramps." Someone else commented, "New beginnings." And another said, "Can only keep the best ones." Wow. Multitasking at its finest. And number three, a Canadian father of five is going viral after revealing that he can randomly become legally intoxicated despite not drinking any alcohol at all. And
0: what?
5: Here is the story.
7: Eric Poulin doesn't need to drink for him to black out. He hasn't had any alcohol, but his breathalyzer reads positive.
8: It's really unsettling.
7: Poulin has been diagnosed with auto-brewery syndrome. His body produces ethanol on its own. Despite the diagnosis, he and his doctors are still working out the exact cause.
8: It's hard to be, you know, a father. I've got, you know, five kids, you know, I don't know what's going to happen day to day, hour to hour. So that really leaves a lot of limitations on what I can do.
7: It took years for Poulin to get a diagnosis. Doctors were puzzled by his symptoms and would question his story.
8: Would it just been a little bit more accommodating? I guess the word, a lot of this could have probably been prevented years ago.
7: The syndrome happens when there's an imbalance of microorganisms in the gut. The syndrome can often be treated by combining a low-carb diet with antifungal therapy. So far, this approach has been unsuccessful for Poulin. In the meantime, Poulin hopes to at least raise awareness about auto-brewery syndrome, a disease his family calls debilitating.
0: His body is a brewery.
5: His body, master brewer at his finest. I told you it was a weird one. I'm Megan Holliday. That was three things of four on K-Rock.
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0: 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It's Kevin Ryder and Megan Holliday.
1: Well, we've got 5 o'clock story time coming up, and we'll have tickets for you to see Avenged Sevenfold and Good Charlotte at BMO.

0: It is the world famous K-Rock 106.7 KROQ. Kevin Ryder, Megan Holliday, back after vacation.
1: Yeah.
0: Ready to go?
1: Woo, ready to go. I'm feeling good.
0: All right. You brought in this story about a coach, a parent that was a coach of a Little League team that told his son, who was the pitcher, to throw a fastball into the bench of the opposing team.
1: Yep.
0: Which didn't go well.
2: All right, we got an update on the 11U pitcher whose coach ordered him to throw a fastball into the opposing team's dugout because they were cheering during a rally. Here's the footage in case you haven't seen it yet. The United States Specialty Sports Association did a full investigation, and to the surprise of no one, the coach ordered the hit, and the kid on the mound was his son. And as far as the punishments, the coach has been banned from Oklahoma youth baseball for the remainder of his life, as his 11-year-old son gets a 5-year suspension.
0: I've never heard of anything like that in smaller leagues, like high school even.
1: It's insane.
0: That's crazy.
1: I mean, this dad is a psychopath,
0: yeah.
1: Obviously.
0: Parents are always the worst part of kid events.
1: Yeah.
0: Always. You saw the video last week of the kindergarten.
1: Like kindergarten graduation.
0: Yes.
1: And then the parents are getting into a full-on brawl. You know, like someone ended up going to the hospital, one of the moms.
0: Just over who's sitting where. It was crazy.
1: Absolutely insane.
0: And when my kid played soccer, there was a game where an opposing mom was upset because she thought that our kids were being too rough. So she came over after the game to our kids that were our team, and she said, "I'm going to remember every one of you."
1: Oh, my God.
0: And I said, "Are you insulting this team? Get out of here." And she turned and walked away, but it was like,
1: just
0: what?
1: Threatening high school students.
0: What are you doing?
1: Oh, it's crazy.
0: Why are parents so bad?
1: I know.
0: So that's the topic today. Parents behaving badly. Extra points if you're telling on yourself.
1: Yes.
0: Because you were a bad parent at some point. You got caught up in whatever it was. 800-520-1067 is the phone number.
1: And for the best call or text, we're going to hook you up with tickets to see Avenged Sevenfold and Good Charlotte at BMO Stadium on August 30th.
0: Parents behaving badly. Extra points if it's you. 800-520-1067.
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6: I know the amount of protein that we put in everything has gotten absurd at this point. We have protein pancakes, protein soda, protein lattes. I saw protein donuts at Costco the other day.
7: Yeah, I bought those. I ate them.
6: 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The reason I bring this up is because we have now consumed so much protein that we've hit a protein shortage. Specifically, a shortage of whey proteins. Whey is like the curdled milk stuff. Curds.
7: Oh, that's what that, from that little inertia?
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7: Curds and whey?
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22: Is this my double shot, double cream, double froth, double pump, double whip, double sleeve?
21: Yeah. Can you handle that much caffeine?
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21: Yeah, you just said that.
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22: 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Why not?
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0: 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It's Kevin Ryder and Megan Holliday.
1: All right, and coming up at 5 o'clock, it's our next chance to get qualified to see our Fighters of Foo in Nashville.